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Never.

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1: Stories making headlines. Advocate Andrea Johnson wishes to resign in Luqobo Magwedini's funeral arrangement underway. Good morning and welcome to the news at 6. The National Prosecuting Authority, NPA, has confirmed receiving a letter from the Investigating Directorate Against Corruption head Advocate Andrea Johnson. In the letter, which the SABC has seen, Advocate Johnson is requesting President Cyril Ramaphosa and the Director of Public Prosecutions, Advocate Andy Motibi, for permission to resign immediately. This comes amid growing scrutiny of Advocate Johnson following her testimony at the Matlanga Commission of Inquiry. Sibatle Mota reports.
2: Investigative Directorate Against Corruption head, Advocate Andrea Johnson, has allegedly written to President Cyril Ramaphosa requesting to be relieved of her duties with immediate effect. In the alleged resignation letter seen by the SABC, Johnson says much of the criticism against her relates to cases pursued by the IDEC against crime intelligence officials, which she believes have brought negative attention to both the units and the National Prosecuting Authority. She adds that the attacks do not sit well with her and that she cannot continue to be the reason for what she describes as a negative attention and reputational risk facing the IDEC and the NPA. I am Sibahle Mota in Pretoria.
1: The trial of 62 alleged instigators of the July 2021 unrest is set to begin in the High Court in Durban today. They are facing charges including incitement to commit public violence, terrorism and conspiracy to commit murder. The accused are out on strict bail conditions. The trial was supposed to start last week, but some of the accused did not have legal representation. The former Johannesburg mayor Amos Masondo is optimistic that his vision to turn Johannesburg into a world-class African city can still be realized. The vision was aimed at balancing economic growth, special integration, and improved service delivery. Current infrastructure crisis, inner city decay, and political instability in the council have derailed the plan. Masondo spoke to SABC News on his mayoral tenure from 2001 to 2011.
3: I remain optimistic. We have a responsibility to develop the city of Johannesburg and position it in such a way that it is able to compete with key cities, but must also be looking at improving things in such a way that we are very futuristic and that we seek, in spite of whatever difficulties and so on, to become the best city in the world. Must aim high and work in a way that really seeks to ensure that we improve the quality of life of all our residents across the racial divide.
1: Preparations are underway for the funeral service of South African rugby player Luqobo Magwedini at the Kumkha City Wall in Kumkha in the Eastern Cape on Saturday. His family has confirmed that Magwedini's body has arrived home from France. Magwedini died earlier this month at the age of 20 after collapsing during a training session with his friend team. The cause of death has not yet been confirmed, but reports say that he suffered from heat stroke. The deceased elder brother, Sihle Magwedini.
4: We're just glad that my baby brother is back into the country. And also we'd like to thank the Department of International Relations and the Sporting Ministry for assisting us, you know, in making sure that my brother is back into the country. And I can confirm that he is indeed back. And we are, like I mentioned, just going through the emotions as the family and actually very much relieved that he's back home. We've been through quite a process in terms of trying to get him back home. And we are starting with the funeral preparations. And we foresee that we will lay him to rest on Saturday, the 1st of August.
1: That was all for this hour. A quick recap on the top story. The NPA has confirmed receiving a letter from the Investigating Directorate Against Corruption head, Advocate Andrea Johnson. For SABC News on True FM, I am Lukhanyo Phapane.
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0: It is 5 minutes after 6 on True FM, like no one else, but like I said, was the middle of the Palapabila and Lyure. Mukwena says that London Pirates must brace themselves for a very much fierce rivalry this season, and Mukwena said his coach targeting more goals this season. And lastly, it was race weekend, and finally, Lando Norris claims a victory at the Bahrain Grand Prix. Catch these and more at 6:30 for True FM Sport Time, Azla Maka.
1: 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And you guys are tuned into True Breakfast with Boys Sinazo, only on True FM. What's that doing?
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3: In our weather today, Masipale Beeshobo, we're expecting a low of 9 to a high of 19. Sea Butterworth 9 to 21. Ekumagala 8 to 20. Edigeni 9 to 19. Kukombo 13 to 21. A Flagstaff 10 to 23. Gqeberha 13 to 19. Gariega 13 to 19. Ekomani 7 to 23, Lusigisigi 9 to 18, Emakanda 9 to 18 as well, Maletswai 2 to 21, Matatiela 0 to 21, Mbizana 9 to 24, Mtata 10 to 24, Mangahu 3 to 22, Enuba 9 to 20, Pedi 10 to 21, Port Alfred 13 to 21, at Port St. John's 14 to 22, Gobo Gobo 9 to 21, at Gongwe 9 to 19, Roberts Obukwe 9 to 23, Naseyuki 3 to 22, Aspuma outside of the Eastern Cape at Bloemfontein 1 to 23, Cape Town 11 to 18, Durban 17 to 24, Johannesburg 6 to 21, Cockstead 4 to 21, Bombela 10 to 26, Epolokwane 4 to 24.

0: She's got a new EP coming up next week. And next week in August, kunyanga ye Women's Month, Her Majesty the Queen DJ Zinhle Ingoma yakhe ethi Ezothando. And that's how we're starting your new week. Iveki ekuyiveki yokugqibela kwisizini ye winter ka 2026. Good morning. It's a Monday. Welcome to it. It's a true breakfast on True FM like no one else. And of course, I'm not Boys Bunzi. I'm Hope Maweni. And the whole team is here.
1: Yeah, I'm Azle Maga.
2: My name is Senazo Yola Vukani, Vukani. It's Scotch Day today.
1: What? See, picture me.
2: And what? Also.
1: Scotch. Yes.
0: Okay.
1: Please bring it.
2: It's Senazo Yola Day.
1: Pa, pa, pa, pa, pa.
0: It's a birthday.
2: Yeah.
0: It's a birthday. Hi, Saz.
2: On Scotch Day. Can you believe it?
1: Just on my time. You need a double, actually, for your birthday.
0: Okay, so two little later on, galakosale our birthday. In fact, this is a fuck list.
1: Hey,
0: you are famous. I was around, yes, celebrity birthday.
1: Mindy Kumbo's in the confession, ma'am. Pansana Beto.
0: Okay,
1: this is the last Friday, the birthday celebrations.
0: Okay, thank God I was not here.
1: Thank God. But it's a weird choice.
2: We'll head into our belated.
0: All right, guys, congratulations for making it to Monday, for surviving the weekend. Last weekend, yeah, we enter. Not the whole team is here. Boys didn't make it. I survived the weekend. That's why he's not here. It's a big weekend because if this is in your winter, singena, this is in Ukala next week. In fact, the weekend, Kukalu is spring almost. I've discovered ba la lando
2: kutwa
1: uzibambe
0: emali
1: mchala.
0: I've discovered ba kutwa ngokommo i spring asiqali nge first ka September siqala ngo August.
2: Really?
1: No, there's no such a thing.
2: I thought it was later. There's
1: no such a thing.
0: I'm telling you kutwa i seasons and these seasons of the years E4.
1: Yes.
0: It's autumn.
1: Yes.
0: Summer.
1: Uh-huh.
0: Winter.
1: Uh-huh.
0: And spring.
1: Yes.
0: And then jobs E4 unya unenyanga ze 12.
1: Yes.
0: Each season takes 3 months.
1: Yes.
0: Go by Ninyanga Zga the winter.
1: Sungam. I want to go to the winter. I want to go to the winter.
0: Ah, nah.
1: That is summer.
0: The autumn is hot.
1: No, autumn is hot. No. Hope.
0: Okay, it's fine. Mazo's a bad bastard. It's a bastard, everybody. Kubano, right? Kubano, Rogo. Welcome to it. It's a true breakfast on True FM like no one else. We're going to get into the show. This is Petey showing, but after this song. Yeah.

0: 19 minutes past 6, True FM like no one else. It's a true breakfast. Lose Control is the name of this song. So I said this now, so kukho ni question and vunukbuza yona ke about this song as bandi idlala. This song is a song from Uliyema Phantsi. Usuka kwi siyazi masinto la show I real Big Brother, ne?
1: Yeah.
0: Personality, real brother. So, what I wanted to ask you is that about Big Brother. And there was about when I remember when I pendling right now, part good so bad chat when it comes to television. No, go and on go, I'm also get TV. If Big Brother is it a reality TV show?
1: Absolutely. Qualifies as a reality.
0: What qualifies it as a reality TV show?
1: It's unscripted.
0: Okay.
1: Reality. Yeah.
2: Do you think it's scripted?
0: Me. Even if games some scripters palwanga phansi, but I feel like I and yeah, okay, but it's fine. That's why I've been over my time.
1: No, it's a reality TV show.
0: Okay.
1: Ako script, ako hope my

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0: Hello, this is
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0: He's writing
1: three. But we never suffer crowds.
2: Ah, get rid of Dr. Clever Shabbat.

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3: No no no, I'm excited about it actually.
2: Eh, it's not the first time he's hosted an artist. No, Kabelo once did it.
4: Yeah.
2: WHP once did it nine.
3: So now he's going to did it. I love it. I don't want to lie, I can't wait for it. I want to see him out of his comfort zone for a change.
2: In there.
4: I think it's going to be fun.
2: Yes. Me too.

0: I'm chambing. I'm chambing you.
1: As the kind of personality who's going to be smiling and laughing and
0: having
1: a good time.
0: And as our driver.
2: Oh, we need that.
0: Yeah.
2: We need that.
0: It's taking us to 25 minutes after 6 and True Breakfast and True FM like no one else. So to Jabin, just tell a police forum.
2: CPF yase ereniyam okanye kono buhle as a whole, diplomatic too much. They don't beat people up. They create structures, they hold community meetings, they do outreach. Abayenzi lo ndibawelayo.
0: Okay.
2: Pata mapara here and there.
1: Sounds like the right thing to do. I heard of a story recently where a community found a wrongdoer or someone that they allege is committing a crime. Amapolisa afika kuyelo umsolwa before the community got to him. Wabanjwa. Kuthwaza fundraiser izando zamkhupa ngebail zayomlinda phanga phandle. Kuthi heni.
0: Yes. So the question is, it's about that, but like our forum, as a community, is in the desire to like crime, are they effective in your community? And also in the Haluguva, more especially given like Gulkala Roba, then they said to us by ASLA, we look at diplomatic. Because I've heard stories of people, basically. Then your CPF now going at is it's about to turn into some sort of mob justice nyanetile because by tatalung churches and zabo by our better mapara they're not supposed to beat them up mababa chat baba sema police and stuff. So I'm interested to find out and hear experiences as a band also on that. Uba injani asela linia koga niya gle logishu glenda ushala goi. I understand. Gle effectiveness yayo if it's effective. Byenza njani lo msebenzi. Haba babit. Abanye abantwana. So the stupid voice note on 072-999-8092. As you remember, Mosuba, I said, Mandela month, so when I went back, see, Mrs. Pizno was a little debater about the seasons of the year. So, the part of his lessons, Mandela month, guys, as in those in Jango, the community programs, Apo Kona, Abantu, Bapuma, Bio, and the service, being led to loan to. So, it's one of those things that is why our band, but being led some police in fighting crime in communities. It's your booze, but we are a community. Ingabayi police forum effective na umsebenzi wawo uyabonakala nawo iyawenza nomohluko ngaba noko ototsi namaphara niphumlile kuwo awasekho ngolwa hlobo ayekade lulo before kubekho ipolice forum lukhanyo ungwaselibode kanene ne
3: yes ngwaselibode
0: nam ndingwaselibode yakwaze kuqhulu
3: ya
0: ekhaya kusekugqulu ndawo nokuwena elibode
3: ndingwasenyandeni
0: ngakomkhulu.
3: Yes.
0: Oh, I can't call the police for my two nobles.
3: Yeah. Shame. It's very effective. Yeah. Boskaya.
0: Boskaya.
3: And as a result, but Shame, I must say, Ilaliam is very chilled as Biko is Kaneko is Kasba. Zinja look to ba okay, when the get some zekelo. Yeah, as Lama Para, because obviously, this is Lali, and this is my parent is Kalapam. So as now, my para. Akwebiwa mfuyo ndizo kubiwa kumfuyo ziphaka kwengcobo kokuqumbu kanje nani ke qulu otherwise thina asembelani mfuyo. So it's just chilled, man.
0: Ngiyazilekile usifake.
3: It's just chilled vibes.
0: Okay. We want to hear from you. As well on Facebook, so you post it on Facebook on our Facebook page, TRUFM. That's the Facebook page here too. True FM hashtag is a true breakfast. Umbuzo namhlanje as basi ivali Mandela month kuleveki iveki yokugqibela le Mandela month Friday. Iyaphela uJuly. Part of his indecent Zwanga band to get a new community because those books to a messy celebrate. Besides, 10 or 67 minutes. A bang your band by the time I'm a police, a gluing crime, there's a community police for me. Abaya, they are queen gingy. Yes, a benza. To look on your ears and yandy, and you are a better band with chiliks. And yeah, I think you know, I'm some good for each one, Jay. A good one of years ago, Guban Bears bar. But yeah, it's 6:30. Jim was so civil voice got to carry my so that's nigga news headlines is a late hour.
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0: It is 29 minutes before 7 on True FM, like no one else. But like I said, was a midlalo. And kicking things off on football news right here in the country, former Orlando Pirates and Mamelodi Sundowns star winger Lebohang Mokoena is expecting the club to very much have a stiff competition in Agumbi, the Orlando Pirates, in their title chase in the upcoming 2026-27 club season. And he says that the campaign status has now put on a target on the Orlando Pirates. Mokoena believes that while the latter made it very much simple for them, especially how it looks, it is more difficult to stay at the top of the log moving on into the entire season. But let's hear what your Paulatini Nge Orlando Pirates.
1: I'd also say that, you know, it's really hard to win a championship the following season again. I know Sundowns have really made it look easy, but it took a couple of years for them to get it right. If you recall, when the first league title was won under Coach Pito, with us in surprise and the guys, I think after that, there was a season that they could not win it, and then the following season we won it again. So yeah, it's going to be really difficult for Orlando Pirates to try and maintain what they, you know, they have already started in terms of winning the championship, you know. So, yeah, Sundowns is not going to make it easy for them.
0: And that's in footballing news right here in the country. New Polokwane City head coach Ubanayo Moloto says that improving his side's finishing is very much key. And one of his priorities for the 2026-27 Betway Premiership season, Moloto succeeds Uphuthi Mohafe, who recently made a surprise switch to Marumuk Islands after 2.5 years at Polokwane City. The new coach got his first opportunity to lead Rise and Shine at the inaugural Morafi Cup yesterday. But let's hear what he had to say.
2: The key focus, it was more on break attacks, more on catching the teams, because of, we know that most of the teams, when they attack with numbers. So if you could check the more break attacks and counter attacks that we got, of which it was something that we're working on.
0: And then closing it off, it was race weekend, and Lando Norris secured a dominant victory at the Hungarian Grand Prix, showcasing his talent and the potential of an upgraded McLaren car. Now, despite Ferrari's improved execution, they also faltered with penalties and strategic errors, allowing Mercedes' Kimi Antonelli to extend his championship lead. Now, Norris's win, coupled with Piastri's gearbox failure, provided a much-needed boost for McLaren and a reminder of Norris's capabilities. And that brings us to the end of the sports right now. Coming back again at 8:30. Otherwise, for these and more, go to our website. That's sabcsport.com. 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
1: This one is Ipikoko. It's a song by Uyane. As it's your new Ipikoko. Man, yama nawe tuli. Ubiza Ipikoko. Taking us to, let's make it 22 minutes left now before go be at 7 on True Breakfast on True FM like no one else. So are you following Aban Balafim Sebezini on socials? Like, Dibonil, siya sinyuge lo number your content creators. I saw Silk. A poster, oh, get ready with me. Catching flies.
2: I'm not feeling to,
3: flies I'm not feeling. I love it.
1: To Cape Town. That's what I'm saying. Oh, God, they're going to be coming live to you now at Radio Namhlanje from Armanas. I hope you'll miss it. I'll come. Say Armanas, a cap,
2: Western Cape.
1: The wrong thing, the camp.
2: Yes.
1: It's like saying, Kukoni career episode expo that will be coming live. Bazo best broadcaster la yona kule vegi fam. So ke bas khayisela ngalo content ke yokufota mafu namapiko weplane samukuthi silala phansi ngenxa yabo. But that's not what we're talking about namhlanje. Just to remind you what we're talking about is we're taking your voice notes and calls. Go 072-998-096 on voice notes WhatsApp. Ingaba I police forum, the community police forum uthi azile xa ibiza I CPF kweyakho community umsebenzi wawo uyabonakala na. Ababa bethi kodwa abantu. Yeah, I support a corner land or Kakus to Aban Baba Bet, but I'm a Lama Paranana deserve Gaga Swazo and Ningwanya, Mababa Bambe, Baba Sama Police and Banga Benzindo, Banga Tatalum Chatters and Zabo. We need you, Sonia and Bambiluzo Style Bar, Sevens, why Police Forum Ubon and Jan Nagoyako, a community. We'll be taking your voice notes and your calls, funda and comments on Facebook in a short while.

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0: There are a couple. I can confirm that Udalana babona ku social media platforms zabo uPabi Cooper no balomfana wa president ya Strat cola lengo focalistic. Yeah, the song is titled bafana ke banyana. Yeah, there are a couple. They are together.
1: Is it?
0: Yeah. Yazi, and they look so cute together.
1: Over the past couple of years. I feel like Ujola, when you're an artist, Ujola, and you're an artist, I feel like I'm Ujola Msebenzini.
0: I understand you. But apparently, which was a strategic STL when it comes to is just a PR.
1: Is it?
0: Yeah, Mbama, our trend, we're famous more.
1: Problems.
0: Yeah.
1: Problem. Ujola Msebenzini.
0: No, man.
2: Itawazi.
1: Asikiwa
0: isto. Apparently, this is not. Akazi do.
2: Itawazi.
1: Asikiwa isto. Ukani na isto rochuna.
0: It's a safe space.
2: It's
1: oh no, it was not safe with me. With me?
0: The only experience I have na yokujola classini.
1: Ay,
0: I did that twice.
1: Hope uthi lo skola mbambo funda wena.
0: I mean, isikolo zobantu abadala man. Lokho zabantu abancane.
1: Okusalayo.
0: Okay, that's not what we're talking about. So, Jenja, about the community police forum, a very serious topic, not to join, please. On Facebook, we're TRUFM, True FM, that's our Facebook page, hashtag the True Breakfasting. About the community police forum, you are going to check it out.
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0: Sini, do you have any comments on Facebook? As I wonder about Zangapambile, a reporter, e community police forum, Zenging Zabubas, Bapeteka Kleganjan, or any Gak Biganjan.
2: Yeah, we've got some people coming through up. 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
1: Where is that place? I need to go and live there.
2: Kukho nje
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2: 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That sounds good to me.
0: I wanted to say something about la comment it when asini kwa lo athi kwa khilali ne I police forum I feel like he asebenza because at the end of the day umuntu xa kuyi relative yakhe eyenze a crime 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I think walondo for
2: conflict of interest.
1: Yeah, conflict of interest. But unfortunately, to kind of certify about me, no bad. I'm not an
0: actor. Yeah, understand.
1: I choose.
0: Yeah, you want?
1: Yeah.
0: Yeah, so I think it makes sense. And the ask, nobody can be an idea. And I choose, but also new laws, community police forum. I'm trying to begin with my swipe.
1: Yeah,
0: that would
1: make sense.
0: Yeah, you swipe in a logish. It's 10 kilometers away or 20 kilometers away from us. Uh-huh. Aban bala area. My boss, you community police forum. Well, car. Tina, by well, car. So service like car. So that this is also mubulala. No more we biasness. Now we umuntu kugabanda ba azalana na. We're gonna check your voice notes as well. Now we call so check is baba kona na ba spamba. We're gonna be letting us know banga banga ba. Umsebenzi community police forum baya ubona na bona kwezabi area.
4: 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And Mzansi, the mystery has found a new home on SABC2. 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
4: 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The new season of The Masked Singer South Africa premieres Saturday, 4th of July at 7 p.m. on SABC2.
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0: song was made, Mtata. It's a song by UB. I'm on a list of HIV, and Wanda. Ingim Tolile is the name of the song. Taking us 7 minutes left before 7. Ekseni on a Monday morning, year 27 July 2026. You're on True FM like no one else, and this is the True Breakfast. Sibuzo mbuzo. Ukuba ingabe community police forum yakho yakho indawo iyasebenza naye ngabe umsebenzi wayo uyabonakala na headset imisebenzi yabonakala kukhulu Sluvethi okhoyo line ino bethu uyanifonela ufuna ucacisa ngeyase use Bailin Sluvethi ne
1: Bailin
0: oh Bailin okay
1: cause Bailin Bailin
0: oqala u R
1: yeah
0: ipi iblonda
1: apa islana lapha ngathi Amalinda.
0: Oh, okay. I know you want and the last guy actually put.
1: Oh,
0: hey, we're on fundi.
1: Oh, fundi, fundi, fundi.
0: Sure, Sluvethi. It's an Nuge community. We're a police forum. Go to the area. Yo,
1: I plan for no process. Iya sedenza kakhulu. And then we and iya support on our side. Once again, because apa is putting it means it crime kakhulu. Yeah, so iya kwa zovu kalkulate indamo yombani. 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
0: Okay. Thank you so much, Sluvethi.
1: Sure.
0: Thank you so much. That's
2: it. I think Funeka sends a quick disclaimer.
0: Mm.
2: Views expressed by the listeners.
0: It's not our views.
2: They're not those please. Of SABC or us as presenters.
0: Please.
2: Also, we do not condone violence.
0: I understand. Checking shmals of Mana Uguen and out Bob S and Devan as one of my point bonapai abi police for Miss Abezaga Jan. Afana and Legas Luvet Gwen.
3: Hello, Abu. Hey, one petang and never send us a mirror.
0: CRP La GD, thank you so much.
3: Oh man. I said so, let topic. I've been for a year 7 of the Sakai, especially if they're clinging the young car as near areas as I was Zungan. But Ibulawa in Don, pretty bashal. Tina was here, the boom than Moshi Lutli Para. I would have banjo a forum. The main game of Sifaki local painting, city forum, me wrong. Yabonane. So, when you link or map endeavor, any slipper, any banner, younger end. 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
0: All right, thank you so much, Gwen. You understand?
3: Oh, man.
0: Thank you so much. That was Gwen GD all the way from Endeavor. I'm understanding why the topic is painful for you. Let's find out. Baba Corner, about the voice notes, WhatsApp, see if Babu and Abati Navanga is about falling apart. One bag of WhatsApp.
4: Oh, Latin Barum Saga.
0: Right, go.
4: Ah, you. 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
5: Good morning, good morning, breakfast team. Also, firstly, happy birthday to me and also to Usinazo there in studio. Happy birthday. 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In my community, Lalin, Ikona, but Sine rising crime, although Ikona Mani Police Forum, ayisebenzi ncam ukuthi ikho njengegama apha. 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
12: The other concern that PSA has is the governance, the system that government is using to ensure that things are done according to the book, compliance is followed as far as it should be, because we are saying, as PSA, if governance is right, that before there is any form of corruption, things will be picked up on time, timeously, and there should be interventions. That's why we are saying that our employer must really go back and deal with their own governance system.
9: Ukujonga kwimali kezemali, rand erhweba nge 16 rand 71 cents xa ithelekiswa nedola yasemelika, 22 rand 29 cents kwiponde yasebritane zixabise i 19 rand 6 cents kwi-euro. 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

0: But it's 5 minutes after seven on True FM, like no one else. Malaga Sekwa Zimbidala Zipala Pambili Ngale Yure. Jennifer Ndeke pleased with the dominant Commonwealth Games start. Shanduli Nabotlalo feels honored just ahead of her 100th international test cap for Mzansi Afrika. And lastly, Kaizer Chiefs crowned the Toyota Cup champions. Catch these and more at 7:30. 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

0: Okay, it's fine. 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Kasinazo because ke ngokuyabonakala ba uyacela ba utata ekhaya akekho uze nesithebe famba kazinazo.
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3: In our weather today, Masipale Bisho, we're expecting a low of 9 to a high of 19. Siyabaswa 9 to 21. Ecumakala 8 to 20. Edigeni 9 to 19. Ugombo 13 to 21. Flagstaff 10 to 23. Gqeberha 13 to 19. Gariyeha 13 to 19 as well. Egomani 7 to 23. Lusigisigi 9 to 18. Makanda 9 to 18 as well. Matatiela 0 to 21, Maletswai 2 to 21, Mbizana 9 to 24, Mtata 10 to 24, Ngangahu 3 to 22, Nguba 9 to 20, Epedi 10 to 21, Port Alfred 13 to 21, Port St. John's 14 to 22, Kobo Kobo 9 to 21, Kong 9 to 19, 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Epolokwane 4 to 24.
0: Thank you so much. Let's try and find out more. 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
5: Welcome to the Masinga South Africa. The Masinga South Africa is back. And Mzansi, the mystery, has found a new home on SABC 2. 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
5: 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Hey, Wanda, nice try. 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

0: back to back. There's two songs as ngoma ezintsha ezifikayo neziyama phambili especially kwingoma zethu True FM. Aziva mostly power with top 30 every Saturday. This one is from Dr. Dude featuring Sboniso Mbele noma Shudu besithi Sana lwami. We started the hour with ingoma isuka ku Umthunzi nosifundo and Oscar Mbiobo sithi omuhle. Talking about Tusana, the song is talking about abantwana. Most we doing kids are saying the dumbest things in this hour scene, ne? I love that particular feature on the show every Monday. Yes, turn into the tongue of Bantuana. Kukolo, waphelela bulona nithe uthi ufuna bayilamoni.
1: Usakho.
0: Like the background.
1: Ufuna bayilamoni.
0: Ndifuna understand the background story nani nayo behind. Like, why would umntana want to be a lemon? I was not listening, but I love that part.
1: Uyithandile ilamoni, waqonda, you know what? When I grow up.
0: In fact, I want to look for that promo as we're going to kids are saying the dumbest things in this hour, just Jay, in the 2 minutes from now. And here, well, I'm done. I'm Dala. I'll look for it just now.
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2: Kids say the darndest things.
3: The darndest things.
4: What do you want to be when you grow up?
5: A lamu.
4: What?
5: A lamu de jinte.
4: What is it?
5: A fruit.
6: That's good.
7: This child wants to be a lemon.
6: Yes.
4: Okay, why? Because I'm not.
7: Yes. And okay. He was once a lamu before.
4: When he was a baby.
7: Was a baby, yes.
6: Kasi ngikufuna ba muntu lo nawe.
8: Like also in the man, I mean, Joe and life throws you lemons. I can't get him.
4: Be a lemon so you can make your own lemonade. I hear you. Okay, I see the vision. I see the vision.
2: Kids say the darndest things.
3: The darndest things.
9: I wonder, I still really wonder about how ten is a fun by the model of that.
2: Kids say the darndest things.
3: The darndest things.
9: Let's make it 23 minutes after video 7. We're in the second hour of your true breakfast at Troy FM like no one else. So if you know what I'm saying, okay? I wonder about the darndest things of us. I'm saying that I'm saying so if you know what I'm pineapple or orange, I don't know.
10: Anything's possible at this point.
9: Let's hear them.
4: It really is.
11: Malo M.
12: I said.
11: No?
12: My friend.
11: My friend, look. My friend.
12: Not our president.
11: My friend, man.
12: My friend from the shop that we work.
11: No? No? My friend, look.
13: Imo, Nelson Mandela, no?
11: This is Mandela.
13: Ah! Imo Mandela.
11: Iana. Iana.
13: Malo.
14: President from 1996.
13: Yeah, that is our president. My friend.
11: In
13: the
11: game.
12: But I don't know how did I know. But I was born.
11: My friend, your name?
12: He was
11: a
12: happy hour. How do you feel this month?
9: Why would a kid think like boniswa ite kutho cause lomntana beboniswa 10 rand note nobuso ka Mandela. No way ndone xa enomenza acinga ba athi my friend.
10: My friends, that's the only logical reason. And kids look at patterns.
4: Mm-hmm.
10: So yeah, I get the kid.
4: Makes sense.
10: I get the kid. But damn, only M.
9: There's darndest things as kids. I said, I am your silver mutin.
15: Can't tell you and the goofa.
11: What's in
15: I can't tell you and the goofa.
11: What's
15: in you and
11: I can't hear you telling don and you cover.
9: I can't
11: hear you. You talk
15: and you cover.
11: And that I'll tell now.
15: Can't you and you cover.
11: I can't hear you.
16: I can't hear you
10: and you cover. I love that. We chug a slum side. I feel like translate.
16: I am unable to care.
9: Yeah.
16: We used to speak like
9: ne.
16: That.
9: I'm unable
16: to
9: care.
16: We used to have
10: those
16: things.
15: I can't care.
16: I am unable to
10: care. I love kids.
15: Yes. Yes. Yes. Yes. Yes. Yes. Yes. Yes. Yes. Yes. Yes. Yes. Yes. Yes. Yes. Yes. Yes. Yes. Yes. Yes. Yes. Yes.
17: He's embarrassing himself.
15: Yeah.
17: He's petty, Gablo. Malu, who's always in Jan, guys?
15: He's speaking lies.
17: Yeah. I snip it to that again. Who fell on who's over?
15: He thinks it was a joke.
17: He thought it was a joke.
15: Yeah, it wasn't.
17: When I was.
15: No.
17: Yeah, please, Angel. Mm hmm.
10: Whoever the Malume is, he's embarrassing himself though.
9: Man, I love these kids. Do we still have another kid? Oh, yes, but I think about Pelele Abbas now. Ah, man. We need, you know what we need, ne?

0: I don't know. I propose that the nigga suggestion about to breakfast. We need my abantwana simane sisiza nabo na lapha studio esikwazi ukubafumana and interview them on these dangerous things that they've said on radio sasidlala yabo olamone abab nabona abanye bonke.
1: That's my favorite child.
0: Yeah.
1: Oh, but that child, he expresses himself. Yokubayo nawe understand you understand. Akangendawo kulondele.
0: You speak that ginga that you naye any content yakho yaziyo azini ngaphandle kwale.
1: Oh yeah, I'll show you their families.
0: We are trending now. Go social media, ne? Okay. All right. More drives is the name of this song. 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But ke kuthethwa nge drugs as right, as izipilisi ezinyanga ukugula.

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Now I said

0: It is a song from Anadi and Akai featuring Tsekho. More Drugs is the name of the song, and I did make a disclaimer before that. But you before you try drugs, I just dagamizo. These drugs is the right to mdokula. Taking us to 7:30 next Saturday on True Breakfast and True FM, like no one else. 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
2: President Cyril Ramaphosa has accepted the investigating directorate against corruption head advocate Andrea Johnson's resignation. The trial within a trial in the attempted murder case of alleged criminal kingpin Vusimuzikiwe Madlala and four co-accused is expected to resume in the High Court in Johannesburg today. And lastly, the BMA says the traffic congestion at the Bike Bridge border post at the weekend is starting to clear up. Catch the full updates at 8.
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3: It is 29 minutes before 8 on True FM, like no one else, but like I said, was Imidlalo. And kicking it off for netball news in the Commonwealth Games, as Team South Africa netball coach Ujani van Dijk says that her side is making progress, scoring a big margin following their opening Commonwealth Games clash against Malawi. Mzansi Afrika secured an impressive 65-44 victory to kick off their campaign on a positive note. Coach Ujani van Dijk was very much particularly pleased with the team's dominance, especially in the second quarter. But let's hear what Coach Jenny had to say.
4: Happy with the result of the first match against Malawi. It was important for us to keep that 20-plus goal margin going, the same that margin that we had during the Africa Cup last year. Malawi is under new management, and you can see that there's quite a lot of improvement. I think in that first quarter, it was quite tough, and the speed of them and the ball that they carried the ball with was actually phenomenal. I think our adaptation in the second quarter was brilliant.
3: And then moving over to football news and one national team to the next. Banyana Banyana midfielder Olinda Matlalo says that she feels honored and grateful as she prepares for her 100th international cap for Mzansi Afrika, as South Africa will be facing Tanzania in their opening match of the 2026 Women's Africa Cup of Nations. The 28-year-old will become the 13th player to reach the milestone for Banyana Banyana, joining an elite group of centurions that include Noko Matlo, Jennifer Vake, as well as Janine van Wyk, as well as Urefilwe Jani. But the Scottish-based midfielder described an achievement as a moment of reflection and a decade of preparation and representing the senior national team. But let's hear what Olinda had to say.
5: Oh man, it's such an honor that I know that I'm going to be on 100 caps soon, but it's an amazing feeling, and it's that thing of me remembering my first cap, you know, when Coach Vera gave me the opportunity at the age of 17, and now we're on number 100. It's such an honor. It has been a long journey, a lot of ups and downs, but it has been a beautiful one.
3: And then still in footballing news right here in the country, Kaizer Chiefs claimed their 2026 Toyota Cup with a 1-0 victory over Scotland FC at the Royal Bafokeng Stadium yesterday. Namfulo Vilakazi struck the decisive goal on the 17th minute after a defensive error from the side of Scotland FC, giving the new coach, Fernando de Cruz, his first silverware in charge of Amakhosi. After defeats to Young Africans in 2024 and Asante Kotoko back in 2025, Kaizer Chiefs finally reclaimed their home tournament. And that brings us to the end of the sports right now. Coming back again for the last time at 8:30. For True FM Sport, I am Azile Maga. So,
0: Timing.
3: See?
0: Timing.
3: Very important.
0: Because...

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0: So this one is just for entertaining, you know, nostalgia. So throwback back in 2016, if not 2015, the song King Munada. Skabora Murege, ya kalaza wa azilo ba. Hey. I know.
1: But also, I'm a hater at heart. And I live by that.
0: Oh, as a lead, man, is a kalaza like that.
1: I don't know.
0: But basically, the song is about respect umuntu onemali ebumnandini lo uthengayo. Accept ukuba ku Ice Boy.
1: Imagine.
0: Skabora Murege, because wena, hauna shelete.
2: On a challenge.
0: What's your mother's name?
2: Yes!
0: Hey, boy, you call it Tala, then go on and sing. Oh, my father, oh, King Munada. Taking us 20 minutes before we tell you, hey, don't breakfast and try to like no one else. But checking the traffic updates. But what's the latest as in the lady with Mr. Blombile? Mr. Blombile, sir.
3: My calling was now up for Saleh Kodos Kamula, Nagama Sinta for Strange Kabakova Capel, Alcoa Road, Pai Kabeka, Pai Babovi Tabu, Nikona King was now up for Strange Kabakova Capel, Padam Sera Ventana, Yakuba and Taloxa Second up for Capel, and Dr. Sedenza and two, who the Kazu Padam Sega Pagay, so Kalu Padam Sega, Zabnaman Lord, that's the case is that to Apple, of Puma Pai Kabeka Sinta, Nathana Kana, Yakolam Kuba Capel, Social of the Rantal of the Doctor's Libas and Dalo.
0: Thank you so much, Mr. Mlombile. When are we in enter?
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0: This one is from Droplet DJ. I'm going to DJ Sabza. The song is titled Ndawonye, taking us to 13 minutes left now before we finish the second hour here, True Breakfast on True FM like no one else. Have you ever been scammed, guys? Mm-hmm. Like in your life or experienced a scam?
1: Oh yeah.
0: Did you want something I've chatted about abantu abaskam? Go again, it's nice.
1: I know I was struggling with an app that is a, you know, cryptocurrency purchasing platform.
0: Oh.
1: And
0: phone by rich. Okay, cool.
1: And someone said, "Hey, we can help you. We are from the support side of this company." And they were not from the support side of this company. They were trying to get into my wallet.
0: Oh. Did they get into your wallet?
1: Bafiki empty ka lokho because lendo ibingxaki. Yiyo le.
0: Okay.
1: So bafiki empty and they were like, "No, you have to deposit something into the wallet so that we can help you." Dabona ba okay, that no.
0: Any other experience? You've never been scammed before. They have tried before, but I'm asking you this because kukhona indaba eziphumileyo as you see, criminals is net target in South Africa when it comes to scam.
2: Okay.
0: Remember, beke kwa trend recently kwinto ye rugby games, the Springbok, ba amatikiti abetha kwa 1,000 rand. So most of our banya band abafuna ubukela irap about 40. Now kuthiwa kukhona iplatforms ezithile online ezithengisa ama ticket ay fake with e prices gone babantu bazos afford.
2: Yeah.
0: So bayalumkiswa ngokwabantu ba hey verifyani i website andithenga kuzo ama ticket okuyobukela irap ku Springbok.
2: And Rugby South Africa uthumela e press releases almost every other week regarding indawo ethenga kuzo ama ticket. So news outlets would share is on out of my ticket. If I can, so you let them channel. Is that bad?
1: As a country, see, Kelly Leland. I know Azil is a sports presenter, so
0: exactly.
1: Maybe they've given you 20 tickets,
2: yeah.
1: Right? Just with your relationship with those people.
0: That's what we do.
1: I would not be shocked if Azile was selling those 20 tickets at a discount because people do that. They give you 20, you're like, "Mom,
2: yeah,
1: I'll give it to you for half the price, or I'll give it to you for 400
2: bucks." Wasn't impelilo as it. Hey. Hey.
0: Man, I'm saying, my sold out my ticket, man.
2: Why?
0: I mean, it's not too expensive. Ticket le pola, umzakalo ke bugali match ye soccer. I'll call even more than 100 rand a mine.
2: And for no good, they are expensive. That is a fact.
0: Thousands.
2: That is a fact. I don't want to lie. That is
0: rugby, it's expensive.
2: That is why rugby has all of these categories actively playing. They need the money. If iyaqothwa, that means abafana bafana bafana izodlala national team one car. Ibanyana banyana izale once. Yebo, njengoku iye ku AFCON.
0: So is it you Azile trying to tell us about bekufana ba nabo osafa bathi follow suit banyusa ba ticket bengeza imali ukwenza bana babe kule level?
2: Oh no. They've got bigger problems. They've got bigger fish to fry. About we elections qala abo.
0: Okay.
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1: cula ezi mina kodwa usethrol
0: ya uculo sami ezizo internet art
1: very very versatile type of voice
0: yeah
1: type of artist.
0: All right. So coming up in the next hour we're going to find out just now what do you have for us when it comes to Snazo's corner.
1: Mm-hmm.
0: And then we're celebrating birthdays. And today it's your birthday.
1: Yes.
0: So Ngantole, let me not say much.
2: Oh, do you have a surprise for her?
0: Yeah. I didn't say so.
2: Oh, okay.
0: Mhm. Masiya bese ngiyabekho nelukhanyo. Kodwa ke just be ready just now so anything might happen. It's a song edimpumelele Sam Dibu Imo and the Musical Chefs ngayo indaba zika 8 before we get into the final hour of the show. If you have someone who has a birthday yakho ungaqala ngoku sithumelela i voice notes ne messages.

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1: Stories making headlines that Ramaphosa accepts Johnson's resignation and seven people killed on the Cape of Flats. Good morning and welcome to the news at 8. President Cyril Ramaphosa has accepted the investigating directorate against corruption head advocate Andrea Johnson's resignation. Earlier, she wrote to Ramaphosa and the director of public prosecutions, advocate Andy Motibi, to seek permission to resign immediately. There is growing scrutiny of advocate Johnson following appearance before the Madlanga Commission of Inquiry, in which she will return this morning. Presidential spokesperson Vincent Mangwenya.
2: The president's agreement follows a recommendation by the Minister of Justice and Constitutional Development, Mamoloko Kubai, and supported by the NDPP advocate Andy Motibi, that advocate Johnson's request be granted.
1: The trial within a trial in the attempted murder case of alleged criminal kingpin Vusimuzi Kate Madlala and four co-accused is expected to resume in the High Court in Johannesburg today. Madlala is accused of planning the failed assassinations of taxi boss Joe Sibanyuni, his former girlfriend Debo Khotobejana, and music producer Sengumo Kubeng, popularly known as DJ Vertis. Madlala, his wife Tsakani, alleged hitmen Musa Gigana and Diego Mabusela, together with Ntabiseng Nzama, faces 25 charges linked to the three botched hits between August 2022 and January 2024. Sashi Naidu reports.
3: The state's second witness, security officer Christian Shepard, is expected to return to the dock this morning to begin with cross-examination. In his testimony on Friday last week, Shepard told the court during the trial within a trial that accused number one, Musa Kekana, was arrested in April 2024 in connection to the murder of engineer Armand Swart. The trial within a trial began following an objection by Kekana's attorney, Rian Khisang, on the basis that the state's evidence is inadmissible following a number of irregularities by the police when they effected the arrest. Sasha Naidu, SABC News, Johannesburg.
1: Seven people have been killed in two separate shooting incidents on the Cape of Flats in the past 24 hours. In Gugule, four men and one woman were killed when two armed men forced their house. In Manusburg, two men were killed and an elderly woman wounded. Police spokesperson Andrew Trott has more on Gugulethu incident.
4: Detectives from the Provincial Serious and Violent Crime Unit are leading the investigation. The Acting Provincial Commissioner of the Western Cape Police, Major General Luanda Damoy, has strongly condemned the senseless act of violence and has directed that every available resource be utilized to bring those responsible to justice. Additional operational members have also been deployed in the area to prevent any further violence.
1: The Border Management Authority, BMA, says the traffic congestion at the Bytebridge border post at the weekend is starting to clear up. There was a massive 20-kilometer congestion of trucks stretching from the South African side to the Zimbabwean side. System delays on the Zimbabwean side caused the traffic congestion. Several other routes in and around Mosina were also affected. BMA spokesperson Meme Mohodzi.
5: Currently, there is slow movement. The trucks are moving, but they are moving very slowly. At least, but there is movement because now the queue has been reduced. Just around 16 kilometers now. Now it's around 10 kilometers now in terms of the stretch on the corridor.
1: Looking at the markets, the rand is trading at 16.71 rand to the US dollar, 22.29 rand to pound sterling, and 19.06 rand to the euro. A quick recap on the top story at 8. President Cyril Ramaphosa has accepted the investigating directorate against corruption head advocate Andrea Johnson's resignation. Earlier, she wrote to Ramaphosa and the director of public prosecutions, advocate Andy Motibi, to seek permission to resign immediately. For SABC News on True FM, I am Lukhanyo Phaphane.
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It is 5 minutes after 8 on TriFM Light Now. Asibaleke sekwezemidlalo siphala phambili ngale yure. South Africa sets a new Commonwealth record with Tonga. And Desiree Ellis says that the team is thoroughly prepared ahead of their 2026 Women's Africa Cup of Nations opener. And lastly, 7 of KwaZulu-Natal's 11 regions backing Danny Jordaan to retain the SAFA presidency. Kutsho uNgwenya. Catch these and more at 8:30. 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

0: ayokazinqumalo lengoma. And a lot of people are making a mistake of thinking about Oya na main artist ngoye. She's featured on the song. The song belongs to Shakes and Les. 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
1: Ngamvicula mina yakhe.
0: No, this is not her song. Taking us to 9 minutes of talk about Joe 8 is the true breakfast and true FM like no one else. The last hour of the show. And as you know, Baba, once we get to 8, let's go to the obviously, we'll figure out.

0: I know ba abanye bathi good morning sir, how are you right now? 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
1: Njengawe, njengawe.
0: Hayi, andinabhabhalaza bo.
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0: Trainer, it is a Kibeli stimula, Sam Sassazola. You know, no, that song.
1: Mm-hmm.
0: Yeah, this guy, Born King. Gummy about Chaba figure in the music industry, acting a band to Bamchong, calling a tea. Yeah, a follow up song here from Miss Timela Sassazola, Lake Amalele, Iti Umendo. Before that, I want to play you Ibanza, Urafus Chava, MT, and Saudi. They call themselves Gelba Benza Umtulo, ATM, African Trap Music. That's the name of their sound. It's a top lingoma, it's Ibanza. Are you a fan of Chava? One thing about Azil, I'm going to go to Azil. It's ATM music. Mkulu Bawenzai.
2: By also all about the hip hop. No.
0: They released a whole album. Let me tell you about it. It's one of the trending songs. It's the album you have to release. ATM. I think it's the ATM Temptations. Album.
2: It's fine, but yeah, hip hop.
0: Take us 21 minutes of document to 8 is the last hour of a true breakfast and true FM like no one else. Plus, we also check it out. Let's go and do it now. We're going to birthday girl.
3: 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Our chefs take a road trip to the beautiful Elgin Valley to celebrate fresh seasonal produce. It's all about

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1: 22 minutes past 8. Actually, Ingogo is coming up namhlanje go 11 until Gaveta o 12 emini from AR Manas. Cheke manje mega ukuhle wazi leni ngathi eKapa ndithi eNtshona Koloni.
2: Alrighty. Halloween, everybody. Welcome to my corner from wherever you're in corner. First things first, shout out to Casper Nyoves, who has been announced as the host for the 2026 South African Music Awards. Now, Casper Agazube, a host, he's going to be joined by the lovely Zanele Botwana. Co-hosting with him. Now, Cass has previously had issues with the SAMAs. He's not the only artist. About when you just have one body, right? Yonkinto funeka ihambe through bona. Xa ungavisisani nabo, ungazikhatha off pa uthi, you know what? Andimcenganga. Nezo awards zenu. And plenty of artists have done that. I remember there was an award show and Ricky Rick came up to accept the award. Why jonga le award? Umbone kwasebusweni uba athi awards don't mean anything. Ricardo uthini ngoku? Uthini ngoku sibe nawe si celebrate nawe but akunani. One thing that's also been on my mind, Hope, njengoba siyivala iMandela month. Njengoba siyivala le month of legends and we are entering a month of even more legends because ke women's month was ever in South Africa ngo August. So we are commemorating the 70th anniversary of that women's march, leyako 1956, ne?
1: Yes.
2: And what True FM has done is, but no, man, into masiyenze tina as True FM, let us celebrate, let us platform, let us masililizele, sikikizele with the women who have made an impact in their communities, specifically women who are older, who would have been alive at the time of the march. Mhlawumbe umama wayengayanga yena a union buildings necessarily, but apha engingqini, apha in the community, unayo indima ayidlalayo, unayo into ayenzayo. There is something that she's doing to uplift, to help, to give back, to encourage, to improve, all of those good things. Sithi kwabo mama, sondelani nganeno. Sondelani bo baby, lenyanga izayo. Iza right here, Gordy. So we've started this campaign. It's called True Shiro. Yes. And we are going to be celebrating those women who are heroes. Older women who are heroes. Abantu bafana nathi ke bethuna. Hi.
1: Lindani,
2: nathi. We'll get our flowers when we get to 70 years old. It details sizizithipha on True FM. But if you do know a woman, an older woman who is 70 or above, who has been instrumental in making South Africa a better place, this is for you.
1: Mwah. I love the creativity behind True Shiro.
2: Mm-hmm.
1: That sounds dope. Whoever yung weyozen the idea yoba masibizi le campaign is by True Shiro. Intsempo kakhulu. Ukwazi lokucinga. Yeah, njengoba sovile ke and also it's 70 years since 1956 ngoku apa ku 2026. So it only makes sense uba sifuna abo mama abo bana 70 ukunyoka ubheka phezulu. Siba celebrate as our True Shiros. All right. Thank you so much Sinazo. That was Sinazo's corner for today. Masihambe so check isha ke uba kwi corner your headlines.

0: This one is Saka Mama. That's the name of the song from Venom and Shishiliza, alongside Yams, Masterpiece YBK, featuring Questel, EQ, and Chico, taking us exactly to 8:30. It's actually not a headlines. It's a full sport bulletin as announced by Azile.
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2: And then for the last time this morning, it is 8:30 on True FM. Like us, but like I said, was a midnalo. In kicking it off on the Commonwealth Games in netball, South Africa's netball team stormed into a record victory at the 2026 Commonwealth Games, defeating Tonga by 96-42 in their second group stage match. Now the score eclipsed their previous best of 92 goals. Coach Jennifer Daig rotated the squad after Saturday's victory against Malawi, with Owe Tungubane as well as Orolin Striker leading the blistering first quarter as South Africa raced into a 26-15 lead into that first quarter. But by halftime, South Africa bethele phake kumanqaku angamashumi mahlano nanye emva kwenguqu ezithe zenziwa. There was a bit of a scare of injury from Nicholas Smith, but turns out she's okay. A couple of substitutions a bit later on, Jamie van Wyk, Kamogelo Maseko, combined with Smith, shut down Tonga in their attack, while Ngubane as well as Maseko scored 21 in the final quarter to seal this emphatic win from South Africa. South Africa at the moment are now enjoying a rest day before facing a Northern Ireland, Ngolosibini, at 3. And then moving on to football news, Banyana Banyana coach Desiree Ellis says that her side is fully prepared for their 2026 Women's Africa Cup of Nations opener against Tanzania. South Africa enter into the 14th edition of this continental showpiece, aiming for a second Women's Africa Cup of Nations title, having lifted the trophy back in 2022. Desiree Ellis also stressed the importance of starting strong, believing a win in their opening Group B fixture will provide a confidence and a momentum needed for the rest of this campaign. And then closing it off on still in footballing news, the Veteran Football Administration Administrator and Football South Africa, Southern Football Association's chairperson, yes, KZN, Ukwenza Ngwenya, has no doubt that SAFA President Denny Jordan will retain his seat and secure a fourth term into the presidential elections in September. Speaking to SABC Sports, ahead of the Football Federation's the Football Transformation Forum, FTF, and their Congress meeting taking place at Bela Bela in Limpopo, Namhlanje, Ngwenya says that KZN is the biggest SAFA province with 11 regions, and they are continuing with 7 of them as far as they know so far. Ngwenya kuphinde wathi ndokuba this is the number that will go up to 9 if bayaqhubekeka with how they've been doing things. So have to wait and see ndokuba will this turn out the way they want. Kusinina, September is right around the corner for the elective conference, yes, South African Football Association. And that brings us to the end of the sports right now. Coming back again, Kusanele Seitanonga Woza and Simbias Tatu, Yautu and Simbias Tandatu on True Drive. Otherwise, you and I, let's meet again tomorrow morning right here on True Breakfast from 6 until 9 o'clock right here on True Breakfast. For these and more, go to our website. 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

0: Matata. Fast is the name of the song from 031 Chopper. Oh, I don't understand why I'm a fan of the fucking numbers. I'm coming to have a bath. 031 Chopper, the El Chapo Benzo is also on this one. And Optimist Music said, hey, the city born a fast. I talk about fast. You know, we're going to eat birthdays as Tungogum. But before seeing your birthdays, fast, in Kala Skala Kala, so check it out. Western Cape, Sydney, and the Bayer Pagui Career Expo, by Amano Department of Higher Education and Training. In Ngogojoba, Kutala Sichuba, a baby catcher if flights, not if feelings. Best bulala and content. Spoonova Guyaga Zipsuba, Utina, she's live in Ngogo, upper Elaini. Let me find out. Bunny of Zips?
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1: Morning, Sini.
2: How are you?
1: We good, Nizani Nina.
2: I go.
0: Sine formal, that is funu qualified as a cap.
1: Oh, man, next time. Aku mandi, a cap, guys.
0: Kuchu ege sini lungi, se ni ngati ni se kapa ni eti ni se Western Cape nchona kolone harmanas.
1: Oh, yes. Yes,
0: it's the Western Cape. Okay. Please update us, Zips, as in Ngoko, 11 in Jambani Lapo, Nizo Beni Sasasa live from there. Why are you there? What's happening there?
1: So, Mom, see, Ngoko, Silapo, Namshande, Sisem Yezo, Wama Atile, High School, Ekrapo. So, today, South Kala Pekrapo, Nangom, so for the Silapo, Suki Mandela Day Career Development Festival. So, Namshande, we are expecting universities and different institutions of higher learning, colleges, as Obalapa. We are expecting ECTAs as Abakona, representatives, Zakonez of Chetan Abandoana, and as far as Abakona Naye, Sukola Nabuba, see, understand that Abanyabandoana buy from K schooling, and then e problem Yoba, the found on mining, the Chinatan Sika schooling, Zabakona, and Abanyabanda operation batteries, Abazoko, assist Abandoana, about in the Afun K schooling, Koto and Zaz, Domanam County, to the Fundanjan. So I'm sure the Strongelongele. So for more information, Abandoa, just to get that Mazo Mamela. From 11 up until 12, Zabanazo, e live crossings, now we lunchtime Sundays. Njoba update about the Banagos, the Gandon go eating in Kubo, Yongeland.
0: All right, okay. I don't know whether Usin in Icon and Dafunu Icon and Ionamco because as Funu is spoilers, it's a bar, Yonke Yendum Dafunu Guiva, as I'm a mamele. Yeah.
1: Yes, and also see, it's a couple of people and a band. I've been there, the money I'm on your 2FM. Uko two guys, just come with Imana Nabo, but by Mamela 2FM, a band, but my Mamela eat two breakfast, and then the other one in the city, Mamela Sluja. So that's really amazing because E2FM was Ivagala Gakuli Eastern Cape. So Kabukum to was a Western Cape, but Monday, Mamel. So, yeah, otherwise, so Mamele between 11 and 12, Kunoko, Yonke in the Bafunuku Yiva regarding the Nelson Mandela Career Expo, Baza Yiva Kunoko between 11 and 12.
0: All right. Excellent. Thank you so much, Zips.
1: Thank you.
0: Sure. She's coming up on your radio on 11, just in the after Ubaba Longsong. Any true experience, Class Puma Tina on 9, Yambi Opera on 11, and then at 11 in Ngogo on True FM with Uzips and performer live from Ermanas Begmiga. Wonke Lumkimbi at Tetanga or live there.
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0: I think namhlanje abantu abathi uRay ndim nawe ukuphela azile because ke akanothi uRay kuye
1: usina. She's not allowed. She's not allowed to say so.
0: Yes, it's you, Ray, to you. Snazo, happy birthday to... Okay, let's call in Gabanya and save the best for the last. Today, who do we have as people of Zalayo on Thawwe 27, July? Amawele, Kasini. Uyamazu, Triple H. Do you watch wrestling? I know Sani Liya Ibugel.
1: No. Well, the Amazon Triple H, I used to watch it. That was around the same time. I was like, no, the Yankee, let me go to
0: the Yankee night today.
1: Is it?
0: Yeah.

0: ladies and gentlemen, weighing 385 pounds.
1: I'm talking about you doing that, Danny.
0: He is the king.
1: Now, what about talking to wrestling? When I say not really reality TV, must now so we are act about it.
2: It's
1: I call you. I only an wrestling.
2: It's reality TV.
3: All I know is it is.
1: It's not sport.
3: Yes, that's all I know.
1: But they are being told what I'm going to work on.
3: Yeah, they acted out.
1: And when you understand, that relationship with Triple H, no, I'm not a man. Gengo, when I was it real, okay?
3: Yeah, in Flabam, and that's not alone, John. And Tibani is Metalin. Hope.
2: What's Tibani?
3: Oh my
2: God.
3: Metalin wrestling.
2: Wrestling.
1: Sinazo, liwele lako Triple H. Did you watch the wrestling?
2: I've seen some of the show, yes.
1: Okay.
2: Mm-hmm.
1: All right. Thank you so much. Let's see. Do we have some people who are on Facebook? Do we have some people who are on Facebook? I saw your picture there. We saw a happy birthday go up at the award.
2: How come I could be up?
1: I born the bona banya pamgum. Born a Triple H. Oh, and there's also Kabomo.
3: I feel like the paper like.
1: Sorry.
2: Please turn over.
1: Sorry,
2: this
1: guys.
2: This is how you fail an exam. Palu.
1: Oh, my chili with page. Okay. A South African musician and an actor. Ukabomo na happy birthday. This is his music.

He can sing. He can act. Happy birthday to you, Kawomo. He's turning 47 this year. And he's not the only musician as alive in South Africa. Also, this guy now. Happy birthday, yeah, Namhlanje. Okay, Malumo Cool Cat. How I wish I had an app. In with that.

0: Fanzenda imosha i-birthday yakho kuba ndifocuse kuwe andayiqonda uba kanti tshini kukhona abanye abantu abanzima abafamous azalwa nabo kanje.
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0: Mwalo mkhulu khetha?
1: Bango-27. 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
0: Okay.
1: I'm starting a petition.
0: Omnye umuntu ozalwa namhlanje by the way. Andiyanobuya mfuna nalo yena.
1: Late
0: South African model and actress Cynthia Shange.
1: Oh, love Mama.
0: She would have been 77 years old today.
1: Love Mama Cynthia.
0: American actress and comedian Maya Rudolph.
1: Love Maya. Yeah. Hey, twin.
0: And then.
1: See?
0: But I'm curious to find out about it.
2: So, before you go anywhere, before you go any further. There's an apology I need to make. Ndiyenda nyanzelwa. I am doing this
1: under duress. Yeah.
2: Because last week, we forgot to do birthday dedications. It was my mom's birthday on Friday last week.
0: Oh, okay.
1: Bro, I got an Nzewe. That's exactly what I did on the Monday.
2: Exactly. Remember? Yeah.
0: So, a belated happy birthday to your mom, ne?
2: Yes.
1: Azile, why are we acting like we're orphans?
2: Literally, difunda pa kuwacho mamu.
1: So yeah, belated happy birthday to you, Mama. We do hope you enjoyed your day.
0: As pele lang.
1: Also, another belated happy birthday to my mom because I'm dying in that like yeah.
0: Oh, as in that, let's belated then. So we have a voice note.
1: That's
0: for Nuizala today.
1: Let's get it.
0: Yeah, let's get the voice note.
3: Happy birthday, my baby.
1: Hey, my baby.
4: I'm still working on that. I just want to say happy birthday, my baby. Oh, things I would do for you if I had all the money in the world. And while I'm still working on that, I just want to say happy birthday. I wish you the most beautiful day today. May you enjoy it. I wish I was going to enjoy it with you. But I carry you in my heart, Papa. Have a beautiful day. May you continue to grow. May God continue to bless you with the desires of your heart. I wish you all the beautiful things. You are my sunshine, my only sunshine. You make me happy when skies are gray. Oh, happy birthday, baby.
1: Thank you, baby. Oh.
0: No.
2: No. In fact, I'm not playing show. It's fine.
1: I know my tell him go show.
0: Oh, but I'm not a relationship with COVID. Was easy as in.
2: I know it's gonna be long. I'm saying I'm gonna listen. And yeah. Hey,
0: oh, also, there's another text. Good morning, Truza family. I would like to wish my bestie Snozoyola a happy birthday. Please read this message below.
1: Happy.
0: It's a message, ne? Meeting you was one of the most unexpected but yet beautiful chapters of my life. Thank you so much for always showing up for me, Snazo. Always having my back and being the amazing friend that you are. I hope I'm the same to you. On your special day, I pray that your life overflows with love, peace, happiness, and good health, success and abundance in every aspect. I hope today is a beautiful day as your heart, because you truly deserve nothing less. I love you, bestie. I'm so glad to be doing this live thing with you. Happy birthday. May this year be one of your best years. From Siwe.
1: Oh, thank you so much, Siwe. Oh, ngiyathandwa bethu. Ngiyathandwa. Love it for me.
2: Imini yakho lo mthandi. Mabama baka Facebook.
0: I told you.
2: Mabama baka Facebook.
0: I told you. Let's find those new voice notes.
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0: Happy birthday, radio presenter. Okay, I think as a voice note, those are the voice notes. Do you have any messages? Any others? Any upon the go belated?
2: So, happy birthday now.
0: So, happy birthday.
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3: if look upaka la kona ka Facebook kanti uyazala namhlanje ayo you blessed sis TikTok permanently more sharp.
0: So here's a reason why benzithi imange ngoma because okay. We have this song for you. We did our research. So find out how about actually this is your favorite song.
1: It is
0: from Emily Sunday, My Kind of Love.
1: Love, don't even wanna try.
0: Tingakuvuleli Michael, we sing along ngoba uyafuna.
1: Oh,

0: It's True FM like no one else. True Breakfast on the 27th of July 2026. The queen of the show, you bet they are. I'm telling you, Snazo, yo, love a pound, we are melta. I'm not done with you, Snazo. I'm not done with you. I know you love this one as well. I got something for you.
1: Yes,

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1: What a way to start your day. What a way to start your day. Beautiful music.
2: Beautiful music. 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
3: See you, eh?
2: Thank you so much, guys. Oh, also ne direct deposits ezigqibo ngena.
3: My God,
1: it's rich, man.
0: See, I'll be customer for my show then.
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3: Ungazilibali. Happy birthday, Snazo, man.
2: Asifundi
3: bese ayimosha, masivele siyivaleni. I think this is the best note uba singayivala ngongayo show. All right. Coming up next, the true experience with Babalwa G. Leaving you ngengoma ethi Until Tomorrow by P.O and Questa. Until we see you tomorrow, okay, indeed.
4: Mayday, mayday. Yeah.

Yeah, isn't it? But no PR, no trickery. With the new names, we still are the epitome. No distortion of the glory of us killing it. So another extraordinary story ends typically. But I'll be honest, again, no excuses, I'm part of the problem. Again, the game is made up of just wins and losses, nigga. Till fame and fortune turns us.

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2: Stories making headlines, the DA comments on Johnson's resignation and 11 people killed across Cape Town. Good morning and welcome to the news at 9. The DA says the resignation of the head of the investigating directorate against corruption, advocate Andrea Johnson, could be attributed to public pressure. Ramaphosa has accepted the resignation of advocate Johnson, who has requested to waive her 3-month notice period to step down within 24 hours. Advocate Johnson's resignation comes amid growing scrutiny after her testimony before the Matlanga Commission of Inquiry last week. She will return to the commission in Pretoria this morning. The DA's chief whip, Glenis Breitenberg.
3: I think it's a direct fallout from that scrutiny. I think Ms. Johnson has been feeling a huge amount of pressure in the last couple of months, more particularly since her appearance at the ad hoc committee, and the scrutiny that has now been directed to IDAC and the case selection. And I think the fact that she was rushed to hospital the day that she was required to testify sort of demonstrates that the pressure is just too much.
2: The trial within a trial in the attempted murder case of alleged criminal Kingpin Vusimuzi Kate Madlala and four co-accused is expected to resume in the High Court in Johannesburg today. Madlala is accused of planning the failed assassinations of taxi boss Joe Sibanyoni, his former girlfriend Deboho Tobejana, and music producer Sengumo Kupeng, popularly known as DJ Vertus. Madlala, his wife Zagani, alleged hitmen Musa Gigana and Diego Mabusela, together with Ntabi Singh Nzama, faced 25 charges linked to the three botched hits between August 2022 and January 2024. Sashi Naidu reports.
4: The state's second witness, security officer Christian Shepard, is expected to return to the dock this morning to begin with cross-examination. In his testimony on Friday last week, Shepard told the court during the trial within a trial that accused number one, Musa Kekana, was arrested in April 2024 in connection to the murder of engineer Armand Swart. The trial within a trial began following an objection by Kekana's attorney, Rian Hissing, on the basis that the state's evidence is inadmissible following a number of irregularities by the police when they effected the arrest. Sasha Naidu, SABC News, Johannesburg.
2: Closing arguments in Northwest-based self-confessed crime intelligence informant Brown Mohodzi's bail appeal are expected to be heard in the High Court in Johannesburg today. He is challenging a Johannesburg Magistrate Court decision to deny him bail. Mohodzi's two previous bail applications were rejected over disparity related to his residential address. 11 people have been killed and several others wounded in shooting incidents across the Cape Town. The incidents happened overnight. Police say 4 people were killed and 4 others, including 2 police officers, wounded in Kaamnand and Stellenbosch. 5 people were killed in Guguletu, while 2 men were killed in Meyninburg. Police spokesperson Andrew Trotter says they have launched a manhunt for the gunman. He has more on the Kaamnandi incident.
5: Members responded to an initial shooting in 7th Avenue. While attending to the scene, they heard further gunfire nearby and immediately responded. The suspects opened fire on the officers, who returned fire before the suspects fled. Detectives from the Provincial Serious and Violent Crime Unit are leading the investigation, while crime scene experts work through the night gathering evidence. A 9mm firearm was recovered at one of the scenes and will undergo forensic examination.
2: Civil society group Section 27 says the proposed 4 billion rand boost to the KwaZulu-Natal's health budget ignores how women bear the brunt of an ailing system as primary caregivers. Section 27 budget analyst Matsidi Solinkosi says gender impact assessments are needed when tabling health budgets.
6: We have been long concerned around public finances and upping taxes, be it if you're lucky enough to have a job in this economy, but also, if not, also through that fuel levy, etc. But that every single rand that goes in towards our public purse does not actually translate into quality public service delivery for all.
2: That was all for this hour. A quick recap on the top of story. The DA says the resignation of the head of the investigating directorate against corruption, advocate Andrea Johnson, could be attributed to public pressure. For SABC News on True FM, I am Lukanyo Papani.
7: Why do I have to be lighter than a paper bag in order to be sexualized? Why do I have to have a lighter voice? Why do I have to be younger? 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I'm all things, everything. Her Majesty. It's in the reach of my arms, the span of my hips, the curl of my lips, the bend of my hair.
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0: Definitely studying the Monday on a high note this Monday. I swear God went crazy when he created you. It's Teddy Swims in the background, opening up our Monday morning with God Went Crazy. Now, apparently, the real deal on Mondays is for you to actually welcome Monday in a good way so that it welcomes you back. Happy Monday. Big thank you goes out to the True Breakfast team. They've been holding you down, setting out at 6 a.m. Hope on the steering wheel this morning alongside Sinazo and Azile. They will be back again on a Tuesday morning with the only breakfast that matters, which means you and I officially, in fact, I officially welcome you to your mid-morning show between 9 and 11. It's called A True Experience, and the beauty about it is that you get to experience it to get Apakus Kolosako, a True FM like a one else. And of course, should you be trying to get hold of us, we're sitting on 89.9 to 107.8. That is our frequency. For those people catching us up at Kabega and some of the surrounding areas, you can quickly hop on to 91.0 to 94.5. Don't forget, also available for our listeners outside of the Eastern Cape, channel 816. 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Always love to hear from you, especially on a Monday. We're coming back from a weekend, so I think it's a good place for us to find out the kind of weekend that you've had. And of course, you can send through your voice notes on 072-999-8092 to let us know on our socials, sitting at True FM. Happy 27th of July and happy Monday to you. Hopefully you're having a bright, productive one wherever you're catching us from this morning. This is your official welcome to your mid-morning show. We're going to start to your morning with the two uplifting songs that are going to sort of navigate you into the kind of week that you'd love for yourself. And you come through, we've got the same artist, two of their songs. You come through and vote for your song choice between the two. As soon as we come back from there, you will soon have someone coming through to speak some life and positivity into your new week on our hashtag True Upliftment. As soon as we come back from there, we'll definitely be checking in with Eza Bantwana, a segment brought to you by the SABC Education. Your four feel-good songs back-to-back coming right through as soon as we come back from Eza Bantwana. It's uninterrupted pleasure of nothing but great music. And of course, because it's a Monday, today we rate your weekend. Every Monday, we encourage our listeners to come through and rate their weekend on a scale of 1 to 10. So how would you define your weekend? One word for me, relaxing. Absolutely loved how this weekend went down for me. And as a result, I'm feeling so good. This is one of those Mondays that I didn't really wake up to go to gym, but I'm still feeling good. Something that's quite rare. But nevertheless, hopefully that you are also enjoying your Monday. Taking it nice and easy and slow with the great music in store for you. Before we get into that, let's do this. Sazia ukholo lwakho ukholose ngaye right here on True FM like no one else.
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0: yo bangathi angijangaphikisi khona kanye ifuma ngiqhuwe yakhonkana uvichi kunubi originally from Stuttgart thank you
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0: What a privilege and honor it is to still believe, even in the darkest times of our lives. Siyakholwa into kuba ikhona into enhle ezakwenzeka. It may not be dark until the end of time. Just saw a very emotional video of the legendary Alvovo Derango. He came out in an interview talking about how tough life has been through his journey currently, as his health is also not so well. And I see the love that is pouring out for him through South Africans trying to reach out and finding ways on how they can help. And that's how you know into kubana angeze kube mnyama kuphele bumini khona into enhle esolukiza kwenzeka. Tsimandisi Junkies with Ndiyakholwa, and I played you some Brian Tambo before that one. Early morning, Black Diamond coming through with Was My Love. Three songs back to back, taking us just to 24 minutes after 9. A very warm welcome to you if you did just join in. The show is called True Experience, and you get to be part of it every day from 9 up until 11. Apage kwisikhululo sakho I True FM. We've got something very exciting happening as we're approaching Women's Month. This month, or this Women's Month, I True FM is calling for South Africans to come through and nominate a female, okanyeke a woman, umama osenginqeni, who has played quite a crucial role in the struggle or in any shape or form. Or a woman who play a role in also uplifting their communities. In other words, if you call mama, abasebenzayo, to help others within their community spaces. We'd love to hear those stories as True FM, because we want to celebrate those women this year as we're getting into our Women's Month. We're going to do that through documenting and archiving those stories, not just on air, but also through podcasts and documentaries. So if you are somebody who knows of any woman of that caliber, we're throwing the ball to you and Polapoli Walapekabeha to nominate that woman. And you can do that by sending us a voice note on 072-999-2. And maybe some of the work that they've done within their communities. We pay some bills as soon as we come back. We're going to be celebrating one man that is also making a difference in his community. And soon thereafter, we'll be checking in with our hashtag Gem Early.
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0: All right, it's just gone by 27 minutes after 9. It's a Monday. Best believe every Monday we shine some spotlight on phenomenal men, just like the one we have today. Not only is he from the Eastern Cape, but he's a mining mogul, former underground mine worker, and he's also the chairperson of anotop.co. Originally from Mbuto Village, it's

0: village that is near Kutsolo, Apage, specifically in the Eastern Cape. This is somebody who actually rose from a general worker pushing a shovel to leading a coal mining company. Somebody who has lived through it all. Not only that, he also takes time out of his busy schedule to give back to his community. He runs a community development charity called the Mxolisi Oboyi Foundation. He donated hundreds of thousands of rands in flushing toilets to rural schools in Kutsolo to fight against unsafe pit latrines, and of course organizes annual community back-to-back screw drives, winter blankets distribution for abantu abadala, and regional sports development events. He's also hosted community events like the annual Mxolisi Oboyi Foundation half marathon Kutsolo, and as part of Nelson Mandela Day initiative this year, he successfully drilled a borehole to provide reliable clean water supply for abantu basembutho kanye Mbutho community within the Eastern Cape. And that's how we do it, guys, to have more people who could actually come through and uplift communities, especially communities abantu abaphume kuzo, just to show kindness. While we're doing the campaign for our Mandela week this past week, someone said, one of the people that I was chatting to, someone said that they wish that this thing of being able to give back, especially for those people that are in those positions, they wish that it could be something that we live through it throughout the years, and it's not something that we just do when it's that Mandela week or that Mandela month, but something that we do. And I think Mxolisi Oboyi is one of those people who's really, really sort of outlined what it looks like to be somebody who takes care of a community that has built him. Absolutely love this one for him. And of course, it's a Monday. So Monday, we give you two songs on our hashtag Gem Early, and we hoping this is music that is also just going to uplift you as you're starting another new week. It's the last one in the month of July, so let's make sure to make it count. Two songs coming up your way with one artist, but two of their songs. Yours is to come through and decide for us between these two songs which one is speaking to you. You can either give us a ring on 086-000-2375. Marvel is standing by to take those calls, or you can simply just send us a voice note on 072-999-8092 to let us know which one is your song choice. If not, you can also come through on our socials. We are sitting at True FM for Facebook, X, as well as Instagram.
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0: Morning, ladies. Good morning, good morning, Sanibonani, Studio. Miss Kawa, and the other than a Sakaya Uba, being a college show, Yakunden Kopanjani from Electrician and Angalo up until Upome, because we have uplifted a spirit to say to Ubuko Bako, Jekli Radio Station, Gululuto, and Bilwinyam Baba Rakawa. Enkosi babes, I don't know bandinga kubulela njani mntana bantu unesiphiwo and uyayiphila into ekuthiwa i-broadcasting. Enkosi Madikela, enkosi Madikela kanoni. I love you, I love you, I love you. Kuunathi East London. Thank you for always making my morning.
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0: And I'm sure a lot of us can attest to what Travis Green is saying on this one. I don't know how, but you still did it. Very intentional about these two songs as I'm navigating you through your mid-mornings on a Monday. I asked you to be still first because God will always show up. And not only that, but he'll also come through and make a way. Best believe nothing is impossible without God. It's Travis Green in the background, Made a Way. Played you another one by Travis Green. It's titled Be Still. And it's a live track that was released on the 18th of August back in the year 2017. It was also part of his third album cover titled Crossover. And it's live from Music City. While other singles from that album, like You Waited, also achieved quite a massive individual radio milestone at number one, or charting at number one. Be Still functioned as a popular fan favorite worship piece of rather than an individual promotional radio single, meaning it did not log independent peaks on the main Billboard Gospel Airplay charts. Travis Green also released Made a Way on the 21st of August 2015. This one was also part of his EP titled Intentional before it was featured on his Sophomore studio album The Hill, released on 30th October back in 2015. This song also reached number one on the Billboard Hot Gospel Songs chart in September 2016, and it remained at number one on the Hot Gospel Songs chart for about 13 consecutive weeks. And that is how I'm choosing to uplift your spirit as you get into another brand new week this Monday morning. Please do come through and let me know which song speaks to you between the two songs that we have chosen for you. 086-000-2375 is where you can give us a call. Don't hesitate to also send through those voice notes along with your WhatsApp messages on 072-999-8092. You can also go onto our socials. We're sitting at True FM. Zala Panoma Shweme Noza. Or the hashtag Gem Early Babalwa. He Made a Way. Dimame Lisiswame Mdanzane. Or see Atemba Notai coming through. Sitting at hashtag Gem Early Sessions. A happy Monday morning to you, babes. Dimtando Travis Green in Thai City. He Made a Way. Disengele Nimna Mzunyane. Uthalwando Velem, othikende Mthando Travis Green, Xa City Be Still, othikende lapha eQonqa Qusha babalwa. Siyabonga Zizi Matilo coming through or catching us on 89.9 as it again like hashtag Gem Early Sessions, hashtag True Experience with Babalwa Gowa. Take a happy Monday and morning to you, Matigela. Mthando Travis Green, Xa City He Made a Way. I'm listening to you all the way from King William Sound, Undimpiwe Tholani, othi song number two, Made a Way, othetha nama pelusi. Siki and a fufu location, babalwa. Faith Colbert, Sipuma, Uta, just want to say I'm sitting in with you on the show this morning. Usibatatum for Boza, Uta, song number one, got Travis Green, Guy City Made Away, Desangele, Nimna Etulega, Piwe Matthews, Uta, hashtag Gem Early Sessions, Made Away is definitely speaking to me. Apim Danzanigwa 17, babalwa. Shout out to Bonisani, Sunny Boy, Mangongwana, Uta, happy Monday, my lovely sister. He Made a Way for me, and I'm listening all the way from Ekumbu. Alexa van der Veek, Otike, I'm going to go with a Made a Way. And we've got Samgelo Semi Finale also coming through. Sitim Nandimtando Travis Green, Guy City Made a Way, Matigela. Happy Monday to you as well as to your producer. Also listening from Mdanzane Kwa 17. Shout out to Esetu Mtandazo Novokoza. Uti Matigela, Be Still is my song choice for this morning. Uti Gense Ngeleni Kunomadolo. Shout out to Velile Bobi also coming through. Sitim Babalochi, he definitely made a way for me. I'm listening to you up at Walmart Kabeha. We cross over to Gunubi in East London. Scotch Bowls, good morning and a happy Monday to you.
1: Happy Monday.
0: Ooh, I love the duo. I can already tell it was a good one. Hi, Lee. I'm feeling good. Are you feeling good?
1: I'm feeling good, babe. It is Monday.
0: I love it. What's your name, madam?
1: Number two.
0: You've got it. Made a Way. Happy Monday. Get beautiful ladies. Enjoy the rest of your week.
1: Thank you, Miss Betty.
0: All right. We cross over to Kenton and see Zola. Good morning and a happy Monday to you, my brother.
2: Good morning, Beth, and happy Monday, Ninjani Kebs.
0: I'm feeling good, relaxed as well. Happy to be back on radio. How are you feeling?
2: I'm feeling fantastic, babe. Yeah, it's a Monday. It's a cold Monday, up good and windy.
0: Oh, wow. Tina, we've got a little bit of sun today. It's not too bad.
2: Oh, yeah, it's cold, up babe. And then I'm off, we don't, don't you?
0: Okay.
2: But again, no. Got to corner for us to not warm.
0: Love it. Love it.
2: Yes.
0: All right.
2: Yes, yes.
0: Tade AV crazy.
2: Make a way.
0: Absolutely. Love it.
2: Yeah, we believe Uthixo will make a way this week.
0: Naganja, Nina. Thank you so much, Zolaz. And please keep it locked and enjoy the rest of your Monday.
2: You too, get busy. Naganja, it causes a little change.
0: I love it. All right. Well, Mavula, it turns out I didn't do too badly for my choice. So look at these voice notes. Let's get on to them.
3: Good morning.
0: Good morning.
3: Yes. Trevor Screen. Beastie. Sagza.
0: Thank you, Sagza.
4: Hello, Sis Baba Lachi.
0: Good morning.
4: And the Kwamela Siswam.
0: Oh, man.
4: Kosukulam Nuksale, 27th July. There's a lot of Klanji. Kotebo Rotita, Epakli East. Thank you.
0: Thank you so much, Tebo. Oh, happy birthday to him.
5: I go no, my upper Emmancom. Totally now. Oh, God, I intend. My son, you've just nailed it.
0: Oh, so on happy.
5: My side. Bangata ifike umthaka bawulele lo Monday bangatufika kade.
0: Oh man.
5: Ufika usipholise amanqama sisuke weekend ibaninzi into.
0: Yeah. Eish.
5: Silapha ko bus chase siyazihuqa sana.
0: Yo, nkosi yami.
5: Singathi ayiyona Monday maybe Monday.
0: Oh man.
5: So
0: it's gonna get better. I love you more. Thank you for coming through.
6: But you got a good
0: my soul dealer.
6: So I'm not going to pay money. Yes, me, man. Yeah, but I got a good living. So.
0: All right.
4: And Baba was in the tunnel, you call him Nassis one of my A and then I turned a cool. This is a East. But the board to tell you as a random chance.
0: Okay.
7: Hashtag true experience. Morwen, Morwen, Matikela,
0: you and Zafui.
7: It is a sick and is it. Happy Monday to my sister, Prince Papak. The Pomano song number one, Pistil.
0: Okay.
7: Ustaloma Tuli, Upper in Yamazana, Ekabeha.
0: Thank you,
7: sir. Sango City, Tuli Asasmos, Sisias, Indela Pema Tans and Ekas.
0: Sure.
7: If Utanga Parat, Engosima Tigel and Gosity.
0: It's my absolute pleasure.
7: Sagunaba, give a joint in the temp.
0: Okay.
7: Someone said to Tata, plus.
5: It's a great song though, and every time you listen to this song, Ivelibenta.
0: And
5: in a yende yenza yo man.
0: Gives hope.
5: We soul, yes.
0: Mm. Felt it too.
5: Zikona man is it when you look back. Ukondo man, if it wasn't for God, indeed, you should have never made it in life. Yeah. But what you gonna do is a good.
0: Yep.
5: Yenza ngayo because you go to the most.
0: 100%.
5: But God is always by our side. Yeah. Because
0: it's my absolute pleasure.
5: Hashtag Jam Eli. Yeah. Because don't.
0: Sure, Gemma. Thank you so much.
5: Because I love you this much.
0: I love you too. You never know how spiritually uplifted you need to be until you hear that one song, Eteta Nawe, just to get you through your day. Some people use it as a form of worship. Some people use it to just hang on to the fact that things will eventually go right, even for you. Because we've run out of time, we're quickly going to go into hashtag true upliftment as soon as we come back from our sport break. And of course, we've got Salome Herring, who's the founder and CEO of Project 180 Institute. She's also an international speaker and author, and she's going to be breathing some life into your new week as soon as we come back from this.
8: 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Be part of the future. Amatole District Municipality, the year of efficiency. 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
12: Let's kick off your week with some true upliftment.
0: Indeed, it is a brand new week. Currently, we are sitting on day 208 of 365 days, leaving us with just 157 more days until we wrap up the year of 2026. Now, to start off your new week, we have an inspiring message that we hope will inspire and spiritually uplift you as you navigate your new week. I did mention we are joined by Salome Herring, who is the founder and CEO of Project 180 Institute. She's also an international speaker and author, and she's going to be speaking some life into our new week. Salome, a very warm welcome to you. Thank you so much for joining us. How are you feeling this Monday?
13: Thank you so much, Babalaji. I am feeling very good. I'm very happy to be here. I'm very excited. I woke up and I had my morning rituals, and so I feel very much in order. All is well. What? Are you good?
0: I'm good. I'm just going to hand over to you and just speak some life into me as well as my listeners this Monday morning.
13: 100%. Good morning, everybody who's listening. I hope everyone is well. You know, as I was praying and preparing and planning for this conversation, I thought, what has been the most pivotal moment of my life, in my personal life, in my career? And I just wanted to bring those into your attention to say, maybe perhaps the problems that we mostly face or have, it's because we're so dependent on new year, new me, as opposed to I've made a decision today and therefore I'm going to start today, right? A lot of people really just want to wait for the new year in order to really pivot and become better versions of themselves. And so today I want to speak to a person who's started exercising at the beginning of the year and then, of course, fell through by March and stopped, or started eating healthy and then, of course, life became busy and stopped eating healthy again. I want to say to you that the most powerful tool that the universe has given us is really a new day.
0: Yep.
13: Every day presents us an opportunity for a new version of ourselves.
0: Absolutely.
13: Because yesterday really is gone, right?
0: Mm.
13: And another thing that I really want us to really consider is the fact that becoming the best version of ourselves is not dependent on motivation. It's actually dependent on discipline. The people that we look up to are not people that are highly motivated, because motivation is almost as if it's a drug, or maybe even a better way of putting it, it's like sugar rush. It gives you a burst of energy, but eventually it wears off, right? Yeah. If your life depends only on motivation, you'll spend time and more time waiting than growing. So discipline is different. Discipline is not about waiting until you're inspired. It's not about doing it when you feel like it. It's not about applying for the opportunity when you feel confident. It's not about saying, oh, I'll wait next month until I start. Discipline says, there's this version of me that I need to become, and I need to become that person now, today. I'm going to do it scared. I'm going to do it broke. I'm going to do it alone. I'm going to do it without any support. I am going to become the best version of me. The other day, my friend and I were feeling quite discouraged. We had a long day at work, and we're feeling so discouraged, and we wanted to just get home and sleep. And when we got to a home that we were going to go deliver a product that we sell, and we saw the big houses there, for some reason it sparked a conversation for us to say, there's no way the people that live here sleep when they are sad. There is no way they get drunk when they are sad, because to be able to afford this kind of lifestyle, there's a level of discipline that one needs to have. And I think we as young people sometimes just look and admire, but we don't know that it takes tenacity, it takes resilience, it takes saying, yes, I don't feel like reading, but I must read in order for me to understand the kind of person that I want to be, or the kind of business that I want to be. It's about going for the free material even when you don't have the money. Yeah. This is why we say do it broke, right? It's about finding the mentorship. It's really about saying, I might not have all that I need externally, but the best version of myself doesn't lie with anyone else except my mindset. It's about having the correct mind to say, I'm going to choose to do the things that are uncomfortable in order for me to eventually live in the comfortability that I know that I want for myself, right?
0: Because of time, I can hear you getting more passionate. Unfortunately, we're gonna have to leave it there. But I get you. Start now. We shouldn't be hesitating about anything that we want for ourselves.
13: Right.
0: And thank you for that message. Thank you for me also on behalf of my listeners. And please do have a beautiful week ahead.
13: Awesome. Thank you so much. Bye-bye.
0: All right.
13: You too.
0: And it's 10 o'clock. It's time for your 10 o'clock news update.
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15: Her position had quite clearly had become totally untenable. There's no way that she could have continued as the head of the leading anti-corruption agency in the country, given all of the allegations that have been leveled against her. And she has to face the consequences for all that conduct, and due process must be followed. Now, whilst, you know, I think it would be premature to prejudge those issues, we've got to wait for due process, and she must face the consequences of her actions in that regard.
14: Kudutyulwe kwabulawa abantu abalishumi elinanye konzakala abaliqila kwizikaniko ezihlukileyo ezehle iKapa eziziganeko zehle phezulu. 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
16: Members responded to an initial shooting in 7th Avenue. While attending to the scene, they heard further gunfire nearby and immediately responded. The suspects opened fire on the officers, who returned fire before the suspects fled. Detectives from the Provincial Serious and Violent Crime Unit are leading the investigation, while crime scene experts work through the night gathering evidence. A 9mm firearm was recovered at one of the scenes and will undergo forensic examination.
14: Kulindeleke ukuba lixinwe ngemibuzo ingqina elitsha kwityala lokubulawa kukaSenzumeyiwa kwinkundla iphakamileyo ePitoli ngale ntsasa. 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
17: 72% of that 18,000 people express that they are currently experiencing money stress. That is up from the 20% since 2025, which tells us that a small improvement that we saw in 2025 has unfortunately started to reverse. What is also very important to note this year is that this isn't based on a small sample, as we mentioned, 18,000. It's the largest financial wellness survey of its kind in the country now in its fifth year.
14: Kelo nqaku besifikelela esiphelweni azale yure indaba sibaleke siphosa mihlo kwelithela nkqinkqiza phambili esithe ibhunga elijongene nokuphuhliswa kwemigaqo-siseko yeCASAC ngamafutshane limemelela ukumiselwa kwegqiza leengcebiso elizimeleyo ukuchophela ukukhethwa kwentloko elandelayo yegunyabantu eliphanda izenzo zorhwaphilizo i-IDEC. 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
18: Hayi baba lathi no sizwa mndihlale nisive ngawo nomculo ndihlala ndisiva ngawo sise no man undiphethe kakuhle ekuseni usually ke ndiyayimessagea le show yakho ngenxa ye amaxesha ophangela so 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is Thangane a king no
12: Babalwa G serving you your mid-morning cup of tea on True Experience.

0: serenading you with absolutely beautiful sounds by Langa Mavoso. This one is titled You Live On. Definitely know what your heart needs on a Monday. And if it isn't good music, I don't know what else would work. Taking us and entering us into the second hour and last hour of the show at exactly 9 minutes just after 10. If you did just join in, a very warm welcome to you. It's your mid-morning show. We call it True Experience, and you get to experience it apakekwisikhululo sakho, a True FM, like no one else. By the way, we're sitting on 89.9 to 107.8 for our frequency. And should you be listening in and around Gqeberha by any chance, you can hop on to 91.0 to 94.5. That's where you can find us. And for those people coming through from outside of the Eastern Cape, we're sitting nicely on channel 816. 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I am Babalwa G, and I'm just going to take care of you just up until 11 a.m. this morning. I did mention a little bit earlier on the show that this Women's Month that is coming true, True FM calls for South Africans to come through and nominate a woman in Gqeberha. Not just any woman, but a woman who has played quite a pivotal role in the struggle or in any shape or form, and a woman who also plays a role in making sure that they uplift their communities. The station wants to hear about those stories, and not just to hear about them, but to actually celebrate those women this year. And we're going to do that through documenting and also archiving their stories, not just for the purpose of having those played on air, but it will then be podcasted and documented for more generations to be able to hear about the work that those women have done. Five of these women will be chosen to be profiled and celebrated in the Imbokodo Rise Women Celebration event that will be taking place on the 29th of August 2026. So our True Shiro campaign is a living legacy project celebrating women whose stories build our future. For nominations, during the final week of July, which is starting officially today, we invite our listeners and invite them to nominate their Shiro or True Shiro, whose lives have shaped families, communities, future generation, by sending the station a voice note on our WhatsApp line, which is 072-999-8092. So in the voice note, things that you should include, it should be 30 seconds for starters. You can start by introducing yourself, nominate your Shiro, tell us what you did or does and where she is from, and we'll take it from there. And of course, it's a Monday, so every Monday round about this time, to keep things moving, we bring you Ezabantwana, a segment brought to you by the SABC Education. And today, we're going to be looking at maternal mental health disorders with Dr. Bulelwa Mzileni, who is an obstetrician and a gynecologist. We chat to her as soon as we come back from a quick ad break.
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7: Ezabantwana. Taking care of the little ones before they are not so little on True Experience.
0: And at exactly 14 minutes in Mizuzu, just after 10, we officially welcome you to Ezabantwana. This is a segment brought to you by the SABC Education. As we're about to conclude Mental Health Awareness Month, today we're discussing maternal mental health disorders. Sithethileke ngezinye kweziveki ezigqithileyo. Our main aim today is also to understand about the importance of taking care of your mental health during and after pregnancy. Dr. Bulelwa Mzileni, she's an obstetrician and a gynecologist, and she joins us to tell us all that we need to understand when it comes to maternal mental health disorders. Doc, a very warm welcome to you on this Monday. Always such a great pleasure to have you on the show. Yantle Kotimbela Fek.
8: Thanks, Babsi. I didn't like a cool little week. I'm back in Mayako. I didn't like a bully for Capo and a popular polymetro FM.
0: It was a great one indeed, Doc. Very relaxing. Now, Doc, according to statistics, one in three women suffer from maternal mental health disorders. And maybe just talk to us a little bit about what this could actually translate to exactly.
8: Okay, thanks for the question, Babsi. Mental health, as you put it, is that one in three women are suffering. So, which means we are having a massive public health problem, which a major disease burden. So if we are having these women one in three, that means that we are having women that are carrying psychological problems, psychiatric problems, and that might translate to increased suicidal risk and also infanticide risk. That means bangazibulala, bangabulala nabantwana. And impact on the mother, impact on the baby, and economy too, because umamuza be engasebenzi and uhleli endlini with these psychological problems. So, and kengokuke sinale challenge ukuthi sometimes abanike abadiagnosewanga musabatretwanga abanye they are hiding it because of stigma. So this is really a massive health problem with poor impact on the mother and the child. So sabane high maternal death, sabane high child death, plus high, it was a vicious cycle, mental health problems on those children of those mothers.
0: Okay. Another important one, Doc, maybe you could explain to us, Mampulapoli, what is it that makes us as women susceptible to maternal mental health disorders?
8: Maternal mental health, virtually all women can develop mental health disorders, and especially during pregnancy, because we've got hormonal changes that are fluctuating, affecting our brains, because it is very sensitive. Then poverty and also migration. If you are moving almost from one country to another, you become stressed because and especially if you figure out pregnant, you don't even know where to get help. And then stress, and then sometimes exposure to violence, that is domestic violence, gender-based violence, and sexual assault. So zonke izinto zenza into kubana sibe vulnerable to developing mental health problems.
0: And with that said, ingaba umuntu umhlamba ngakwazi uzithintela when it comes to maternal mental health disorders, and if you can, how so?
8: So prevention, it's very difficult. Stress is something that is always there, but it's how we react to it.
0: Sure.
8: So we can prevent by talking to other people, trying to find solutions early so that ungahlali ne problem kude kube late umane ukukhangelana ne solutions which you can find. Talk to somebody in the family, get support in the family with friends and also healthcare providers. Is clinic or sister no presanas elderly. So back on a kukona kene psychologists, ne social workers. So we can prevent it or put a sitete. So we must be open up and talk about our problems so that is of many solutions could be ill.
0: All right. And talking about solution, Doc, are there any support centers specifically for women suffering from maternal mental health disorders?
8: Support system. South African Depression and Anxiety Group. una about 180 support groups in the country. So uvele ufonele pa kubokanye uba WhatsApp either be online okanye if physical depending ba uphi, because ezinye mostly is online okanye on WhatsApp bayakwazi ukwenza video call or WhatsApp call and then they will support you okanye ujoin ke support group elocally ekhoyo if in your area ikona a local support group, but the government now, the local clinics, the corner, nurses, belted, like the NGOs, is call you, is lap around, and then the corner into almost 30 in East London, which also helps, and then the senior helplines in suicide crisis helpline is call you again nationally for everybody.
0: All right. And, Doc, talk to us about why also it's important for us as women in the perinatal stages specifically to take care of our mental health.
8: It's very important for us to take care of mental health. Birth trauma last time, because these stressors is which can, you know, exacerbate disabilities in general situation. So it's very, very important because umuntu one mental health akuya leka self-care. Sometimes akakwazi uzinceda and therefore uzongatyi kakuhle. Engengatyi akatyisi nomntana umntana uzoba malnourished, umntana uzoba ne-psychological problems because uyayifikisha le nto and umama akabhondi nomntwana kakuhle because umane embeka phaa ngoba lokunale mental health problem yakhe anayo. So which means umntwana uba affected, umama uba affected and sine-poor outcomes from that, from both sides. And remember, umama nomntwana is the future of the country. So sifuna ke ngoku healthy babies and healthy mummies. But ke ngoku xa une-mental health problem, i-health yakho iyadeteriorate nayo plus neyomntwana.
0: All right. Doc, as we are concluding this series, maybe a parting shot that you'd like to leave our mommies with at home.
8: So, see, they must look well after themselves. Look after your mental health. If we are just buying a depression, talk to someone. Masinga see, rerun is into Jombubona in the social media. We always rerun, So let's talk to people. Let's ask the whys. Why are you not happy? Why are you changing the work so that we can assist each other?
0: I love it. Well, Doc, that's a good point for us to park it at. Thank you so much. It's always such a great pleasure having you come through on the show. We truly appreciate you taking time to speak to us. Nomphulaphuli with True FM.
8: Thanks, Pamela.
0: And thank you to you for listening to Ezabantwana. Please do note, this is a segment brought to you by the SABC Education. Let's meet same time next week for more great content. Taking us right to 22 minutes just after 10 on a Monday morning. Now, I did promise you that I'm coming through with four feel-good songs back-to-back of uninterrupted pleasure. That's exactly what you and I are about to do right now. But in the meantime, also, I want to find out and to get to know the kind of weekend that you're coming back from. So holla at me on 086-000-2375. I'm over there standing by to take down your number and we'll be sure to call you back just as we make our way out. And of course, you can come through with your voice notes and WhatsApp messages by dialing us on 072-999-8092. And of course, we are available on our socials as well, sitting at True FM. What I'm going to do is pay some bills quickly. And

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1: ndo. 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
0: Molweni.
1: Umakhulu besithi makungaphinde encwadini.
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Thanks a lot for the good music oyenza imini ibe light and isheshe ukuphela, of course. 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

0: I do hope that nobody is mad when it comes to these four bangers that are just played for you. It's Neo in the background. This one is titled When You Mad. Played you a beautiful movie track titled Sleeping at Last by Turning Page. And I played you another live performance cover by Jenny Doo with Thames Higher. Credo V. Daniels, one of my absolute faves currently with Sediliga, taking us to 22 minutes. Let's make it 21 minutes just before we get to the top of the hour. It's your four feel-good songs back-to-back just for your mid-morning treat. And of course, that's just something that I do for you to make sure that your days, or your mid-mornings rather, are extra special. So, of course, we keep things moving. It is a Monday. Every Monday, we encourage you guys to come through and actually rate your weekend on a scale of 1 to 10. So how would you define your weekend? Was it a good one? Maybe not so good? Please do share with us either by giving us a call. We readily are available for you on 086-000-2375. You can also come through and send us a voice note along with a WhatsApp message on 072-999-8092 to let us know. Don't forget, you can also go into our socials on our comment section and just drop it there for us. We pay some bills as soon as we come back. Luckily for me, I still got time to sneak in some great music for you. But before we do that, let's do this.
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2: Ucho Anonymous, Utu Godukile for December holidays, Utibana, Nestala Sake Sases Lalini, Yabingena Zoe Condoms Pagati, Ngoku Uyaz Baka Indoba, hey, Uvtwel. 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
4: Lying here on with this, it's damaging, it's selfish as well. Not just for Umchitalan, but Ndana as well. So, because of Sundana Wakatamoy, we as well that Ndana Wakatamoy, Wakacha. 20 years down the Lamda Nafnago, look in, because of Elizabeth, she made her bed. We are Sabango. Makas bought a lad.
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1: Wabalwa Jeans, the new morning.

0: about anything to make sure I'm able to put a smile on that face today. It's a Monday morning and we're navigating this morning together through some beautiful conversation and nothing but absolutely beautiful sounds. It's Ndando in the background. This one is titled Lana Kuwe. Can't help but think of Amanda Mzamane each time I hear Ndando Jam. It was an absolute fave of hers. Musa came through with Ansakwazi. Two songs back to back, taking us right to 11 minutes before we get into your comments. And of course, it's a Monday, which means we're checking in with you. We received a couple of voice notes that I'd like us to play round about now, Mavula.
1: Matikela.
0: Yes, ma'am.
1: Good morning, Slobosam.
0: Good morning.
1: You're still my favorite.
0: Oh, thank you for that.
1: I saw the Yegelondole.
0: Oh, money.
1: Tifunu kuthi jonga. The relocated Lemont. And second, the Monty Moko.
0: Okay.
1: We nandu kumamela every day, each and every day.
0: Oh,
1: noba and too many WhatsApp. Kota uyazuba.
0: Thank you
1: forever be in my heart.
0: You're in my heart as well, sis.
1: Go on that. And so the good thing in that is London. Okay, don't go that in one of the provinces.
0: Oh, man.
1: Thank you, Matikela.
0: Congratulations. Whatever move this one is a great one for you. We can continue, Mavula. Thank you, Ste. We appreciate each and every one of those beautiful voice notes. Listen, Unsta, wherever you are, we wish nothing but beautiful things on your life, blessings upon blessing. And I'm hoping that this move is going to bring you joy and happiness. As long as you keep it locked, I'm happy. Let's pay some bills and we'll get into those comments. Rate your weekend on a scale of 1 to 10. How would you define yours? Was it a good one? Maybe not so good. 086-000-2375 is where we're at. Drop a voice note on 072-999-8092.
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0: Alrighty. Just 8 more minutes before you and I have to unfortunately part ways. However, the good part about it is that I also get to check in with you on the kind of weekend that you've had. Siyabonga Zizi Madilo coming through, catching us on 89.9 this Monday morning. Or again, like a hashtag true experience with Baba Lwagqoa. Or I just want to say first a happy Monday and morning to you, Matikela. Weekend, yeah, maybe right kakhulu yona. As a result, I'll give it an 8 out of 10. Till the last hour, and clearly now we get up in Kubeni. A King Williamstown, to be exact. Shout out to Piwe Matthews coming through. Is it hashtag true experience? So a happy Monday, babes. No mavula. To my weekend was good. I was indoors mostly. And Sunday, ndaya ecaweni. And because of that, I'll give mine a 10 out of 10. Shout out to Papas. A very good morning to you, babes. Ndivukile. Dilape Kribini Emakweni. To my weekend was a 10 out of 10. Aswangi. Thank you so very much. Samgelo semifinale also coming through. I said a very good morning to you. Hashtag true experience with Babalo Chi between 9 and 11:30. Happy Monday, Kwati Tigela, as well as to your producer and Mamelim Danzani was 17. Hashtag rate to your weekend, AM Weekend Diniga, an obvious 10 out of 10. Asandi Songambanga coming through. I said a morning, Matigela, AM Weekend be right, man. As a result, I'll give it a 10 out of 10. Hashtag true experience. The place place to be. Shout out to Belly Lebobi. Good morning, Babalachi. Mine was a 10 out of 10, which I'm listening up a warm at Kabeha. Sibatantum for Bozo. Happy Monday and morning, Matigela. We can yambibi mnandika cool and dinika 10 out of 10 as a result. I'm sitting in with you, coming through from Engele in Yehulega. And Bonisani, Sunny Boy, Mankongwana, also coming through. Kukumbe, sitigena, good morning, Matigela. My weekend was also a 10 out of 10. Oh, kwandizihlelele endlini. Umandisa, Sam, oh, uthi bimnandi kakhulu baba lo omhle. Umhle, kushushu futhi kamnandi. I think you might have forgotten to, did they rate it, Mavula? Did they rate it? Mavula, come to earth, come to earth. The last message, did they rate their weekend there or did they not rate it? Okay, cool. All right, 6 minutes just before we get into Ingonko with Zips and Popoma. I'm going to be handing over the reins to the Ingonko team. She's taking care of you from 11 up until the top of the hour, which will be 12. For Slu coming through, bringing in all the vibe and the fun on the lunchtime shandies between 12 and 3. And of course, you get to drive home with the True Drive team between 3 and 6. Be sure to keep it locked. It's been an absolute pleasure serving you for the past 2 hours. We do it again tomorrow on a Tuesday. And I want to leave you behind with something vibey as well, so that your Monday morning continues to be just as beautiful. For those who might not know, and I'm also known as Babola G on your radio. Back again tomorrow between 9 and 11. Stay blessed.

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1: Stories making headlines. Johnson continues with her testimony at the Matlanga Commission and Senzo Mewa matter trial resumes. Good morning and welcome to the news at 11. Former Investigating Directorate Against Corruption, IDEC head, Advocate Andrea Johnson is being grilled on the evidence she relied on to conclude that the security vetting processes had been manipulated. Advocate Johnson is explaining the processes which resulted in the unlawful issuing of security clearances to crime intelligence personnel. She came under extensive scrutiny over the arrest of seven crime intelligence officials, including the head Dumisani Khumalo. Advocate Johnson, who has resigned with immediate effect, is back at the Matlanga Commission in Pretoria.
2: According to me, it would have had to have been the Section 27 referral, and it would have had to have been the supplementary affidavits that had been taken in January of 2025.
3: And as we established last week, we know that our Section 27 only expresses a suspicion of the commission of this crime without any underlying facts to support such a suspicion.
1: Meanwhile, the Council for the Advancement of the South African Constitution, CASIC, is calling for the appointment of an independent advisory panel to oversee the selection of Advocate Johnson's successor. CASIC maintains that the appointment of the next IDEC head should not be left solely to President Cyril Ramaphosa. Lusi Naidu is CASIC director.
4: Her position had quite clearly had become totally untenable. There's no way that she could have continued as the head of the leading anti-corruption agency in the country, given all of the allegations that have been leveled against her. And she has to face the consequences for all that conduct, and due process must be followed. Now, whilst, you know, I think it would be premature to prejudge those issues, we've got to wait for due process, and she must face the consequences of her actions in that regard.
1: A new witness is expected to take the stand when the Senzo Mewa matter trial resumes in the High Court in Pretoria this morning. This after defense witness Qiniselani Buthelezi concluded with his evidence in chief. Five men now on trial for killing the former Bafana Bafana captain in October 2014. Last week, the defense counsel, Charles Nisi, requested more time to consult with witnesses before presenting the case for one of the accused, Ntobisi Ngobe.
5: I never had expected that this would be the end of accused number two's case. But nonetheless, I'm not rushing issues, because by doing so, I'll be prejudicing that which I need to prepare in respect of accused number three. I'm not ready to start today, my lord, with accused number three's case.
1: The former Johannesburg mayor, Amos Masondo, says rejuvenating the inner city and addressing its decline would assist to make it a world-class African city. At the beginning of his tenure as mayor in the early 2000s, Masondo envisioned that Johannesburg could possibly compete with other cities in the world. However, poor infrastructure, political instability and decay have derailed the dream. Masondo told SABC News that urban renewal was at the heart of his vision.
6: Arrest the decline. If you don't, then you experience lots of difficulties and problems. When you reach that stage where things don't look well, you need to ensure urban renewal and urban rejuvenation. So that's really what we're able to do in Joburg. We compare ourselves to others, and we said that Joburg, by any standard, you must be able to say, here is a city in Africa that compares to the best cities in the world.
1: That was all for this hour. A quick recap on the top story. Former Investigating Directorate Against Corruption, IDEC head, Advocate Andrea Johnson, is being grilled on the evidence she relied on to conclude that security vetting processes had been manipulated. For SABC News on True FM, I am Lukhanyo Phapane.
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0: 8 minutes after 11 on Inogwe Trev M 89.3 to 107.8, like no one else. Gutando Zide pulling through with Ujabulile Majola with Isnege. Absolutely love it. Good morning and welcome to Inogwe on Trev M. Today we are coming to you live from Emyezo Wama Abile High School Ekrabo, where the Department of Higher Education and Training is hosting an exciting career festival. Itref M, together with SABC Education, is proud to be part of this important initiative that is connecting abantu abatsha with information, opportunities, and pathways to their futures. Throughout the program, we'll be speaking to a range of stakeholders who are helping to make today's event a success. We'll also hear directly from learners, the universities, as a Koyo Apa, TVET colleges, applications, the career choices they are considering, and why they hope to achieve after school. Joining us a little later, Sawubona no Principal Walapa, Emyezo Wama Abile High School, Mr. Jepo, to tell us more about the significance of hosting Le Career Festival and what it means for the learners who are here today. Ms. Nolwazi Gasa, Deputy Director General, and Trudy Van Beek, Chief of the Department of Higher Education and Training, as well as the Director of the KETA program, Mr. Mugegi, will share valuable insights into opportunities available to young people. But first, we are joined by Ms. Nolwazi Gasa, Ogu Deputy Director General of the Department of Higher Education and Training. Ms. Gasa, maskam gelen kubeni sibule lega kulu nge kwasa lako.
1: Ngea bonga kakulu tatewesu, bengifisa bonga, itubalo kuluma, nabalaleli, Ngiyabonga, and thank you for the warm introduction. Njengoba ubusushilo, igama lami nginguNolwazi Gasa, ngi-responsible for a planning policy and strategy National Department headquarters ePretoria. 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
0: grade 11 no grade 12
1: ongawa explorer before u complete, and then bese sisebenzisana nawe Tina is a Department of Higher Education and Training.
0: Amazing.
1: Yes.
0: Ms. Gasa, silapha namhlanje. Can you tell us why the department felt the need to have this program, and particularly Gqeberha District? 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
1: 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So we felt ukuthi i community yase Ekrabo ibalulekile, and abantwana bethu fanele sibanqande, si plante a seed.
0: Yes.
1: Bese bancane. 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And we don't want ukuthi abantwana bethu laba abahlala kwizindawo ezikude babe kwisimo soca. We want to spread the message far and wide.
0: Yes.
1: And we need for abantwana bazi ukuthi bonke, and especially labo abakuma rural and far flung areas.
0: Yes.
1: Nabo bane access kuma services. 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
1: which are open to all of them as well. 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This year, moving forward, as we've done before, we are planning to go far to those places ezikude. 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
0: Yes.
1: But we also have sitters as well where they can also apply. But more than anything, siyacela abantwana bethu. 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
0: Yes.
1: Ifuture yethu lena, we are a very youthful country. Abantwana bethu, we want them to proceed.
0: Yeah.
1: Because by future, and if they choose careers which are aligned to their dreams and can be used to contribute to growing our economy, but more than anything, to change the future of their families.
0: Amazing.
1: For the better.
0: Amazing.
1: Then we will have done our job.
0: Oh,
1: as the
0: amazing.
1: Department of Higher Education and Training. Our intention is to skill the nation.
0: Yeah.
1: For the better. And abantwana bethu abangabi kwisimo sokucabanga ukuthi ama universities kuphela where they can
0: yeah.
1: go. Ama TVET are also our priority moving forward. Abaluleke in the sense that we, having looked at other countries, abantwana mangabe bengiphume bayongena kwi-TVET, balena all sorts of skills, and angikusho lokho ngoba ngigxeka ama-universities.
0: Yeah.
1: What I'm saying is that they bazoba nama-trades where not only they can, when they've qualified, using the new occupational programs, they will employ themselves.
0: Yeah.
1: They will contribute to the economy. Bazo kwakha imisebenzi kwindawo abahlala kuzona, but bazo kwazi nokuqasha abanye abantwana.
0: Msikasa, kofuneke sima siyabulela mama. Thank you so much for joining.
1: Ngiyabonga kakhulu nami ngethuba lokukhuluma nami. 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
0: No, bani,
1: no standard 9.
0: No,
1: ngiyabonga kakhulu ngethuba lokukhuluma nani.
0: Kosikakhulu. Thank you so much. Besincokola naye namhlanje, kickstarting our conversation ngu Ms. Molwazi Gasa, ngu Deputy Director General of the Department of Higher Education and Training. Chilo gendati, we have different stakeholders ezikhoyo namhlanje samane sincokola nazo. So siyafuna nawe into abantu benathi sikhona on social media, siyafumane on Facebook, we are TrueFM, and the hashtag is a hashtag incoko. Chilo gendati, coming up, guest yethu elandelayo ngu Ms. Van Veyk. Let's quickly pay some bills. Kasibuyayo ke sawukhangela guest yethu elandelayo.
2: 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Help us give flowers to our true sheroes and celebrate the unsung heroes of 1956 and beyond. 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Nominated Mabeha-based unsung female hero, a woman that played a significant part in the struggle in your community, or a woman that continues to shape, lead, and make positive change in the Eastern Cape. Send a 30-second voice note to our WhatsApp line, 072-999-8092. Introduce yourself, nominate your hero, state where they are from and what they did or still do for the community. We will get in touch with them to give them their flowers and celebrate them in the Imbokodo Rise Women's Celebration on the 29th of August, 2026. TrueFM is leading the change and women are shaping a sustainable future. Atinda Bafazi, Atinda Imbokodo like no one else.

It is 23 minutes after 11 on hashtag Ngoko HFM 89.3 107.8. Like no one else, we are coming to you live from Emyezo Wama Apile High School, Ekrapo, where the Department of Higher Education and Training is hosting an exciting career festival. It's together with

0: 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program you can join in on our social media platforms on Facebook siyafumaneka Singu 2FM and the hashtag is hashtag Incoko. You can drop your comment yakho ke phana ngakumbi bangaba ke mhlawumbi kweli cala laseRhabo naseHermanus besishilo ke sathi sizawuba lapha up until the 31st of July. 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It's absolutely amazing. Abantwana bagcwele kuhle, abantwana bayafumana information. You know, there's different institutions as khoyi apha abantwana abakwaziyo into yobana babe kanti bayakuzo tshilo ke ndathi namhlanje sawuncokola throughout the program sizawuncokola with 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some bills sizawubuya nje quickly and then siye kuye uMiss Van Wyk
1: 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Under the code, we are committed to giving news that is accurate, comment that is fair, and programming that is not harmful to children and does not amount to hate speech or description of gratuitous violence or explicit sex. If you think we are not living up to this code, you can inform the Broadcasting Complaints Commission of South Africa. Direct any complaints in writing to the Broadcasting Complaints Commission of South Africa, PO Box 412-364, Craig Hall 2024. 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
0: It is 27 minutes after 11 on hashtag Ngoko at RFM 89.3 to 107.8. Like no one else, Benchilo Gendati, so Ngoko Lanayu, Miss Van Wyk, Namhlanje. Miss Van Wyk, welcome to the show. Thank you so much for joining us.
2: Thank you, and thanks for having me. But I am Mrs. Wintrollip.
0: Oh, Miss Trollip.
2: You got the surname wrong, yeah.
0: Okay, Miss Trollip. Okay. Miss Trollip, we are here today as True FM, as SABC Education in the Department of Higher Education and Training. Can you tell us about the purpose of, this career festival and why initiatives like this one, you know, are important for young people?
2: Okay, if you look at the unemployment rate in South Africa, there should be enough reason. Learners cannot just continue to choose subjects that will lead to nowhere. We need to educate and train learners and expose them. This is part of exposing them to other career fields and choices and options in order for them not to expect or demand the government to provide employment for them, but for them to become employers themselves. And to make it easier for them, instead of them studying a degree that they will not find a job later on, instead of that, look at my talents, my strengths, my abilities, and then channel a career into that field, generate an income and make a living, and also maybe become an employer.
0: You know, many grade 12 learners are currently thinking about universities and TVETs, you know, college applications. Now, what advice would you give them, you know, when choosing a qualification and choosing a career?
2: Well, I visit schools in the Overberg district, and my message to grade 12s will always be, you do not need to go to university to study for 4 years and be unemployed or be employed somewhere as maybe just an admin clerk with your degree. Rather look at something that you will be happy to do, even if it's Christmas Day. Find something where you can have a meaningful life, where you can be happy,

0: where you can earn an income and unemployment is not even going to be on your mind. And where do we start? We look at our likes and dislikes. That is where we start from.
1: I love that you mentioned that, because there's this perception that, you know, there's only one way or the path, there's only one path to, you know, success, and it's universities. And I love the fact that you mentioned that there's civic colleges that, you know, students can explore. Ma'am, do you have any, you know, parting words to learners listening right now or parents listening right now in terms of supporting their kids and their career choices?
0: For learners listening now, it is about enjoying life. Enjoy what you do. Your job should not be a punishment. Remember, you're going to do it for 8 hours a day. You're going to do it maybe 20 or 30 years over your lifetime. So do something that will make you happy, not miserable, because some people go and study for something and then they become very miserable and the workplace become very toxic. But if you do what you enjoy doing, whether it's a hobby and you turn that into a career, creating dresses, designing dresses, outfits, doing hair, nails or facials, it brings joy, and we need to be happy in our workplace, and it starts from there. For parents, forget about realizing your dreams through your children. Please allow learners to choose a career field that they will be happy with and something that they will enjoy, as opposed to forcing learners to go to universities in large numbers, graduating and then being unemployed. That is a mistake. That would be my words to parents and learners.
1: Ms. Trollope, thank you so much for joining us.
0: Thank you for having me.
1: Thank you so much. Besinokola naye namhlanje Ms. Trollope from the Department of Higher Education and Training. Ichilo Gendati. We have different stakeholders as our manager sitheta nabo namhlanje. We have Romeo Ngwali esonokola naye in just a bit. So we do want to make sure, in fact, we have learners esizothetha nabo namhlanje. Siyafuna ukuva ebantwaneni nabo into yobana baziva njani ngosuku la namhlanje. Ngaba sebe-aplayile na, kuba we have grade 10, grade 11 and grade 12 learners ezikhoyo apha namhlanje. So sifuna ukuncokola nabo ke sive kuba into yobana ithine yabo into. Okay, let's quickly pay some bills. Sibuye sijonge abantwana nje quickly.
2: I'm going to go to the house.
3: The conversation doesn't change the moment just got bigger. Inloco now in prime time.
1: It is 27 minutes before 12 on hashtag Inloco at 12M, 89.3, 107.8. Like no one else, we are coming to you live from Umyezo Wama Apile High School in the Krabo, where the Department of Higher Education and Training is hosting an exciting career festival. At 12M, Milamba together with SABC Education, and we are super, super proud to be part of this beautiful initiative. Benjilo Nati Namshanje, the Mokola, then students as Koi Namshanje. We have Uyam Kela no Yande Lwa. Hi, I'm Kela Ujani.
4: Ndiyaphila khona kunjani sisi kunjani?
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1: 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Now ufuna grade 12.
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4: 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Ininzi lwazi endilifumanayo especially from iqala le college because bengekho exposed to iqala la se college.
1: Okay.
4: So ndigena ulwazi oluninzi ecollege.
1: And speaking of specific subjects, ozenzayo?
4: Physical sciences, math and life sciences, including ichu.
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5: i-colleges TVET college.
1: Okay,
5: I never knew about TVET colleges. So I've gained something today.
1: Okay. 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
5: 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try to work hard so that I could ndizofikelela lapho ndifuna ukufikelela khona.
1: Have you applied?
5: No, I'm still doing grade 11. I will apply on term 2 next year.
1: Next year. Ufuna grade 12 na yandelwa ne? Have you applied?
4: Yes, actually.
1: Ufuna kwenza engineering nawe ne?
4: But I applyele ne nursing, ne radiography, ne gynecology.
1: Amazing. 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Nimameli 2FM gene. Iyafumaneka ku DSTV 816. Okanye ne www.2fm.co.za and siyazenza ke ne lessons so umuntu angawukhangela pha mhlambi ifufuna uncediso geography ukhangele ku website yase 2fm uzosifumana ipodcast phaya ukwazi ukwenza izinto zakho zesikolo. Thank you so much guys, all the best ne.
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0: 20 minutes before 12 on hashtag Inogo at TrefM 89.3 to 107.8. Like no one else, Wandile Mbambeni pulling through with a time will tell on hashtag Inogo. Shiloh and that is Lapa Miezo, Wama Apile, Ekrabo, Apo Sine, Karia Festival, Ekoya Namshanji. Then Shiloh and that is Nayu Romeo Namshanji, Salmokola Naye, in just a bit of civic. Uketa Namshanji, we are looking at apply now program. On the line we have Romeo Ngwale. Hi Romeo, welcome to the show. Thank you so much for joining us.
1: Hello and a wonderful greetings to the listeners of QFM, and it's a delight for me to be on the show today.
0: Thank you so much, Romeo. Now Jifuna Stale Apa Romeo, what is the post school education and training PSET system?
1: Okay. Now, what is most important is that when we are to understand the PSET system or the post-school education and training system, one of the most important messages promoted through the Apply Now campaign is that the PSET system is broader than universities alone. The South African PSET system includes all the public universities, all the technical vocational education and training, or also known as TVET colleges. It also inculcates community education and training colleges all around the nine provinces. This also includes the sectors of education and training authorities. Other people know them or understand these as teachers. And all in all, we've got more than 22 teachers. The PSET also includes learnership, apprenticeship, all the skills program, workplace or work-based learning opportunities, together with internships and occupational training programs. The campaign consistently encourages learners to explore all available pathways rather than viewing university admission as the only route to success. Thank you.
0: Amazing. Now, can we get into the importance of applying before the closing date? Why is it important for students to apply, we'll say early, before the closing date?
1: Learners should begin preparing their applications well before closing date, or even before they understand what is the closing date, because it increases all their chances of success and reduces the risk of missing very important opportunities. One of the most important reasons is avoiding last-minute mistakes. When learners rush, they are more likely to submit incorrect information on the application forms or forget required documents that are supposed to go with the forms or even choose wrong course details. Starting early allows time to carefully, it allows the learners to have time to carefully check everything. Another reason is meeting strict deadlines. As you understand, many institutions close applications without extensions and late submissions are not accepted at all. Preparing early ensures that learners do not miss out due to delays or even technical problems. Now, early preparation also allows time to gather all the required documents, and these documents are, we're talking about your ID copies, academic results, proof of residence, as well as application forms that the learners have to fill in. Some of these may take time to obtain, so starting early prevents unnecessary stress that they might be likely to go through. It also helps learners to research and choose the right courses and institutions instead of rushing into decisions. They can compare the options that they have and apply within programs that match their best interests as well as career goals. In addition, when we're talking about early preparation, it also increases access to funding opportunities like bursaries as well as NSFAS, which often have separate deadlines that must be met alongside with the deadlines for applications. And finally, preparing early reduces stress and gives learners time to correct any errors. They can get help if they need help with their application and also submit stronger applications, therefore improving their chances of acceptance. Now, in short, starting applications early ensures accuracy, reduces stress, and improves the chances of getting accepted into the desired institution in higher education and training.
0: Now, Romeo, abandona, we know most abandona kabe applier, they make a lot of mistakes. Now, what are some of the common mistakes, you know, the kids need to look out for when applying and abakufuneke baqinisekise that abazenzi?
1: Oh, well, that's a very interesting question. Let's start here. I think it's missing the closing date is one of the most important common mistakes. And now many learners apply too late or submit after the deadline. And if I have to suggest a solution, I would say they need to start early, as I have alluded on before. Another mistake is submitting incomplete information, and they need to have actually a checklist that is required to ensure that they remember everything that is supposed to be attached to the application, and they went through the application without any errors. Now, using incorrect, outdated documents, that is very important. For example, we've got laws on certified ID copies and uncertified copies, or even they use old results. So they need to check and understand the duration for certified copies and make sure that they have updated documents and check that all their copies are very clear and valid. They also experience, sometimes they have they put on incorrect personal details, like maybe they have spelling mistakes in their name because they are applying late. They've got maybe they miss ID numbers or even contact details. So it is important for learners to double check all this information before they submit. On not meeting the entry requirement, as you understand, all the institutions of higher education and training, especially the universities, they work with the APS system. So because they submit late, they will then avoid or forget to check the APS point and then submit only to find out it is not going to be considered. And then they make a mistake of applying to one institution, relying on a single application, and also having no backup option. So I always advise for learners to also apply at multiple universities, and they should also forward applications to TVET colleges or institutions in order for them to increase their chances of being accepted. And also, most of the learners, as we have seen it as the department, they have poor communication details. They use an inactive email address or incorrect phone number. So using a working email address as well as a phone number that you check regularly is actually recommended as a solution for this one. Now, they are not following instructions at all, as on the website or on the application form, ignoring application guidelines or even missing out very important steps. So they need to read carefully as they go through the application and ask for assistance, especially from people such as learners that have forwarded applications before, or they can even talk to us at Career Development Services. In summary, most applications, they make mistakes, and they happen during because of this issue of rushing into making sure that you meet the application deadline. So it is important for learners to really start early and check everything. Thank you very much.
0: Oh, thank you so much, Romeo. Koska Kulu, thank you so much for joining us, and have a great day.
1: Okay, no, thank you.
0: Koska Kulu, Romeo, let's talk about Naya Namhlanje from Keta. Ben Chilondati, we have different stakeholders as our Tetanazo Namhlanje. Now, we are going to be speaking to Mr. Mukeki, Ongu Director Wakwa Keta. It is 12 minutes before 12 on hashtag Ngogo. Mangabusano, Joanna Namhlanje, Mkuben, thank you so much for joining us. And Namhlanje, Chilondati, throughout the program, Shambuzamanus, Buzdobana, Kuten Namhlanje, Snokola, Namanda Manins, Ben Chilondati, throughout the program, we will be speaking to a range of stakeholders. Let's make it such to understand why ITFM ELAPA, why SABC Education ELAPA, why Department of Higher Education ELAPA, why UKETA ELAPA. Sina Mr. Mukeki Namhlanje, Ogu Director wa UKETA, esonqokola naye. Tata Masfom Kelenkubeni, thank you so much for joining us.
2: Thank you for having us.
0: Now, Difuna Skale apa, you know, for somebody who's not familiar with UKETA, ungam explain njani UKETA, ngubani UKETA?
2: No, thank you for that. I think that's an important question.
0: Yes.
2: So KETA is a career service free that the country has come up with to ensure that young people, both in high school, out of school, and those that are in looking for opportunities, can find a place where they can speak to someone about career opportunities, study options that are available, funding options, how to study, how to apply. All of those are supported for free by our government, and we are based in the Department of Higher Education and Training.
0: Amazing. Now, Dada, why is career guidance so important, especially for learners in grade 11 and grade 12?
2: It's critical, Sisi, because one, when learners choose the wrong subjects, for instance,
0: yes.
2: They end up pursuing the wrong study choices, they get to universities, they get to TVET colleges, and they drop out. And think about the investments that government makes to pay for National Student Financial Aid Scheme, for instance, the monies that parents, you know, invest in the education of their learners. Sometimes all of that money, all of that investment is lost because young people are not properly informed and guided. And yes. So part of what we do as a service is to come alongside teachers, to come alongside parents, to ensure that learners are better supported so that they make career choices, study choices that are in line with their interests, that are in line with the demands of the labor market as well. And so that's part of what our contribution to how to the growth of the economy of the country. Because if we have young people that don't complete their programs, if you have young people that go into careers that are not, they are not passionate about, imagine sitting in front of a teacher being taught by someone who hates teaching. Right. And so part of our work is to really link young people, you know, to the right careers, but also to make them aware of what new careers that are coming out look like and to direct them to the demands that are in the labor market.
0: Yeah. You know, earlier on, I was speaking to Umis Gasa, and I did mention that, you know, sometimes when we speak to students, Sibabuzuba, what is it that you want to do after matric? Abanye Babu, they are so confused.
2: Yeah.
0: They are very confused.
2: Yeah.
0: You ask Ndobana, what are you passionate about?
2: Yeah.
0: You know, Abanye Babu, they are so confused.
2: Exactly.
0: Now, where does Keta get in the space where Bazokwansu go assist Abanye Babu, and confused, I want to go study, but I don't know what I want to study.
2: No, no, great. And so we've come up, Sisi, with a number of platforms, places, avenues, channels that young people can reach us. And that's a common experience that young people have. You will remember, in your case, I'm sure, and mine, that when we were young, we were not quite clear about, you know, which. So. What the government has done is that it has, we recognize that that is the case.
0: Yes.
2: So let's come up with a service that's young people, you know, so that the information is readily available should someone look for it. I often say if you are to Google help with careers, one of the top platforms that will come through is one of the platforms that the department has created, careerhelp.org.za, and that is an important platform to support and assist young people to obtain the information that they require in order to be able to get the information they need. And so what we do is that we go into the schools, like we are doing with today with the Mandela Day Career Development Festival here at Umyezo, and we are saying we want to come out to communities, to schools where young people find themselves, and we want to provide that bridge, you know, so that they don't have to travel too far, so that they don't have to do extensive work, you know, of trying to understand. But in doing that, working with schools, working with teachers is really an important part of our work, because we want them to become the bridges, you know, that help us to reach learners. So our partnership with them, the Western Cape Department of Education, with a second tier, the district here in Overbeck, is really important in ensuring that we all succeed in this endeavor of reaching out to young people.
0: You know, we spoke to students, Sibabuza, about the importance of applying and applying early.
2: Yeah, yeah.
0: Why is it important for Abantwana to apply it before the due date?
2: No, no, it's so important. It's unfortunate that sometimes one of the things that you hear often when young people have not applied is that, you know, they are taking a gap year.
0: Yes.
2: Right. Sometimes 1 year, you know, leads to two.
0: Exactly.
2: Leads to three. Mm-hmm. And then all of a sudden, it's been a couple of years and you can see that a child or a young person is really lost. Mm-hmm. They are in the wilderness. And so we really want to encourage that when they have momentum, when they are still passionate about learning and studying, that they actually take the opportunities to apply. Sometimes they don't apply because they don't know the applications process. And so we have a helpline that can help them with that. We have counselors, you know, career advisors that can help them with that. Sometimes they don't have the means to do the applications. And so part of our service is someone can call us and say, look, I don't know how to apply. Yes. I don't even have a device to apply.
3: Yeah.
2: And so one of our, you know, career advisors can then take them through the applications process and actually do the application sometimes on behalf of the, you know, by proxy as someone is talking, you
3: wow,
2: know. So, yeah. So those are the services that we offer just so that we can ensure that, you know, young people, regardless of their own background, are supported to apply in time. But part of the reason why it's important to also apply in time is also it's about places and spaces.
3: Yes.
2: You know, spaces and places are limited. You know, when you want to come and it's late, you know, there's nothing that a university or TVET, a college can do because you didn't apply. And places, you know, for higher education and training are limited in the country. And so if one wants to come in, you must make sure that you apply in time.
3: Yeah.
2: So application closing dates, you know as a young person, as a learner, when universities, when TVET colleges are open and closing, when are they taking applications for this or for the other? But that information is also available on our platforms. As a guidance to young people.
0: Amazing. Mr. Mugeki, can we expect a program of this nature in many in other districts, you know, in the Western Cape or even in other provinces?
2: No. Thank you for that. In fact, this is our 10th, you know, Mandela Day Career Development Festival. It's been, you know, rotating throughout the country, moving from one province to the next. This is our first venture out into the Western Cape, and we're really grateful, that through our partnership with the district here in Overbeck, that we could bring this event here. And we're just having a conversation this morning about taking, you know, the work that we do into schools, you know, that may not have been reached by this intervention today. So we really are looking forward to working with the district, with the province here and elsewhere in the country to ensure that our young people have access to quality career, you know, services that they require.
0: Amazing. Mr. Mugeki, we are left with 3 minutes before the end of the show. Yeah. Any parting words to the students, to the learners listening right now, to the parents, to the teachers who are listening right now?
2: No, thank you for that. Look, I'll share with our listeners, you know, the message that I shared with the young people here at the hall today. I remember when it was my chance as a young man, you know, to go to university. An older man, trusted, you know, gave me advice that has been with me throughout my life. He said to me, a child of a poor man does not have many chances. I'm going to repeat that. He said to me, a child of a poor man does not have many chances.
3: Yeah.
2: And that stuck with me, because it meant that the opportunity that I was getting to learn, to study, I need to ensure that I pour my all into it,
3: yes,
2: that I ensure that I make the most of it. And so that has been one of the things that have, you know, that have opened doors. And I want to encourage our young people to approach opportunities that way.
3: Yes.
2: Approach it as if it's your last. Make the most use of it. So that's a message to learners. But a message to our teachers is that, you know, we have young people who are precious.
3: Yeah.
2: You know, who have so much potential. They require us to have faith in them. They require us to support them. They require us to to show them the opportunities, the possibilities that life has to offer. And I remember, you know, the privilege of, as a young person, the privilege of just having a brilliant teacher. you know, a passionate teacher who, just looking at them, you know, they encourage you. They, it does something that draws you to, you know, to them and to, you know, to the work that they are doing. And and I often say that passion is contagious.
3: Yeah.
2: And so when we have passionate teachers, when we have, you know, parents that are involved, that care, that can help ask the questions, that can guide us. Sometimes even if you don't have the information, but you are just there, you know, to support your child. Maybe, you know, attend an open day at one of the, you know, institutions, just, you know, so that the child
3: Mr.
2: is Mugeng, exposed.
3: We have run out of time. Thank you so much, sir, for joining us.
2: Thank you so much.
3: Thank you so much. Mr. Gwalana, and I'm Shanji, Mr. Mugeki, Ongu Director, Wakwaketa. So, Pinda, guess Nogole, Wakwananani, Gom Sosa, Miss Lapirapo. So, do make sure in the Banushalanati with Nogos, so Pinda Smuye, Gusluja, giving you guys updates in the Banagunza Gandoni, and I'm Shanji. We are coming to you live at Miezoma Abile High School, Ekrapo in the Western Cape. Olukanyo Baban is standing by for the news update.
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6: 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Nominated Abeja-based unsung female hero, a woman that played a significant part in the struggle in your community, or a woman that continues to shape, lead, and make positive change in the Eastern Cape. Send a 30-second voice note to our WhatsApp line, 072-999-8092. 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We will get in touch with them to give them their flowers and celebrate them in the Imbokodo Rise Women's Celebration on the 29th of August 2026. 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Batinda Bafazi, Watinda Imbokodo, like no one else.
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7: Stories making headlines. The JSC calls for Mbeniga's suspension and IDIC under the spotlight. Good afternoon and welcome to the news at 12. The Judicial Service Commission, JSC, has advised the President Cyril Ramaphosa to suspend Eastern Cape Judge President Selby Mbeniga pending the National Assembly's decision on his possible impeachment. The top judge was recently handed a sanction of gross misconduct in the landmark sexual harassment probe in the judiciary. He was approached to court to challenge the findings. Judge's secretary, Andy Swamengo, has accused Mbeniga of sexual harassment. This is in the form of interactions and electronic communication between June 2021 and November 2022. Former IDEC head advocate Andrea Johnson has conceded at the Madlenga Commission that investigations conducted without properly verifying the supporting evidence can be problematic. Johnson is being questioned over the legal basis for Section 28 summonses being issued against crime intelligence official. She further conceded that she authorized the summonses based on briefings by investigators.
8: What you mean is that but you satisfied yourself that the investigator who put these names before you had done their work. You took their word for it, and that's how you satisfied yourself.
9: That is correct.
8: So you open yourself up because it's your signature that gives authority.
9: Correct.
8: You open yourself up for potential manipulation by some of your investigators because you trust them implicitly.
9: I take note.
7: The leader of the National Coloured Congress, Fadil Adams, has confirmed opening criminal cases against some generals in the SAPS. However, he has declined to divulge the names. However, some reports say they include senior IDEC investigator Dylan Peruma, who Adams accuses of corruption and defeating the ends of justice. IDEC is under the spotlight as its former head advocate Andrew Johnson continues to testify before the Madlenga Commission of Inquiry. Adams says some of his complaints relate to some SAPS official submissions.
10: I have laid criminal charges against various generals within the SAPS for information which I believe to be authentic. Then the investigation was concluded. The NPA found enough prima facie evidence to charge certain generals. These issues are sub judice. They should never have been discussed at Madlanga. Certain generals are now being allowed the technicality to get off and not face their day in court and not answer to the alleged crimes that they may have committed. I hope this investigation is thorough. I hope that it uncovers the truth. I hope these investigators are brought to book and are answerable for what they've done. But given the state of law enforcement in this country at the moment, I must be honest and say I don't have a whole lot of faith in it.
7: That was all for this hour. A quick recap on the top of story. The Judicial Service Commission, JSC, has advised the President Cyril Ramaphosa to suspend Eastern Cape Judge President Selby Mbenenge pending the National Assembly's decision on his possible impeachment. For SABC News on True Frame, I am Lukanyo Papane. The next update in Isixhosa at 1 with Bongi Baliti Mandagana.
11: Palana my notes, and I'm a correction, my skin.
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0: It's one of my faves, man. Rouge, KK, to get on the game now on a beautiful Monday, ladies and gentlemen, we are back. Get 27th, got July 2026. In fact, South Amandide Kengeliti, we are only 208 days singenile kunyaka. 208 days singenile ku 2026. Shekenje only 157 days. That means Sauda ungaphela umoya. Ake siphinde siyobangena. It's Monday. That means umdalo siphinde wa uphinde wasinika ithuba loba siphinde siyofezekisa amaphupho ethu bafethu. You understand? Siphinde safa money chance yokuthi sifezekise amaphupho. Siphinde siyobangena. Siphinde senze man. Senze man. Senze Joe. Isabethe inhliziyo. That means plans. Welcome to another edition of your favorite daytime radio show. CBC Lunchtime. Shandis.
1: This Women's Month, something extraordinary is happening in Gqeberha. 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
0: Coming to you live from the SABC studios at Gqeberha, Cunningham Road, Parsons Hill, Mpanaga. 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
0: It's Monday. How was your weekend? Shabunja ni kosi fans. So kala njunya kasi si kala njisi since buya ne kap. Shabunja ni makos. How was your weekend, Sauda? How was your weekend? Yafunukwazi kuindiba umamele uphi ngoku usenzani nabani luphele njalo sokulana namhlanje on this beautiful Monday. If you azala namhlanje, happy birthday to you. Happy birthday, Ntase mami. Yes, all our nigga busy business are killing us on right now. Before she has been fucking us, convo. Thank you so much, guys. You can get a no zips and popo mabanga for Western Cape for the SABC Education in partnership with the Department of Fire Education and Training Career Expo Festival. Banga for Cape Town. Oh, Mdagaba Bandis. Oh, Bandis, a son. Oh, Benzi vlog. What zips and Dagaba Bandis? A Bandis. The farm by Moyen. How was your weekend? Open a bani wenzani tagungo gulum enjano suglwako. Good of us 12. Ladies and gentlemen, welcome to Shandis.

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0: 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Before that one, DJ Clark, We Can Fly. Sapapa from the weekend. 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
1: Durban, the promenade is calling and the purple wave is taking over the East Coast. 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

0: Ayo, wala wala bomb busy, wala coach. Yeah, must my billboard. Yes, this black star on busy. Hey, Sean Breeze, let me tie your man, sir, relaxing. It's the weekend and cool, all of them sports, sports galore. It's a tournament, I'm tired of preseason. Congratulations to Chippa United. Hi, Barry, my bambi, guys. 1-1. Oh, it was like unfortunate to be penalties, but it was fun, man. It was fire. The tournament was just awesome, man. You know, I was my man, my crush. Now, your man, go on, all the bone and I, Mahaka, hey, what about? But yeah, I just told you, no. Well, I would only need a crush on home, please. And it justified. But yeah, I was in little baby calm, I shall have my quiet work. Man, why is it? Is it not Mr. B?
1: Yeah.
0: Hey, Kuning, home, please. Let's go.
1: Let's go, my brother. What's your name, doing? Hi.
2: The champ is in the house.
1: It's too much.
2: Toyota Cup champion is in the house.
1: Oh, can you look close to Vanjan and ladies and the Winnie Cup? Who was the Vanjan?
2: Ah, what's the girl? I'm a horn boy.
1: I'm going to go to the next one.
2: We are next at his arm, I'm sad. He's all alone. He's in the yam upon the thing. I'm a tomb. He was a chief. We didn't even say, I'm a tomb. I'm a tomb. That guy is charming because we need it. And Jonga put Tarasi Booker in the cup. He's a little bit of a
1: deal.
3: There's a lot going on here.
1: Yeah, I'm the governor in the way. We need chiefs. I'll be taking some of my tomb and go. Hello.
4: Sure, Sluja. Yeah, I weekend. Ebi grand come the business spine buddha mkabelo ni kaw.
1: Oh, okay.
4: Bambe spine buddha na namhlanje ni seibambile ngiqhubeza la ngomso Brian. 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Ngithi umsebenzi wami kwalinyicala buddha yam sisonke till the last hour. Dango Sluvet.
1: My buddha Dango Sluvet. Shout out to Kaizer Chiefs, man. They won their recent match yesterday, which is Sunday, 26th of July. They beat Scotland FC 1-0 to claim the 2026 Toyota Cup title at Royal Bafokeng Stadium. Mfundo Vilakazi, we are to score that winning goal, man. Shout out to the Kosi. Hello.
5: Hi, Sluju.
1: Hello, Nana.
5: We get them. I'm not the same.
1: You're not the same.
5: If
6: it's uncomfortable, we're probably talking about it. The lunch combo is where opinions are loud and silence is cancelled, but no one else.
1: Lunch Convo, Kulas Yam Shandi says, Busan's Deva Mondays to Thursdays. This is Monday Lunch Convo, right here on Lunchtime. Shandi. So, Lunch Convo, give me a number to join us in Logos Mana, Zopekaya, and in Loga Posanga Chachani, Oguzo, Umdu Teta, Lendi Lapa Guye, Kizweni, Lendi Lapa Guye, Gilane. Now, I want us to talk about the confidence. Yes, Mosidema could represent as a city, Goslalingoma, your artist, and Yazia, when a city K rate, Telangoma, out of 10, Unkazelba, we Nikabani, and Kuten, we Nikas score, we Nikason. Remember, we listen, we don't judge. So, I'm trying to get a convoy, if I can see the Sapa Gutiland. On a scale of 1 to 10, Injani, Okanunjani, with confidence. Unjani ngokwe self love. Unjani ngokwe self love game mpa. On a scale of 1 to 10. You know ukukhomandeni bazi yo South Africa atumuntu usluja noba nanto poison mara oh ndiyazithanda uthi yami. oh, I'll tell him this.

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Oh, and by him is, I don't care nobunga tina. One thing about me, the Nikki platform, what is Luja and Salendum Talweg Nika Yona, owns our yens out yam. 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On a scale of 1 to 10. Injani confidence yak. Utembeka gana numa pamqua bantu wenzi zinto man, ubem keuni bubangene jo. I don't care about poison. I don't care about going to a number. I'm fine. But as soon as they can, through the bacos on mail, a poison, you can get me like a bonagal. I'm fine. Through the one thing, we've been in don't think that we turn down our way. Turn down our way, Joe.

0: ngiphele kabuhlungu apha uami fago alongside DJ Mshega igama lengomithi ndingavuya yebo ubungafika ngoku yebo ubungangena ngoku ibungafika ngoku south there last time Charlie Central FM like no one else before that one ZNSA moya wam so we ende crash konfo kona point yakona nje kama my friend because namhlanje south there singokula no Dr. Bekisi Samthembu municipal manager malunga ne post state of the district address ibingapha exumakala this past Friday nge 24 ka July amathole district municipality executive mayor u councilor Anele Ntsangani wa deliver ke final state of the district address kolocala so namhlanje sabe singokula ngalonto xa sibuye.
1: 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Help us give flowers to our true sheroes and celebrate the unsung heroes of 1956 and beyond. This is how you can take part. Nominated Abeja-based unsung female hero, a woman that played a significant part in the struggle in your community, or a woman that continues to shape, lead, and make positive change in the Eastern Cape. Send a 30-second voice note to our WhatsApp line 072-999-8092. Introduce yourself, nominate your hero, state where they are from and what they did or still do for the community. We will get in touch with them to give them their flowers and celebrate them in the Imbokodo Rise Women's Celebration on the 29th of August 2026. True FM is leading the change and women are shaping a sustainable future. Watinda bafazi watinda imbokodo like no one else. This is a midday show with personality, cool, bold and loud. 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
0: Like no one else, ladies and gentlemen, let's welcome Kilantiam Shandis, Dr. Bekisi Samthembu. Dr. Maskam Kele, Kilantiam Shandis.
2: The listeners and the people of Amatole District Municipality at large, mm-hmm. Thank you very much for having me.
0: The executive mayor spoke about what's changed for residents. As a municipal manager, what actually had to happen operationally to get water flowing to more households this term?
2: Thank you very much for the question. What had to change, it was a process of decision-making and ensuring that we are service-oriented as a district municipality. Meaning we pay attention to the core business of the municipality or the reason of existence, which is the water and sanitation.
0: Mm-hmm.
2: You would have noticed in Sasaz that as a district municipality, we have been launching projects, we have been handing over projects to the communities for them to use water, and our access to water in the household has increased in these past 3 years. So we are continuing with that responsibility that we have as per the Constitution in terms of the core mandate of the district municipality. We are ensuring that the district municipality is a responsive one in a sense that if there is a service interruption, we are able to respond quick as possible with a solution as well so that people don't stay for longer without water in their household and sanitation services.
0: Thank you. Yeah, tell us about the 494 million Khoha Bulk Water Supply Project. Practically, what did it take to deliver this project? And is it fully operational for residents?
2: It is operational, but there are still snags that has to be completed, which currently we are doing that because we ran out of funding. But with the partnership that we have with the Department of Water and Sanitation, we are ensuring that that project is full operational as in this current financial year. People are able to access water sources. However, before, there are some areas that are still a challenge and we are paying attention to it. And it is a priority project funded by the Department of Water and Sanitation in a form of the regional bulk grant that they give us on an annual basis. We are added works to ensure that that project is delivered and first off.
0: Doc, Kuko, these new firefighting vehicles, water tankers, and municipal fleet. State of the District address. As who's managing day-to-day operations, where exactly are these deployed and abantu bas access anjani?
2: For instance, this is Kalisa and the firefighter. The firefighting equipment and firefighters, those are deployed in each local municipality. The Sebenza on all local municipality areas as per its deployment. In Mbashe, we've got a fire truck. In Moma, we've got a fire truck. In Raymond, in other local municipalities, accordingly, such as if you talk about those, they are able to respond quicker now because we have strengthened that in a form of getting more fleet in that to respond. We even do the cross-border support to other our neighboring districts as well as and when necessary, because we've got a memorandum of understanding between our district to say the issues of a cross-border issues, we must support each other because it's for the benefit of the Abahlali in our province. And the issue, for instance, the cars, the fleet, council resolved that we lease the fleet so that we can have more cars to respond to service issues, more cars to go around the district and service our people, and those cars have been received by the municipality with a company that we have leasing out to us. So those fleet is available. At this moment, we don't necessarily have a major issues in as it was in the past. We have cars that are available to go and respond immediately. You will see, such as if you drive around in the district municipality from Ugajana down there to up to Raymond Mhlaba and across the district, you will see our cars, our vans with stickers, and they are all over. We're trying to make sure that the district is responsive and equal to the task of delivering to the communities of Amatole at large in Sasazi. In Alolohlobo, we are quite excited that the district has become a customer-centric district which is responsive to service needs.
0: Now, Doc, classing local again, so I've been asleep again, okay? There's the big communities that are still waiting for services. And what is the administration doing practically to reach them?
2: We still have a backlog. And we are getting into the backlog. You will recall in the recent past, less than 3 years ago, the backlog was heavily affecting the areas of Mbashe, and which we have since resolved because we directed a lot of funding there and energy and efforts as well. And then you come and you still have areas in Mushwa which still needs attention, and we are also attending to it because we have done this in a form of prioritizing the area because we want to make sure that the coverage is quite big. We do have reports that assist us with that. Even the SA also highlighted the regression in some areas, but we are also responding. Even if we need be the issues of boreholes, the issues of dry tie, we are there in Sasaz. We are all over the district ensuring that there is dust on the floor to make sure that we respond to our people. So those areas in Sasaz are being attended to. That is why you will see us mostly in overalls, not in suits, because we want to make sure that we reach each and every area in this district in Sasai to serve our people better.
0: All right. We had got to join a glass jam shadis, Dr. Peggy C. Samtembu, municipal manager. Malungane post state of the district address being up a starter for Amatole district municipality. So, you want to see a good talk? Of those unresolved issues, okay, ZZB that are still funded, that are already funded, budgeted, solutions moving, and which are still unfunded and still being planned?
2: Yes, Mr. Saz, we have a, I'll call it at this point, a limited funding, although it's obviously based on priority and what we submit to Bolsa, but of course, the financial constraint would always be there. But the responsive nature for us into the backlog, for instance, if you take the issue of, as you have highlighted, the issue of Elliotdale down there, we have a priority there. We have a priority if you talk about the issues of Namakwe, that is also funded. We go into that. You go to the issue of the Sundwana Dam, which is going to provide much needed relief on the water provision, which at this point is still at the planning stage as well. You have the issue of in Raymond Mhlaba. Also, some of the projects, their side are not funded, but already in the planning stage to apply for funding. So we crisscrossing to make sure that at least our project must be funded. Because once they're funded, we easily to implement our turnaround time. We have reduced it significantly because we are very much focused and directed into a solution-based approach of procuring where necessary that we people get water in no time. You go to the issues of the West Victoria. We have contractors that are on site there as well. So there's dust on the floor just as across the district. You go to down in the issues of the timeout, which has been affected by the drought. We're also running projects there very soon, which will also be responding to the issues of water there as well in terms of the pipe replacement. So it's quite a very busy period for the district, and it's always been as well to make sure that we respond to our people and their need for services as well as they are right. Thank you.
0: Doc, as was said, into ba unise labantu luchonge kunyundo luzayo, right? Now, regardless of who wins elections go November, what systems are you putting in place to make sure into ba service delivery yona doesn't stall during your own kele transition?
2: Thanks, Sasa. We have a clear segregation of duties and Sasa into say, for instance, myself as the head of administration, I head administration and nothing else. To say that what is already in the pipeline remains in the process flow to the point of being finalized. We are fortunate to have the leadership that we have in the district, as led by the very mayor, Central Bangane, that we remain focused on the goal at hand and the responsibility that we have of ensuring that the administration functions to support the political direction that has been given by himself, is to say that people must have water regardless of what happens, whenever it happens. So for us, it's a day-to-day thing of ensuring that we serve our people and serve them better. That is why we even came up with an efficiency year this year. We term it an efficiency year where we say, let's serve our people and serve them better. So that is the main thing that we're going to be doing, and we are continue to do, because we want to make sure that people get services. Regardless of political affiliation. Yeah.
0: Yes. Pambandu Kulule Talk, leiza kuwe ngo gengoku. If ungatua omnyewe residence utibana nawe town ngoku akumise. Noba kungomso. Akumise, akubuzi ndweti. What did the 5 years actually get me? As the administrator responsible for its delivery, ingatini mpendo yako?
2: Impendulo yami ingathi mthasazi, these 5 years, it got you access to water. These 5 years, it gave you a confidence of the district that is hard at work, which has been reflected in the audit opinion. In these 5 years, it gave you a district that has a funded budget, which means that we are realistic with our plans and processes. We are realistic with the budget that it will definitely serve our people. It's not based on assumptions. and it's also a 5 years that would have given you hope that there is a tomorrow which will be better than today in this district where opportunities are equal to all. And this district is a district where the businesses ought to thrive because the environment has been made conducive through stakeholder relations mechanism and support that we have received across the district and also with the other sector department, the province, the national. Yeah, so it's a district that has given a resident hope through the district development model that has been put in place to ensure that there is a coordinated planning and execution of responsibilities that we have as a district. So it's been a good 5 years of hope and a good 5 years of stability and a good 5 years of success and prosperity.
0: All right. Doc, Masatel Tubascom, Sibulele kakhulu ngexesha osinikele wona, sininqonelela ke ngokuhle ukubheka phambili.
2: Thank you very much, Mfasazi. Ngiyabulela nakwahlala.
0: All right, man. That was Dr. Pegisisa Mthembu, Municipal Manager, ethetha malunga ne-post state of the district address ebingapha eXhumakala nge-24th kaJulayi apho ke kuthethwa ne-residents across the 6 local municipalities, Umbashe, Mnquma, Great Khaya, Mahlathi, Ngqushwa ne-Raymond Mhlaba ngelithi kule 5 years sithe saphatha ngayo izithembiso zethu bezezi senza oku nathi. 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
1: 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Help us give flowers to our true sheroes and celebrate the unsung heroes of 1956 and beyond. 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Nominated Abeja-based unsung female hero, a woman that played a significant part in the struggle in your community, or a woman that continues to shape, lead, and make positive change in the Eastern Cape. Send a 30-second voice note to our WhatsApp line, 072-999-8092. Introduce yourself, nominate your hero, state where they are from and what they did or still do for the community. We will get in touch with them to give them their flowers and celebrate them in the Imbokodo Rise Women's Celebration on the 29th of August, 2026. 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Batinda Bafazi, Watinda Imbokodo like no one else. Ikala Gumna and Wireless between 12 and 3 with Slucha.

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1: 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UAdams uyacacisa.
2: I have laid criminal charges against various generals within the subs for information which I believe to be authentic. Then the investigation was concluded. The NPA found enough prima facie evidence to charge certain generals. These issues are sub judice. They should never have been discussed at Madlanga. Certain generals are now being allowed the technicality to get off and not face their day in court and not answer to the alleged crimes that they may have committed. I hope this investigation is thorough. I hope that it uncovers the truth. I hope these investigators are brought to book and are answerable for what they've done. But given the state of law enforcement in this country at the moment, I must be honest and say I don't have a whole lot of faith in it.
1: Umtyholo wesithathu kwityala lokubulawa kukaSenzo Meyiwa umthobisi Mncube uqabele emkhumbini wobungqina kwikomishoni ephakamileyo ePitoli. 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
3: We'll come in dealing details about the circumstances of your arrest. Then documents after your arrest were prepared by the Office of the Director of Public Prosecutions and you ultimately had to come in answer to the allegations that were leveled against you on the killing of the deceased, hence you are here.
1: Abahlali baseQumrha bathi ukusweleka komdlali wombhoxo neminyaka engamashumi amabini nobudala uLuqobo Bibo Makwedini kuyilahleko emandla nanjengokuba ebengumdlali othembisayo. 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
4: Community thing. We don't want to single out anybody. Everyone worked together, but it was taking him to trials, getting him exposed, getting him equipment, making him believe in himself that he can do it, which he did. We traveled a lot with him, my wife and myself, up and down to all these trials and tribulations, getting sponsors for him to go away on tours, sponsors for boots, you know, nothing that no one else would have done. So it's always all worth it in the end, and as you can see, to what he achieved.
1: Ngelo nqaku masijonge ubume bemali ke zezimali. 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
5: That's on it to the world. 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

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Yeah. Los Angeles, give me more ambience. BBC One, smoke. It's international motion. Let me do my dance. Let me count my dance. I'm thinking of a master plan. Reprogram, reset. 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Until then.

0: It comes at a small Kido, aka Company Remix. Shout out to Gabza Man for the remix. Too much. 10 minutes after one, Kulaz Tam Shandy Central FM, like no one else. Welcome to the second hour of the show. Inkosiko Bongi Paliti Mantakana. Nenda Pasgaban. And now, when I'm deciding to join the right now on this beautiful Monday, 27th, ka July 2026. 10 minutes after one, Ungani Bali Ben Kenda Tikwe Samaneso, Chikelangapi, Cape Town. Because Uzips, Popoma, Bangapi Kapamvan. Yes, Ziponkos Yam. Enina, okay, we keep down so the busy be vlog. I'm saying that you're getting those are customers again, but apparently, come vlog or low in don't they buy your hands and happy Western Cape SABC Education Partnership with the Department of Higher Education and Training. Okay, career expo and the festival was as well as selling a young alone.
1: 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Help us give flowers to our true sheroes and celebrate the unsung heroes of 1956 and beyond. This is how you can take part. Nominated Abeja-based unsung female hero, a woman that played a significant part in the struggle in your community, or a woman that continues to shape, lead, and make positive change in the Eastern Cape. Send a 30-second voice note to our WhatsApp line 072-999-8092. Introduce yourself, nominate your shero, state where they are from and what they did or still do for the community. We will get in touch with them to give them their flowers and celebrate them in the Imbokodo Rise Women's Celebration on the 29th of August, 2026. True FM is leading the change and women are shaping a sustainable future. Atinda Bafazi, Atinda Imbokodo, like no one else. This is a midday show with personality, cool, bold, and loud. You are listening to the Lunchtime Shandies like no one else.
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2: Today we are coming to you live at Umyezo, Wama Apile High School. 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It's absolutely amazing. Abantwana bebegcwele, be excited into bana sibe kanti silapha. So sizawuncokola no principal ke namhlanje wesikolo, Mr. Dlepo. Mr. Dlepo, masikwamkele sibulele ngexesha lakho. Siyabulela tata, ndifuna siqale apha isikolo lobana singa isinapha singu Department of Education and Training CSEC Education True FM kwakunye nomhlobo nene.
3: Ukuqala mandithatha ithuba ndibulele uba True FM ethi wakwazi uba abe lapha today with i-department nomhlobo yenene. Le nto ninzi le ibaluleke kakhulu apha kuthi sisisikolo. This scholar said too is a rural area.
2: Yes.
3: Amadona B too are not always exposed to career exhibitions. Because for them, Bafumanulwazi, they must go to Cape Town.
2: Yes.
3: Or else ba come online. Officially, but not all the time it's possible. So this initiative in Zenayo Aba with the Department of Education is today with the hope that is it's for the first time to have this since we started with Skolo in 2013.
2: Really?
3: Yes.
2: So kuyaqala into abana kube kanti kukhona i-career exhibition eyenzelwa straight up esikolweni.
3: Efana nohlobo.
2: Efana nohlobo. Amazing.
3: It is.
2: Response benjani tishala, you know, from the students knowing that kukho abantu abangaka abazazogcwala esikolweni bebazisele information bebazisele ulwazi njalo njalo iye yanjani response from the kids?
3: Look man, the kids in the community, they were excited about this initiative because we were told about this during the holiday and then we spread it with groupings abazali nezabantwana. Abantwana were so excited. but then go on Friday. On Friday, there was a message from the district office that there's a possibility in Obana they are going to stop the program.
2: Okay.
3: I received many calls from Bandwanini, Nakbazal, Gukbanz, that by Telba must open a program. Because Bandwana is for the first time to have a program. It's for the first time for them. But Ibani Naba Sasas, Ababa Tandayo, Abafana Sisters, the way you know Umsobo Nen, as Baba Sias Bumsobo Nen is mostly popular. So, otherwise, you know, plan Abandwana, they benefited a lot and then they were excited about the program.
2: Tishal funu critical shelliti. Kodwa mhlambi kumzalo mameleyo, abantwana bamameleyo ngoku. What message do you have? Siqala le term kusandovulwa isikolo, siqala le term, and we know into bana abanye abantwana they come from disadvantaged, you know, backgrounds. Abanye omnye afuna ukuapply kodwa akanazo i resources zoba abe kanti uzo apply. 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Do you understand? Because I support one man. Mhlawumbi, amazwi enkuthazo kubazali, amazwi enkuthazo to learners as mameleyo nje pha.
3: Look, man, what I can say to the parents is that it's always possible.
2: Yeah.
3: Especially that urhulumente unezi skills anazo azimplementayo ngoku with NFSAS, for example, that umntana ongakwalifayiyo for ibasari uzafumana la loan so that akwazi ufunda. And also, I'm also excited about these TVET colleges because Galogu is strength, is nice, is abandwana, is fun. Not all of us will be the doctors, not all of us will be the engineers.
2: Yes,
3: now if you go back to TVET colleges, means is a corner score, plumbing, electricity, all of that. So, even if Mdana didn't have pure maths. He or she can go by when there is no basbala as a career. So, what is very important to the parents and to the learners is that it is possible. But again, they must work hard because if you look outside there, even a lot of TVET colleges, these spaces are very limited.
2: Yes.
3: And I wonder when I went to grade 12, they are in large numbers.
2: Yeah.
3: That means then, in order to qualify, you need to have good results.
2: Yeah.
3: Because you know, courses for that matter. What is very important, I wonder about you know, what's been said. Otherwise, opportunities are there.
2: Yes.
3: And it is possible because most of us, if not, sing about this, this is called, most of us are coming from the rural areas where it was very difficult. But we've made it. It is possible, nalaba kubo. They must encourage abantwana babo, baba kuthaze nabo. They must also support abantwana babo. Nathi kwethu icala zesikolo, we'll do our part to support them.
2: Siyabulela tishala, ngiyafuna kodwa ukukhumbuza kwi-website yethu yase-3FM www.3fm.co.za. 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So please usasazele kubo bakwazi ungena kwiwebsayithi bafumane ke information that they need.
3: Okay.
2: Siyabulela ke tishala, thank you so much. Nkosi
3: kakhulu msasaza.
2: Nkosi kakhulu Sluja.
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4: 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Yonke last hour.
2: Sure,
4: baba. Zips Mpopoma, Glass Jam Shandy Central FM, like everyone else in Gaffey Cape Town. And it's part of like a Wednesday guy, I'm going to call it. But yeah, but they come in Friday, can't buy up or South, send in a large convo, send us on this cafe dinner. I was a boss.
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0: 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But I'm just on this joint. 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
1: 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Uzola and Ken Avindoti, Unengoma, as I drop her soon. 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Victory Lab!
2: There's a lot going on here.
1: There's a lot going on here, man. It's energy by 18 before 2. Good luck, Jam Shandis. Come bring me to my F. And get me to the comments as well as your voice notes. 072-398-092. 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
1: Nice time, Shandis. Ka advise us other. Itwan in Tokyo. Hey, Hako. You pay one jan. Because in Dinah Land, Loko Pagland, and the Abans are Kalanga. Being a much charm, and the Land of Band, but you have a skin cover, Hako, when it's really the Kona Machita. 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What up, Ekstapi? Ange keba buye MC, DJ Maphorisa.
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2: 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Join us as Amathole District Municipality Executive Mayor Councillor Anele Tsangani delivers his state of the district address on Friday 24th July 2026 at 10 a.m. at Mzwandile Wilson Fanti Hall in Starterheim. As we celebrate milestones, reflect on lessons learned, and look ahead to a stronger, more sustainable future for the people of Amathole. Catch us live on www.amathole.gov.za and Facebook, Amathole District Municipality. Be part of the conversation. Be part of the future. Amathole District Municipality, the year of efficiency. Amathole District Municipality, siyakukhonza.
3: 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Nominated Abeja-based unsung female hero, a woman that played a significant part in the struggle in your community, or a woman that continues to shape, lead, and make positive change in the Eastern Cape. Send a 30-second voice note to our WhatsApp line 072-999-8092. 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We will get in touch with them to give them their flowers and celebrate them in the Imbokodo Rise Women's Celebration on the 29th of August 2026. 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Batinda Bafazi watinti Imbokodo like no one else.
0: Tinti Bafazi watinti Imbokodo, bro.
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0: You tinti Bafazi, you tinti Imbokodo, bro. You know how we do? We tinti Imbokodo, bro. See, it's Lunchtime Shandy Central FM like no one else. Check in only 6 minutes before Steve Valley in the late hour. Is it me who can you call this little Pelia? I'm trying to show. I don't know what you know. Can you go second? Sit calling about the prod. Sit calling about the prod in Tella. Chatting down was like in town is possible. Tell a lot of funny shop. And say,
4: Mama, ye kala gabshungu mame tabugisa. 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Hello, Andy.
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0: CP. 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
9: uthawubambeki son utabafuna ukubamba mabakuzame my friend mara ubambeki ngibambeni baphethe ngibambeni ngiyakwindaba sikyathunga

0: SABC News, independent and impartial, with Bongi Baliti Mandakana.
1: President Ramaphosa reaffirms South Africa's position on migration, and the leader of the National Colored Congress has confirmed opening a criminal case against some generals in the SAPS. Thank you, Sluja. Good afternoon. Welcome to the news at TUM. President Cyril Ramaphosa has reaffirmed South Africa's position on migration, drawing a firm line against xenophobia and violence. He was addressing the first ordinary session of the 7th Pan-African Parliament in Midrand. Ramaphosa says South Africa will uphold the rule of law while protecting the rights of everyone within its borders.
2: We've taken a firm stand against hatred for people from other countries, xenophobia or Afrophobia. We have taken steps to strengthen and enforce our laws, to diffuse tension and to ensure that all persons within our borders respect the rights of all.
1: The Judicial Services Commission has advised President Cyril Ramaphosa to suspend Eastern Cape Judge President Selbim Benenge pending the National Assembly's decision on his possible impeachment. The top judge was recently handed a sanction of gross misconduct in the landmark sexual harassment probe in the judiciary. He's approached courts to challenge the finding. Judge's secretary Andy Swamengo has accused Benenge of sexual harassment. This is in the form of interactions and electronic communication between June 2021 and November 2022. The leader of the National Colored Congress, Fadil Adams, has confirmed opening a criminal case against some generals in the SAPS, but he has declined to divulge the names. However, some reports say they include senior IDEC investigator Dylan Peruma, who Adams accuses of corruption and defeating the ends of justice. IDEC is under the spotlight as its former head advocate Andrea Johnson continues to testify before the Madlanga Commission of Inquiry. Adams says some of his complaints relate to some SAPS official submissions.
3: I have laid criminal charges against various generals within the subs for information which I believe to be authentic. Then the investigation was concluded. The NPA found enough prima facie evidence to charge certain generals. These issues are sub judice. They should never have been discussed at Madlanga. Certain generals are now being allowed the technicality to get off and not face their day in court and not answer to the alleged crimes that they may have committed. I hope this investigation is thorough. I hope that it uncovers the truth. I hope these investigators are brought to book and are answerable for what they've done. But given the state of law enforcement in this country at the moment, I must be honest and say I don't have a whole lot of faith in it.
1: The defense for accused number one, Moseke Kana, has rejected evidence linking him to the 2024 murder of Armand Swart during the ongoing trial of alleged criminal kingpin Vusimuzi Cat Matlala and co-accused in the High Court in Johannesburg. The court is hearing a trial within a trial to determine whether the evidence of state witness Christian Shepherd is admissible against Kekana. Shepherd alleges that Kekana was driving the vehicle used in Swart's murder. Kekana, who is among the alleged contract killers in the case, is accused of being part of a group allegedly hired by Matlala to carry out attacks targeting socialite Teboho Thobejane, businessman Josie Banyoni, and music producer Sonkimo Kobong. However, Kekana's attorney Ryan Hissing argues that Shepherd's testimony does not conclusively identify his client as the driver of the vehicle in question.
4: Accused number one will vehemently deny that he was the driver of the home. And I will put it to you that within seconds that you said your observation, I think you mentioned 7 seconds, your observation of the vehicle, you had to determine the color of the vehicle, the make, the model, the registration number. You did not have a proper look at the driver of Dai Hyundai to be in a position to say that the very same person drove the Mercedes Viana. And the only aspect that you base your identification on is the color of the shirt or top, as per your evidence.
1: Recapping the top story at 2, President Cyril Ramaphosa has reaffirmed South Africa's position on migration, drawing a firm line against xenophobia and violence. For SABC News on True FM, I am Bongi Baliti Mandakana. Next update at 3.
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0: alongside the multi-talented Masi. Lusta Bajai V, Seno Jinto, Ikemalengo Miti, Emazwi. It's too much. Welcome to the final hour. You're not champ shandy. So, because again, that was got two. And was going to play final hour. So, that as well as a post. So, yeah, I'm trying to come on. Music first hour. Best guess I'm gonna with Dr. Biggie Samtembu, Oi Municipal Manager, Malugane Post State of the District Addressing Up, Staterem. Jeng Basing Yenagi, final Amba, Yelan Cham Shandi, Shobap is in Enye Savda, Gabinet Divayo is that, Kuzabako, Itomed of Education, Bazabe Chikeleza, Yonk, Eleveki, several school visits across the province. Now, Bazabe Chikeleza, Bekangelba, Isimo Sinja, Nagwenze Kandona. Now, on the line, I do have Honorable Sondaba, Oi Chairperson of the Portfolio Committee of Education. Honorable, must come get a class champ shandies.
1: Mandi bullies, which are cool and the bullies and a bapula for the true FM.
0: Honorable, must again a glum thing about Legiga Kulukangaga. Why is the legislature conducting follow up visits to Ezis Gold?
1: It is that to no bangela or city bazalala. 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
1: 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So those are the kinds of things this is the Tongayo, this is Kuala Sela, this is meeting Kuala Sela, in the Obana, Mazinge, Mbeki. So the oversight is evaluated because I can't go on to Oshala El Kindini sitting on his laurels because we are Yazi in the Obana. 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
2: this woman's month something extraordinary is happening in Gqeberha the 9th annual Mbokodo Dorai celebration returns on the 29th of August 2026 at the Capital Hotel, bringing together 300 influential women, leaders, entrepreneurs, professionals, creatives and change makers from the Eastern Cape. 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

0: SABK, something so weird to Professor in Tugson. Kiamulenge mitulele, Gulan Siam Shani Central FM, like no one else before that one. Mabebuza, do TRP remix, Maline Aura. Dragger, it's too much. Half past two. Good night, I'm Shanis. Now, you want to get somebody to get some Mr. Kangala Pai Western Cape, man. Zizi, Pompo, Pom, into the number, some pedicab, Kena, Pagula, Kappa. Kutra, Kutra, Basay, Hermanas, Basay, Hermanas. Hey, Zips. Don't say. Undown, no, my friend, who say, Hermanas. 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
1: Hermanas, Zaha, yes.
0: All right, Nezan, my friend, what's going on, man? What's happening there?
1: Chomam, besichilomos into bana xa sibuya sizawuncokola with i-learner namhlanje sinaye uSinalo Malgas. 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
1: Love it. Ufunda grade 1?
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2: 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That's Themba.
0: Inge tengo si utiga mufuna kache na longo uzaukala ngapi? Are you there? Hello.
3: It is English. I'm from Mamakere. I'm a gambler. So it's actually good English. I'm going to say, and I'm going to understand by your language.
0: Snazo kwazi njaja because I'm not the only one right now. 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So that ndiyithembile English yam xa ngokwane yabona ka ngokwane ongamla even busy nongamla, you know, Indians colors umuntu ongangomxhosa umuntu ongodaki ndiyithembile English yam ndisinika 10 out of 10 but at the moment ndikutwa ngokola no one zeal and then here I am na kanthe English no one zeal yho onzulu pedi red pen mos garu.
4: Ah, you all are busy. I'm just busy. Hombres.
0: What up?
4: I confidence in Noyam.
0: Oh, okay.
4: It's them are cool hombres. More like I'm now a lot of CC. Don't know about the stage fright. Game law. I can't be a community activist. The pin the 40, the Kumamachi, the area. You know, and cross by Banjan. The most point bam home prison, faggy chinny, I'm the same, the wallow chin. You know, the banga and home prison. You know what I mean? In the wagon go, whom you don't manage to chong, full band. No, create your own. You know what I mean? Fathers of solo bottle point bam, nobody bush or to have a complete solo point. No, small confidence home prison. Just tell me boom, like home prison. You want to keep up, you know what I mean? The killer, almost. You know? So that's how I am, my guy. That's why I'm buying a message of watching with Cheese Black Star. Cheese Black Star always make sure that for any black, whether you poor, you rich or something, I uplift my guy. You know, I'm like, believe it, what I eat in Dr. Success. Song is smell is familiar, but then, you know what I mean? Wonge umuntu has, let me pay confidence, they turn the topic. Understand, but Glenda in my inside. Glenda and I, you was a coolest home breeze.
0: Yeah,
4: Uncle Adriam and Locus Tem.
0: Nice one.
4: That's a sap home breeze, man. Like the topic, my guy. Pick up 10 out of 10, go, my guy. Plus,
0: it's too much, man. It's too much. Last time, Shani Central FM, like no one else. I'm not student, is Niku 8. I'm not student, we interviewed the Nobe Flops. Hello, Clash Amanda Bangabe Sud Zabo, Pamans in Dim Dot Palo. 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
5: I quas.
0: I le unayo confidence indawuncena. 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

0: is Kanye West, Henry Trotman, Kamala Gimichi, All The Love, Gilasiam Shadi Central FM, Black Timonos. Say, Valuka, Jenna Simon again tomorrow between 12 and 3. Go and go to Wamba. Poison. This is my Anazi. Nchaka. What up, Nchaka?
1: What up, Nchaka? Easy, boy. You good?
0: Ah, we good, Poison.
1: Hey, ciao.
0: Go up and be driving, Nchash.
1: Ewe, Snuja. Sea management. Sea management, Snuja. Decide in the Marapum, Leo King Boy.
0: See you, manage.
1: See management. Decide King Boy, Marapum, Leo. It's a Monday.
0: Oh, my God. See you, manage.
1: See management. Slovet, see management. We decide in the Ungenem. We drive Nam Sanj.
0: Tell me, Mbanaga.
1: Sure, boy.
0: Out of 10 is rate about any confidence poison uzazi nokuba inja igame. Knowing you before uthethe. Okay, manduke kuthethe.
1: Yeah.
0: Ndizaw check ishinto bale no ndiyicingayo ile nto izayithetha na. All right?
1: Okay. Yeah. Iza kothusa. Out of 10 ndizinika u 4.
2: Ayikwazi tantura, ayikwazi buti, ayikwazi.
1: I promise you. It's something I discovered with therapy sessions, is that I've got a low self-esteem and I make up for it nge humor. I cover up using a humor. For you, velibe ngathi ndi confident, mna, I feel like ubona umuntu xa uzibona umncinci.
0: Why?
1: I can't divulge, but we are getting to the crust of indoba indoni na. I'm getting an understanding indoba kutheni indifilisha ngolu hlobo, but I promise you, this is me being brutally honest. I always walk into a room and I feel small, and iyona nto ndibalekela kuyo is being humorous, and then ke ngoku ndiyani shifter from trying to understand me, because kwamna andifuni uku understand, because now I'm not sure about myself, so I deviate isa.
0: Younger.
1: To the humor.
0: I think the better encounters as imbini, if not more, on the Tebano younger event, especially Dr. Uyanga Uzaba Nero Lightro event. I only say one thing.
1: And I remember was that Suga Queen Star.
0: Come on, please.
1: I remember.
0: Come on.
1: I remember the
0: so that if Unga Tebano Yanga event, please book Yanga. Book Yanga. If you're planning to do an event, you have an event this coming festive season, you need an MC. Here's my boy, Yanga. For bookings, boys, if I want to book you. See? Damn.
1: Yanga mchata88@gmail.com.
0: Sawda, please, let's book this guy. Unfortunately, it's cool, but sozo sod. This guy is amazing.
1: I remember a heartfelt conversation where it was breakfast, ne? The day after. Hey, bro, you killed it last night. And I've always known about grand, but seeing you get like show, I was like, hey, the uncomfortable, because it goes back to what I'm saying. 4% and is rate to UFO. Because I'm like, yeah, I did, but I could have done better. Also, that's who I am to myself. That's who I am. I promise you, my guy.
0: Damn. Siafan.
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4: Papa,
0: you need a sobonan. Sobonan, I'm going to be in Mbube again tomorrow between 12 and 3. Last time, Shani, Suvala, Zola, Mbube. Bye-bye.

0: SABC News, independent and impartial, with Bongi Baliti Mandakana.
1: The chairperson of the Standing Committee on Finance says they will respect the democratic principle of separation of powers, and accused number three in the Senzo Meyiwa trial has denied ever entering Khumalo home on the night Senzo was killed. Good afternoon. Welcome to the news at 3. The chairperson of the Standing Committee on Finance, Dr. Joe Maswanganye, says they will respect the democratic principle of separation of powers regarding the debacle of the Public Investment Corporation. Deputy Finance Minister Dr. David Masondo resigned from the country's largest asset manager last week, as well as other board members. The CEO, Patrick Dlamini, is on precautionary suspension. Finance Minister Enoch Godongwana says he will, in consultation with the cabinet, appoint a new board. Former IDEC head advocate Andrea Johnson has declined to elaborate on the alleged fraud underpinning charges against crime intelligence officials Cindy Madondo and Dumisani Khumalo. Madondo and Khumalo were arrested in June this year as part of an IDEC investigation into alleged fraud relating to security clearance processes. The evidence leader, advocate Mahlabi Sillo, questioned how IDEC concluded that fraud had been committed when the affidavit before the commission referred only to Madondo's transfer and security clearance. Johnson told Sillo that she could not comment further because the matter remains under review. Accused number three in the Senzo Meyiwa murder trial, Mthobisi Mncube, has denied ever entering the Khumalo home on the night former Bafana Bafana captain Senzo Meyiwa was shot and killed. Meyiwa was shot and killed in Phosphorus in 2014. Testifying in the High Court in Pretoria, Mncube rejected the state's allegation that he was the gunman and insisted that he had no involvement in the robbery or the murder. According to the state, Mncube and accused number two, Bongani Ntanzi, entered the house during the incident. Mncube told the court that he does not know Ntanzi and that he's been falsely implicated. President Cyril Ramaphosa has reaffirmed South Africa's position on migration, drawing a firm line against xenophobia and violence. He was addressing the first ordinary session of the 7th Pan-African Parliament in Midrand. Ramaphosa says South Africa will uphold the rule of law while protecting the rights of everyone within its borders.
2: We've taken a firm stand against hatred for people from other countries, xenophobia or Afrophobia. We have taken steps to strengthen and enforce our laws, to diffuse tension and to ensure that all persons within our borders respect the rights of all.
1: And lastly, a new research study examining the scale of disruption to HIV programs due to funding cuts by the U.S. Emergency Plan for AIDS Relief, PEPFAR, has shown a devastating blow to the global response to HIV. This was revealed at the 26th International AIDS Conference, which kicked off in Rio de Janeiro, Brazil, from today until Friday. The official opening ceremony is scheduled to take place later tonight. CEO of the Oram Institute, the Professor Godfrey Sintswe, says the U.S. funding cuts could see years of progress in HIV programs being halted. On that note, we've come to the end of this bulletin recapping the top story. The chairperson of the Standing Committee on Finance, Dr. Joe Maswanganye, says they will respect the democratic principle of separation of powers regarding the debacle of Public Investment Corporation. For SABC News on True FM, I am Bongi Baliti Mandakana. The next update, headlines in isiXhosa at 3:30. It is now time for True Drive for Umeya Jagda. Osethu Nosanele, standing by.
3: I'm the only one at this table who's the best in the world.

0: Later on, we'll be touching on what's been happening over the past weekend. More specifically, we'll be starting with the Commonwealth Games. The 2026 Commonwealth Games, they kicked off from Glasgow, Scotland. And I'm happy to tell you that South Africa, hello Vietnam, but don't Vietnam.
1: Hey!
0: Because we already have medals to display, and we'll tell you all about them later on. Make sure you stay tuned. We'll also be touching on another part of the sporting fraternity within South Africa that's actually bringing in medals, and I'm talking about swimming. All this later at 3:30.
2: Own your own happiness. Take it away from other people demanding that they make you happy. Your kids are not going to make you happy. Your spouse is not going to make you happy. A big house is not going to make you happy. Own your own happiness and be responsible for doing those things that bring joy into your own heart independently of life and people and money and all of that stuff.
3: Right.
2: It doesn't necessarily give you a happiness. You have to take responsibility of that peace and that joy that lives inside of your heart and not inside.

0: I can only imagine the amount of pressure that Caesar had to undergo. I mean, Utatako owned a stable that produced abantu abafana no Pro Kids, Umzekezeke, and the list goes on. Ngapha umamakho has 2 decades in the music industry with one of the leading groups eMzantsi Afrika, iMafikizolo. Ah! And now you want to pursue music?
1: And your mom, be it as it is, your mother is also a designer. Because she has NN Vintage, correct? Remember that? So she's also a style icon at the same time. Ooh. From an iconic group like Mafikizolo, award-winning.
0: Swipe by Yosika, let granted go and
1: please.
0: It is Caesar with Ivule. And that's how we welcome you to the show. It's True Drive. Maya is in studio. The weekend special. Former. As well as Usechu. Going home has never sounded better. Izasukotusa, sukomba kaloku. Xa usiya kowenu. Hayi bo, into le nto ingafuni ukotusa. Are you good, guys?
1: Good, man. How are you doing?
0: Ah, you are in high spirits.
2: Yay!
0: I am in high spirits. Yeah. You know why?
1: Why?
0: I've missed working with Usanele.
2: Sure.
3: Of course. Yeah.
0: And I just remembered on my way here in Doba, kanene, sake sasebenza kamandi nawe nam. The which December was it now?
1: Last year.
0: Yeah, last year December. Yeah. I was like, "Aibo." And then we have
1: Budia Kim.
0: Ooh, one of my favorite producers on the other side.
2: Mavula.
0: Ah, ngeke san. Monday no mahluko lo. It's got to be. Otherwise, we've got to be with you up until Ntsimbi ESC Tandatu. Beautiful music is what we've got in store for you. I've got a song, Apaga Sisi, no DJ Zintia, that I'm excited to play.
1: Wow.
0: But I would love to hear each and everyone's weekend.
1: So,
0: in Ntsimbi Kulempela Vegas Puma Kuyo, there was the Jaden Adams funeral.
1: Ah, man, that's also a part of my check-in.
0: Dog. Yeah. And I do understand, in Ndokwa, Kutwa omnye, we're confidential. We're witnesses, Kumadlanga.
4: Madlanga Commission.
0: Kutwa uliki wake malaga. Like a Drake album. Ebana.
4: I'm an Iceman.
0: There was also, this is my tating, are you guys? Asquaz, Kaiser Chiefs, winning.
1: What did they win?
0: Toyota Cup.
1: Don't they?
4: Preseason trophy.
0: Preseason trophy,
1: oh,
0: bro.
1: That counts.
0: Ebana.
1: It's an honest question. Kaloku mnandi sithandela nje Mamelodi Sundowns, guys. Sanonibuza anything about soccer and everything around it, but I just love Mamelodi Sundowns. So I'm asking seriously, does that count?
0: It counts.
1: Oh, okay. That's
0: and nani nibheke ngapha Austria. Australia, is it Austria or Australia?
4: Spain. In Sundowns. Austria. I think
0: Austria. Yeah, they went to Austria for a preseason.
1: Okay.
0: So you see, it's very important, that one.
5: Welcome to the Masked Singer South Africa. The Masked Singer South Africa is back. And Mzansi, the mystery, has found a new home on SABC2. Join me, Mpo Pops, and our celebrity detectives as we all try guess who is behind the mask.
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5: Because keeping a secret, Mzansi. Hey, wanna. Nice try. The new season of the Masked Singer South Africa premieres Saturday, 4th of July at 7 p.m. on SABC2.
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0: latest international export, Tyler, alongside a lady by the name Zara Maria Lassen, affectionately known to her fans as Uzara Lassen. She rose to prominence. I don't know whether you guys know this. She rose to prominence back in 2008 when she won a competition ebizwa uTalang, which is a basically a Swedish version of you
1: got talent.
0: And Simon is coining in because he's the creator. Hey, Simon Cowell. Yeah.
2: Oh, okay. That's amazing. I think for me personally, I was so excited about the fact that Tyler just came through, considering the fact that I watched the music video, or the videos rather, on social media that were circulating when she was singing all Hips Don't Lie with Shakira. She is so hot, okay? I don't normally say this with girls, but Sana, if I had a body like Tyler.
0: Nah. Look, me, anyone that knows me, I don't know whether to say that knows this, but anyone that knows me, I love me a plus size. Tyler can carry.
3: Tyler, any day, all day, twice on Sunday.
0: But twice on Sunday!
3: I'll say one thing, Shane, in regards... In regards to America's Got Talent.
0: Sure.
3: I'll always feel for Steve Harvey. Because he's the one who originally had the concept for that.
0: Is it?
3: He never copyrighted it. He never trademarked it. Why pitch? I don't know what happened. I think he pitched it or something, but it didn't come to fruition. Come to find out, half of the producers, I think, or the producers that were going to do that with him, they paid a business America's Got Talent. So,
0: sure.
3: In as much as, yes, Simon Cowell is the creator.
0: Yeah, yeah.
3: The idea first, yeah, I'm from Steve Harvey, but he just never trademarked or copyrighted it. He never owned it.
0: While on the subject of Sekiora ideas, Zako, please remind me later on. I want to tell you a story about Kusela, your intellectual property. Now, I want to hear everybody's weekend, man. Where are we starting? Ladies first?
3: Ladies first, Lieutenant Dosset.
2: Okay, hashtags.
0: Check in.
2: So my weekend was actually very, very interesting. Was at church over the weekend. And I think that coming back from Echini, I actually realized that abantu basechini abantu abatsha basechini
0: okay.
2: They are not people who are just sitting around waiting for an opportunity. You know, from the SABC, we've covered a lot of stories around Ekhini, Ngayamanzi. There are many problems that abantu basekhini are faced with, but each and every corner I've been jigena ku Ekhini, I saw a kawash. And for me, that already told me that abantu abatsha, they are owned by abantu abatsha. And it leads me to the topic of discussion around the local government elections. I'm not sure, day 98, 97, I'm not sure, before we get to the elections on the 4th of November, where young people by the IEC reported that so it's important for us as young people to have influence, be dominant, and own the fact that we are responsible about our future and how we want our future to look like. So that they must go out in their numbers, make sure you're registered, and go and vote for the change you want to see, so that now you're accountable to say that this is what I want, this is not what I want.
0: Yeah.
2: Let's be active voters. It leads me to the topic of Ayanda Ali, who spoke about her being expelled from her party, IBOSA,
0: sure,
2: and the reasons around why she was expelled. Because they didn't explain in depth. Now that the statement is out,
0: them.
2: Because now we have questions as abantu South Africa.
3: I'll say this. I heard a really great story about a mother and a daughter playing rugby against each other in the Western Cape. Former Springbok prop, former Springbok Uzizo Magwezela and Mdana Wake Osange Magwezela, they were playing against each other, Payaneke Western Cape. A story for some time in the future.
0: Sure.
3: People that I really would love to talk to. But there was a terror attack that happened in Berlin.
0: I will.
3: Not up in South, in Germany.
0: Oh, in the Mont.
3: Ah, no. There was a terror attack that happened in Britain. Well, it was classified as a terror attack by the people there, where it was during sort of like a pride demonstration or pride celebration of some sort, where Ngati Khona Umuntu who just drove a car into a
1: Bayana.
3: Unfortunately, one person passed away and 29 people were injured from the last report that I saw. The reason why this is significant for me from a South African perspective, guys, if you know anyone who lives overseas, make sure you check up on them once in a while to make sure baba right. Because umuntu onimaziyo ohlala phana eBerlin, Germany, literally yena uthe ufike basically ufike emva kwesithonga. Bengayazi bakwenzeka ntoni up until they were surrounded by police where they were, and this was happening. Now imagine had she been actually there for whatever type of reason, she might have been one of those people in that whole entire debacle. I know someone who is in Germany. I know someone who is in the Middle East. I know someone who is in Europe, in Poland. I check up on them time and time again because of this reason.
1: Sanele, oba na bucho meni na. Hey, but this is country.
3: Jet setters guy.
1: Jet setters.
3: Come on, man, look, sir, you're part of the but my friend in Uzanini when.
1: I think also mine is a bit of on a sad story, on the sad side of things. This past weekend, I decided to go out after the Kobobamba La Shoga Kasimo. And it's all thanks to DJ Wayne because Benzo challenged the rest. Yes. But after hearing La Mixiaga, I was like, nah, I need to go out. So I went out, came back endlini when the Bona in Dogbana, you know, when you have a budget, Ozai Sebenzisa for the night. 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truck is off. I go 6 o'clock.
3: Yes.
1: Got home go 7. I call alarm. I go 8 because I needed to be here again. Kuba benza bambelu zuja. We spoil our kids, and it's okay, and it's also okay. Ukuba tanda bandwana betu. But guys, as parents, we need to do better. Because landwana, I can't get born because kutoa ivele yoni gaza listiko yabalek ran away from home.
3: Wow.
1: I na license.
3: Wow. Insurance goes out. You know,
1: exactly my point. Yeah. But the fortunate part was the fact that akakilanga mtu, akakilanga moto, ya mtu, ukile ireo. I am still uncertain about what transpired kahle kahle. And kuba kumama ke under stress kan kwazi nokumbuza ndoba uthi umfana because uye wabhaqwa izolo. Caba he was crashing with a friend ebaleka londo le. Ayenzileyo. So let's love our kids. It's okay. But also must be in their limits when it comes to spoiling them.
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1: 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Send us a voice note to check in. How was your weekend? Are there any talking points? What do you want to share? Because I still do understand.

0: As promised, DJZ Genosis, it's called Tula. 29 after 3. 072-999-8092. Come through, let me know. Impela Veki Yako, how did it look like? We shared ours. What are your talking points about Impela Veki Yako? Just before we get into the news. 072-999-8092. 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Ngazilibalike hashtags. Hashtag True Drive.
1: Oh, that's what you look. See it too. No, see it. Ah, man, yeah, we can be right. It's my very truth. Yeah, it's my very truth. It's the truth. Then, yeah, and for me, it's a very polar because as many as a couple of these negatives, it's taking the Chiefs. Yeah, I'm going to come back to what I can only say pre-season. So, I'm going to go with special backup. Yeah, I'm going to go with the team and the cruise because 7 inches.
0: It's all about go. And also, can we talk about the central midfielder guys here, Kaizer Chiefs? Oh, we cannot. Aldolf Matisingwe. Ay, guys. Oh, I'm excited for Kaizer Chiefs. I am excited. And funungacho. Landwana no mabue in the center of the park. Ah, suka. Kauchong. Into a sundown zunchonge ganjan. And you look at me like you upaveli parades when.
2: Ah, upaveli team na nza kungogola ngalendo later on in Vogonda, in Vogos Sport.
0: Mdase, are you excited about the Chiefs when? Itin mangwa lindo yako?
3: Sometimes.
0: Which is that?
3: Because why?
0: Hi, mangwa li pukula.
3: Hi, why?
0: Family first.
3: But kwangoku not really.
4: Thank you.
0: Mdase, we bukalele kemi ya izol?
3: Two.
0: Okay, makes sense. Yes, ndabe better.
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7: I'm the only one at this table who's the best in the world.

0: I checked, South Africa had about 9 medals to our name, Payanege, after different athletes in different sports managed to bring home, or rather managed to collect some gold. I haven't brought them home yet. They're still there. In terms of the medal winners, we do have 3 gold medals, 2 silvers, and 4 bronze. The bronze medals are coming from swimming. That is from Amy Caney, Rebecca Meder, Erin Gallagher, and Olivia Nell in the 4x100 meters women's freestyle relay. Peter Kutzer, Guy Brooks, Ruud van Rennen, and Chad Leclerc were in the 4x100 meter men's relay, and Ruud van Rennen also got the bronze in the men's 50 meter backstroke, while Olivia Nell got the bronze in the women's 100 meters backstroke. The silvers are from Erin Gallagher and Amy Caney as well. Gallagher getting hers in the women's 50-meter butterfly, while Caney got hers in the women's 100-meters breaststroke. And then, of course, it is Nathan Hendricks who got the men's 100-meters freestyle gold medal in the S13 category, as well as Peter Kutzer, who got 2 gold medals thus far, both in the backstroke discipline. The first one, of course, in the 50 meters, and the other one in the 200 meters. He has a chance to make it a clean sweep should he get the gold medal as well in the 100 meters backstroke. Those are the, oh, that's the medal tally so far for Mzansi Afrika that we have next to our name. 3 golds, 2 silvers, and 4 bronze. So far, so good. South Africa ranking 6th so far in the Commonwealth Games in terms of the medal tally itself. And there's still plenty of action to go. Although Australia is number 1 with 17 golds, 9 silvers, and 14 bronze with 40 medals overall. But it doesn't matter because South Africa, we're in the top 10. Now, speaking about swimming, bringing in the medals for South Africa thus far. Swimming South Africa have launched an 8-meet Grand Prix series aimed at providing South African swimmers with more racing opportunities to better prepare to face the world's best. Aqua Park in Pietermaritzburg will host the first SA Swimming Grand Prix from the 7th to the 9th of August before the series moves to Generation Schools in Somerset West, with dates and venues for the remaining meets yet to be announced. Speaking to SABC Sports, Swimming South Africa president Alan Fritz says the federation's long-term vision is to commercialize the Grand Prix series with the ultimate goal of attracting the world's top swimmers to come and compete in the country. Masimveke, who Alan Fritz.
1: What's the purpose of the Grand Prix series? The Grand Prix series, there will eventually be 8 of them, is to give our athletes the best racing opportunity. You know, many of our athletes are really top-class athletes, but if you look at when our calendar ends with our national championships in April, there's a big gap between April and August, or August, September, late August, when we go into the short course championships. And that's why we brought, initially, we had 3 Grand Prix on Nelspruit, Cape Town, Durban, and so on. And we realized that if we really want to be highly competitive with the rest of the world, our athletes has to swim all year round. And winter or not winter, athletes must participate. And that's the purpose, is an objective, is to make sure that our athletes gets the best race opportunities. Now, our philosophy in our coaching strategy is race to win. And this Grand Prix Series gives them a serious opportunity to race to win. Our intention is to commercialize these Grand Prix.
0: Now, Fritz says that the Grand Prix is expected to contribute to the coffers of the provinces and districts that will host the meets.
1: The purpose is really to commercialize these Grand Prix events so that they're financially viable, they contribute to the coffers of the province, the district, and the federation, national federation, so that people want to advertise, and our intention is really to start bringing the best athletes from across the world.
0: Great initiative from Swimming South Africa. As you can see, they're already bringing in medals in the Commonwealth Games. Now imagine some of the country's best swimmers and others will get a chance to compete at these Grand Prix throughout the year. More sports coming up later and Help Us Fall. Baby,
2: ngizokhokhela kuya ngizomenya ngozi.

Now let's first start with what is happening in the Commonwealth Games. All I can tell you is that so far so good for South Africa. Mzansi Afrika Nogo putting in some good performances there at the Commonwealth Games and collecting some medals along the way. Last

0: Iwani mizuzu phambi kokuba beka nje insimbi yesine. 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
1: Yeah.
0: The fact that usimambele emotweni, ay ithethele sezantsi mntasekhaya iyahlebisa. 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
2: Yazi abanye ke bayathanda phuma nango 1:30.
0: Ah!
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2: Sethu, you know what's worse? Lunch is one thing.
0: Eh?
2: Athunda hayi so landa umntana. 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
0: Pofu lo mntu ku interview idea I'm willing to go the extra mile.
2: Imagine.
0: Hayi bo.
1: Hey, but circumstances change people guys. Even working environments can create that out of you. But I'm not saying it's fine, but masingajajane.
0: Hayi siyajaja.
1: Yanga.
0: Eyoba mamela, eyoba usakhi ukuphethe kakubi. Abe 2FM. 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
2: Exactly.
1: That's true though.
0: You are not saving your boss. You are saving the people.
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1: This Women's Month, something extraordinary is happening in Gqeberha. 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
2: Oh yes, True FM is looking for... Oh, Mama Bahlanu, but guys, have you heard? We are looking for five women that are making a difference in society. They need to be over 70. We are nominated by sending a 30-second voice note to the station. Uchazi ndoba, hey man, umama usethu abekuhlaleni, kukho abantwana abahlelelekileyo, and uthathe a building that used to be a crash dala and bahlala phaya, and I believe in ndokuba she is imbokodo. There's an event that's going to be happening on the 9th of August.
3: Okay.
2: Yeah, it's called, what's it called now again?
3: It's Women's Day.
2: Yeah, it's Women's Day. It feeds into celebrating 70 years.
3: Sure. Of women.
2: Of women.
3: Sure.
2: Yeah, yeah. And yeah, man, we just want to celebrate them. We really, really want to celebrate them. So if ukhona umama omaziyo wena ekuhlaleni, how and you want to, you know, celebrate lo mama leyo and make them feel recognized, send us a 30-second voice note, who's introducer, and nominate your Shiro, and also tell us into ba wenza ndoni apa ekhlaleni and where is she from. It's as simple as that. She needs to be 70 years and plays a direct role. Like akuthwa hayi uhamba ocela uba, no, she needs to play a direct role in trying to change okanye impact a community.
4: Mm-hmm.
2: It is as simple as that. We would love to hear from you. So 072-999-8092. Nominate lo mntu umnominatayo. Earlier on, besithe sifuna ucheck in and you can let us know into impela veki yakho ibindawo ibinjani, and also what are some of the talking points. Come through. Zero.
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2: 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Why? Tell us why, Kita. Tell us why, Kita. So it was the people. Ben. Awa. Children of today.

0: CC alongside Tellerman is called Big Timing, taken from the album Would Be Free, which was dropped in 2025.
1: Oh, okay.
0: And on the 7th of July, they dropped a joint EP, if I may call it that. It's called T's and C's Apply.
1: Okay.
0: Utelemen, No Nasty C.
1: Oh.
0: Have you heard it?
1: No, I have not.
0: Ah.
1: I'm not a hip-hop head.
0: But you need to listen. Mm.
1: But I love Tellerman though.
0: Ne?
1: Yeah.
0: I love his style
1: of hip-hop.
0: Ne?
1: Yeah.
0: Ah, got you.
1: Yeah.
0: It is exactly 10 minutes now before we begin to be seen. On top of the hour, Umapali is going to come through with Indaba Zethu Ngobunjalo Bazo. And we also have Money Moves.
1: Yes, of course. And we're speaking to Mthuthuzi Ligqwetha, a.k.a. the Liberty Guy. And of course, we'll be talking about the common reasons why small businesses fail. So to all the business owners, Ekasi.
0: Kenyans
1: alike.
0: If umashonisa, ulungisihlangu, shoemaker, kawashi, hey, you better listen up. Because we've got a real life and live Damtour.
2: 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The Mars Singer South Africa is back. And Mzansi, the mystery, has found a new home on SABC2. 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
2: 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Hey, wanna. Nice try. The new season of The Mars Singer South Africa premieres Saturday, 4th of July at 7 p.m. on SABC2.
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1: Like we said, today we're having a conversation in and around the issues as Enza, small businesses, as Sifelisha. And on the line, we have Uputum Mthuthuzi Ligqwetha, aka the Liberty Guy. Yena ke uphuma kwa Liberty Risk and Investment Specialist. Kutwam, siyakwamkela ku True Drive. Thank you so much for joining us. Unjani wena namhlanje?
8: Hey, good afternoon to the True Drive listeners. Sanele Yanga and Sethu, what's up?
1: We're good, we're too, Putwam. Nani guys in the right?
0: We're good.
1: All right, Putwam, and let's get straight to the first question. Now, is debt, because yes, many small businesses tend to fail within the first few years of business.
8: The biggest reason isn't because people have a bad idea, to be very honest with you. Mm-hmm. It's because they underestimate what it takes to run a business. Mm-hmm. Many entrepreneurs, no matter how passionate they are about their product, they don't have the full plan, being managing the money, attracting the customers consistently, and dealing with unexpected setbacks. So that's a big thing for them. You know, that's one thing. Another common issue that a lot of people don't seem to take very seriously is little capital. Businesses often fail because they're unprofitable. They fail because they run out of cash before they even become profitable. That's a big, big, big problem. I was listening earlier when we were talking about whether it's a shoe business you have, a quarter shop. Mm. So let's use like a quarter shop as an example. If you spend all your savings on equipment and stock, but after paying rent, electricity, and stuff for 3 months, you don't have enough money to buy more ingredients, even though there's customers who love your food, the business will close down because there's no cash flow to keep it operating. Does that make sense?
1: And Castalile also, just in depth, how does that poor cash flow management contribute to some of these business failures?
8: It has a rippling effect when it comes to cash flow, because it flows into, like, one, the business versus you going out. So, like, a business can't make a profit on paper but still fail when it comes to paying its bills. Mm-hmm. You know, there has to be a fine line. So without good cash flow management, the business will struggle to pay its suppliers, to pay salaries, to pay rent. So, you know, it's not going to be the greatest thing. I mean, here's another example that we can use, and we've seen it quite often. Those people who have businesses in construction companies, you may complete a project that pays you a 500,000 rand invoice, but the invoice will only be paid 60 days afterwards. Meanwhile, there are workers who need to be paid with wages, there are salaries, there are suppliers that need to be paid. So all of that has a reverse effect if we don't manage the cash flow part properly. It will demise the business.
1: I'll make a quick example. I saw something over the weekend speaking about the fact that the owner, or the CEO rather, of the well-known app we used to use as young people back in the days called Mixit, says that he actually closed it down because it was getting money, but zikhona izinto angazenza right. So what happens when a business makes sales but ends up bankrupt anyway? How does that even happen?
8: I think we need to go back to the basics and understand that sales and cash are two different things. Mm-hmm. Many businesses sell on credit and they record the sales today, but the money only arrives weeks or months later. If expenses continue while income is delayed, the business can't run without cash. Mm-hmm. That's another mistake in today's sales or personals, that they don't look at those things. And you have to put into, you know, your operating expenses, things like savings for the future, things like for VAT, if you VAT registered, pay as you earn, rent, stock. So it's a big thing. It's very, very much a big thing. And that's what could lead your business to bankruptcy.
1: Quickly, Buti, speak to us about what are the many things that young business owners should actually keep in terms of your financial records. What is it that you need to have when I'm doing a business to make sure that your business doesn't find itself in a position where it needs to be closed down?
8: You are asking the right question. So business owners, listen up. Every business owner should keep, one, the sales records. Number two, expense records. Number three, have the bank statements very clear. Number four, tax records. Number five, invoices and receipts. Number six, a payroll records where you are employing your staff and how much you're paying them. Number seven, a monthly budget. Even if it doesn't change, there will be certain variables. Have a monthly budget. Number eight, cash flow reports. And number nine, a profit and loss statement. You cannot say you're growing or moving forward if you can't measure it from the past. So everything that I've mentioned from 1 to 8 is important for a business owner to have.
1: But Dom, thank you so much for making time to speak to us here on True Drive. CIM Kela, your Kela information. I'm sure any business owner who's sitting at home now is like, okay, you know what? I'm going back to the drawing boards. But umdofunu kangela ku social media afune ne services zako angakufumana njani.
8: Oh, that's very easy. I'm on Instagram under M22 Talks. That's M22 Talks. I'm also on TikTok under @TheLibertyGuy. And my email address is mtutuzeli.gweta@liblink. That's liblink.co.za. Or my cell phone number 061-629-7101.
1: Have a beautiful day, Budwamigoskakulu. That was, of course, about Mtutuzeli Gqwetha, aka the Liberty Guy, speaking all things about common reasons why small businesses fail. Let's go straight to the news with Bongi Baliti Mandagana.
0: Before that, funu visingo magaslucha.
1: Oh.
0: Kabela nini?
1: This?
0: Yama ne Ultronic. 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Nombona no kaka. 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
9: Yeah, I guess.
0: And we all know what we did during hide and seek as black people.

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2: As MK Party, we are looking forward to a more transparent process of appointing the PIC board, a process free from political manipulation and interference. We don't want a personalized political process, one in which loyalty, proximity, and administrative manipulation are being used to manage ethical and governance risk currently facing a strategic institution like PIC. PIC is managing net loss not less than 3 trillion of South African workers' hard-earned investment.
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3: The African Continental Free Trade Area is undoubtedly the most powerful instrument we have as a continent to realize our cherished goal of African unity, but more importantly, of African prosperity and progress. If we use this instrument properly, this continental free trade area will overcome the boundaries that colonial division and exploitation impose on our people and our continent.
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5: I'm the only one at this table who's the best in the world
6: We're going to be getting into some rugby news later on, as well as some football. Springbok coach Rassie Erasmus bolsters his squad ahead of the match against Argentina and rugby's greatest rivalry. We'll also be touching on the Africa Cup of Nations that is going on right now, the WAFCON. Banyana Banyana begin their campaign to try and get the trophy back later on tonight. There's a big story that's doing the rounds in football concerning African football, as one of Africa's biggest young stars is making the move to Real Madrid. All this and more at half past four.
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8: 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Xaxa.
9: Putam yang maskahlele putam maskahlele bakhobi nabaphula phula kebethe special ka Metro FM ngale tikala ka namhlanje. 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

0: 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Ndifunde wrong, Shema. Andifuni ukuxoka. Ndifunde wrong. 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
1: At the end of the day, it's the effort that counts.
0: Ngena la. Touch my blood. Yes. Love it. I need friends like you.
2: Hey.
0: Not as fun as Gasluvet. Beautiful music on the drive. 30, in fact, let's make it 20 more minutes before we can do Pume office in if you're a government employee. The fact that you are at the parking lot having a conversation about umphathi wakho is not right. You should be having a conversation about umphathi wakho inside the workplace.
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5: 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Help us give flowers to our true sheroes and celebrate the unsung heroes of 1956 and beyond. 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Nominate a Gqeberha-based unsung female hero, a woman that played a significant part in the struggle in your community, or a woman that continues to shape, lead, and make positive change in the Eastern Cape. Send a 30-second voice note to our WhatsApp line, 072-999-8092. Introduce yourself, nominate your hero, state where they are from and what they did or still do for the community. We will get in touch with them to give them their flowers and celebrate them in the Mbokodo Rise Women's Celebration on the 29th of August, 2026. True FM is leading the change and women are shaping a sustainable future. Watinta bafazi, watinta Mbokodo like no one else. Bamkelekile Truza, isitofu sikho six like no one else.
0: It has just gone 13 and Vin Gwensimbi, and you're still tuned into a True Drive. Mayor alongside Usetu as well as Usanele.
2: Compared to the previous generation, you'll find that in the previous generation, which is pretty much us.
0: Yeah.
2: If you had to go to...
0: Yes, see, previous generation.
2: That's my 2K. I'm a 2K galo current generation.
0: Okay.
2: Back in the day, we used to have a phone in Zeto or whatever device we have. See, no, no way to
0: Kokalela, yo,
2: whether legally or illegally.
0: More illegally, you know.
2: So, whether phone in, and each person will have a different types of sounds and different types of songs within that list, right?
0: Mm.
2: You'd have songs from R&B, hip hop, you'd have jazz, you'd have your gospel, etc., etc.
6: All of us
2: were reggae as well. All of us were people who literally are fans of music and different types of music.
0: True.
2: Even people right now, when you go to their Spotify playlists, you have different genres of music.
0: Mm.
2: But now let's say someone came to you. Let's say Father God or Father Jesus comes to you and say, okay, guys, we're getting ready to wrap up this thing that's called existence.
0: Okay.
2: In the next 20 years or 10 years, from here up until the end of time, you can only listen to one genre of music.
0: Only one!
2: Which one would it be? That's the question that we're asking today. If you could only listen to one genre of music for the rest of your life, Kutiwa, from all of those ones you listen, pick one, and that's the only one you're going to be listening to.
0: Yeah.
2: Which one would it be and why?
0: Okay. I would love for us, Sonke, to chip in with Ezenu sounds that we would listen to. But I want to guess Ezenu sounds ndoba zingaze ziphi. I am looking at Usetu, and I'm thinking, unendlebe zekwaito wena. If I'm uthandi kwaito.
6: Wow, actually. I actually do like kwaito music.
0: Yeah! So...
6: I love kwaito music.
0: So that's what you'd listen to until the end of time?
6: No, though.
0: Ah, guessed wrong.
6: Yeah, you guessed wrong, but it's one of the genres I actually listen to a lot.
0: Okay.
6: Yeah.
0: So what would you listen to until the end of time?
6: Ubudyakim, ndicela lungisukuhlala.
0: Okay.
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0: sakrapa babalezi shigupu shikuteka hayi shikunene. Fall down Jesus, it's a Monday. Ndinyuke.
1: Now,
0: let me
1: explain the song. Okay. This is Joy Celebration 3, Endabeni Ekude, but the song actually changes to this walk with Jesus, basically, but it's titled Walk in Jerusalem.
0: Oh.
1: So this, the lady that's singing here is Sharon D.
0: Yeah.
1: There is something about gospel, people who listen to gospel music a lot will tell you, there's a certain sound that came from artists that sang gospel music in the 90s.
0: Yeah.
1: That has shifted the gospel space. Ngoku. You listen to the new artists, Zegospeli.
0: Yeah.
1: It's still the same thing. But there was some sense of desperation. There was a sense of, I want this, rent is due.
0: Mm.
1: You understand? There's a sense of, and life is going to
0: be fun again.
1: So for me, it definitely has to be Joya Celebration.
0: Okay.
1: Maybe also because I grew up in a household where umameli Joya Celebration, you know,
0: sure,
1: all the songs back to back. After that is Crawford, you name the words.
0: Yeah.
1: So growing up in an environment where I listened to a lot of gospel music, it stayed with me forever.
0: Yeah. Makes sense. You, my friend, unendlebe ze rock. Metal rock.
2: Man, listen, man. I do.
0: Okay.
2: And I wish I knew this fact when I was younger, because it would have been so much better. Skolweni. Rock music was actually invented by black people.
0: Aibu.
2: That's a very fun fact for anyone who didn't know.
0: Aibu.
2: So if you are a black child in primary school right now who gets bullied for listening to rock music, just tell them that rock music was actually invented by black people. But in terms of the genre that I would listen to for the rest of my life,
0: sure,
2: I can only be one.
3: If you just
0: No, in a white suit.
2: Yes.
0: No, won't get along, Mr. and Mrs. Wen.
2: I'm winning. Look, for me, Shem, it has to, not just
4: complete.
0: Why you complete?
2: Yeah. For me, it's R&B, but not just any R&B. It has to be the classic R&B. The R&B, Liana, that we heard in the late 80s, throughout the 90s and the early 2000s.
0: Sure.
2: The one that has
1: Tevin
2: more,
1: Campbell's,
2: you know what I mean? Say or Tevin Campbell and them. Or Marianne Jukes. Or Tank, Backstreet Boys, as an R&B, as that's like a little bit more pure.
0: Sure.
2: The ones that are also made by like pure instruments, not just program software. You know what I mean? As that, as soon as you hear the first few instruments.
0: Shade, who credo?
2: We don't do AI here.
4: No, look, in Anseka, R&B, as much as it's an instrumental thing, you must check the people that did it were black people.
0: Yes.
4: So they were using the same mechanism as hip hop, so they were sampling. It was just tedious at that time because they were using floppy disks. So
0: it was speaking of which, sithetha ngegqwirha wena wena unendlebe ze hip hop wena.
4: Yes,
0: I think that's the music you would listen to up until the end of time. But ke ndiyafuna ukuva what you would choose as your genre to listen to until uyesu afake imbadada zakhe azinganene.
4: My forte when I'm alone, I'm more into a very slow blues.
0: Sixties
4: music.
0: Sixties music.
4: The slower the better.
3: But I'm just a soul.
0: Please
3: don't let me be misunderstood.
1: Sorry, so does that song that goes, I was born by the river, does it count to this genre of music?
4: Yes.
1: That's slow.
4: Yes.
0: This is Nina Simone, my dog.
4: Yes.
0: Window? Ah, Yakim. What happened to Biggie and Pac?
1: He's been here before.
4: We can bump Biggie here and then, but if, like, also, you buy products, hip hop of this music and that Motown era.
0: No, yeah. Undenzi toki because ndihamba nditheta ngawe ndisithi ntwana yami hip hop ntwana yami mamli and out of all the three people in studio excluding me bendiyazi uba ndizayichane yakho andichananga kasanele andichanala ngekasethu nawe
4: you can must aim properly my king.
0: I it was me, me and you, I thought we were on the same team because this is mine, this is the genre mna I would listen to kude uyeso faka imbadada zenganene. Hey, don't you talk to Sikanda. Wenza uma anda, inhliziyo yami shaya isikanda. Yeyakuthanda. Wenza uma anda, you my everything. You my Kentucky rounder. Yeah!
2: Shout out to hip hop. Shout out to hip hop, man.
0: Tonga. Yeah.
1: Is this pitch black?
0: Pitch black afro, no verd.
1: Oh yeah, okay.
0: Yeah.
1: Why?
0: Bro, hip hop. I love the message more often that hip hop pushes. It's hip hop that I listen to. I do listen to the traps and the whatnot, but I love consciousness.
1: Okay.
0: Yeah, I love learned people.
1: Okay.
0: Even when I date, I'm a sapiosexual. You need to be smart. So I love smart people and smart music.
4: Okay.
0: So yeah. Let's get into it. Usanele uyabuza, if you could listen to one genre of music for the rest of ubomi bakho, which one would it be? And if unasisizathu, don't be shy.
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1: this is Scott Mapuma. 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Holy Alpha, before this one, besithi myeke. Asara sisibeka ku 29 imizuzu emva kwensimbi ya 4. Now you are allowed to leave the office.
2: Yeah. No, no, actually, I'm not allowed still. There's still a few seconds. 6.
1: Okay, Pagisha.
2: 5. 3, 2, 1. Now they can
1: now
2: leave.
1: You can leave. Is it a thing of Indokba, what he said made him basically not relevant now? Okanye lidlulile ixesha lakhe Scott. Cuz remember he said people didn't make him.
2: Yeah.
1: He made himself. Yeah. And then after that he got backlash. And then yeah. And then yeah. Kwavele ha.
2: In like what and bakhona abanye abantu bona who wholeheartedly believe that eqebeleni you will never be a man on your own or a woman on your own. Someone is there supporting you with you. But ke abanye ke bayasoze bayibelieve lo bantu bafana noScott Mapuma who are self-made.
1: Yeah.
3: Yeah, ne? Akusala 150k ku indoor event ukumbuka.
1: Yo!
2: Damn.
1: Yo!
2: Yo!
1: Yo!
2: Cela baye chome ka Scott.
1: Hi, guys. In fact, Mdase, I'm glad you joined the conversation. Siyancokola apha, we are talking about genres esingamindiyo ukuzimamela de ube kanti it's the end of time. And I know indoba you are a huge lover of music and you even write music for a couple of people, and there's a very famous song that you wrote for Kaperita undicela ikiss. Now you're the perfect person to ask in the way. Yeyiphi eyona genre oqonba, you know what, leyo na nozen boreke ukuyimamela de kubuye uyise. Uthi
3: you ayinzima kodwa ispansula ne disco. Anything from Freddie Gwala to Usibi Homeboy.
2: Oh, nice.
1: Charararanarande.
3: Yeah.
2: Uvela.
4: Bongi.
2: Uvela.
4: Lo tsile standard sam.
1: Ayi kange ndicinge.
4: Bengicima ngumuntu we soul. You know what I mean?
1: Bro, at most I thought he jazz.
3: But yeah. Nokunothwa ka lokunothwa
4: forever.
3: Ndo imamela gogogo. Definitely okay. Spansula ne disco.
2: Yes.
1: Yes.
2: Like it.
1: Wow, hi. Awundo tusile mankwala. Anifuna ngatsho. 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
3: In the headlines at 4:30, the African Transformation Movement says it is positive its urgent application before the Constitutional Court will clarify last week's Western Cape High Court judgment. A former Emfuleni local municipality fleet manager has appeared briefly at the Vandal Bay Park Magistrates Court for a formal bail application. And lastly, the trial of 6 men accused of the brutal murder of 18 people at Ngobozana village in Lusikisiki in the Eastern Cape

0: has adjourned until tomorrow. For these and more, catch the full update at 5.
1: I'm the only one at this table who's the best in the world.
2: Let's start now with the rugby news. The Springbok coach, Rassie Erasmus, has bolstered his squad with the call-up of Stormers loosehead prop Ntutuko Mthunu, taking his training group to 44 players as preparations resume for the one-off test against Argentina and the upcoming rugby's greatest rivalry series against the All Blacks. That is New Zealand, in case you didn't know. The Boks reassembled in Johannesburg after a week off following their unbeaten Nations Cup campaign when they won all of their games in the first three rounds. Mthunu, who earned his fourth cap in the recent win over Scotland, now has another chance to impress ahead of the crucial stretch in the test season. Erasmus is expected to name his travelling squad for Buenos Aires later on this week, with four players, or rather with players and management, departing in two groups on Saturday for the test on the 8th of August. Those remaining in South Africa still will continue with preparations for the four-match showdown with New Zealand under a streamlined coaching and medical team. We'll see who makes that squad to head over to Argentina in the coming days. Now, on the football side, FIFA President Gianni Infantino has lashed out at critics of FIFA leadership, urging them to, quote, meditate, pray, or watch a football match, end quote, instead of spreading what he called hate and false rumors. In a 15-slide post shared on Instagram to FIFA's 8 million followers, Infantino insisted that the 2026 FIFA World Cup delivered, quote, 100% safety and security, only joy and happiness, end quote. He praised the tournament as a celebration of humanity, downplaying controversies and highlighting Iran's participation despite tensions with the co-hosts in the United States. Infantino claimed that FIFA had worked tirelessly to unite the two countries at war and hailed Iran's entry without incident as a success. His remarks, however, stand in sharp contrast to those of Iran coach Amir Galenoi, who described his team as the most oppressed at the FIFA World Cup. Yeah, I do practice it again and again and again, and then when it comes time for you to perform the name on air, Amir Galenoi, where am I? Now, back in Africa, Banyana Banyana are primed for a positive start as they face Tanzania in the opening match, or in their opening match of the CAF Women's Africa Cup of Nations 2026, which will be later on tonight at the Mulay Rashid Stadium in Casablanca. Coach Desiree Ellis says that the first match is a crucial one to set the tone, stressing the importance of keeping a clean sheet and controlling the game. The captain, Refilwe Jane, echoed the sentiment, warning that Tanzania are relentless and insisting that South Africa must be clinical in front of goal. The fixture carries added significance as midfielder Olinda Motlhalo is set to celebrate her 100th senior national team appearance if she is named in the team to play. Banyana are drawn in Group B alongside Tanzania, Cote d'Ivoire and Burkina Faso. The semi-finalists of this year's tournament will secure automatic qualification to the 2027 FIFA Women's World Cup in Brazil. Banyana Banyana take on Tanzania later on tonight. That match kicks off at 7 p.m. Now, on the men's side of things in football in Africa, Yann Diomande, the 19-year-old Ivory Coast international, has agreed personal terms with Real Madrid after Paris Saint-Germain withdrew their interest. The RB Leipzig winger, Bundesliga's younger player of the season last season, scored 12 goals and registered 8 assists last time around. Madrid are set to pay over £100 million with a contract modeled on Jude Bellingham's, incentivized by performances and improving year on year. Liverpool had an initial £69 million bid rejected in June, while Paris Saint-Germain's final £102.5 million offer was reportedly turned down yesterday. Leipzig, despite efforts to keep Diomande, regard the interest as extraordinary and are preparing for what could be a record sale. Diomande joined Leipzig from Leganes last summer and has been tracked by Madrid scouts for 5 years. Yann Diomande heading to Real Madrid. A proud moment for African football, of course. We'll wrap up the sports later at 5:30.

0: 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Mamelela siyajika.
1: Tell me about yourself, okay, nigga. We are Ndidika and so the Ayaka Ndidika. Ditumele Limal and Dizok Bones Banjan Gubanina. Oh, what's your favorite color? Wa asana kok interview app was our colors on the dig. The Nikimali lays out Tatin Begenta. We didn't do that on us and as Tatas and send out. Thanks.

0: You know, you've dropped a smash hit. 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
1: Let me tell you something about this song.
0: Tell us.
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2: You know it's nice.
1: That's fine. 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
0: Sure.
1: So you can't stay down. Okokoko, uthini ukabelo, you can't keep a good man down. Phumeka sisoba.
0: Qobela ucacise.
1: Wow, guys, kalibe mina ngiyangena ngena bani didubula dubula.
0: Qobela ucacise.
1: Yeah.
0: Okay. Uwile intombi endala. Uwile intombi endala.
2: Fundisi.
0: Neban.
2: Hey, Jonga. The situation
0: and while on the subject of ukunkonkoza, how long does it take?
1: 6 months.
0: Ufuneka ube on the straight and narrow for 6 months.
1: 6 months probation. We are funda gale fellowship uzongena kuyo. This is according to my church. Kutani lost.
2: Ndiyaqala uyiva into enjalo uba kuprobation and that's why.
1: Uyavavanywa kaloku ixesha lakho lovavanywa. Yes, so ingrade ifundileyo, the soft the works, yeah.
0: Hey, kunzima. 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
1: That's why your faith needs to be strong.
0: Is Dallas City, hey stranger.
3: Yo. The future is calling and it starts with one opportunity. 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Don't miss the conversations, the inspiration, and the opportunities. 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The future starts here like no one else.
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0: 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And 086000-2375 is our number. You can dial us on and let's have a conversation live on air. Because usane lumbuzi lumbuzo.
2: All I said, all I asked, if Jesus was
0: Lord, back.
2: Was coming back, and he said to everybody who exists in this life,
0: child,
2: you have 10 years before a pale umhlaba, and you can only listen to one genre of music for the rest of your life. Which one would it be and why?
0: And as funu busicacisela uba hey pitch black, no ukwe pitch andra pitch black. That's what we need. So sicalela ngegama lengoma, sifuna igenre. Is it gospel? Is it maskant? Is it jazz? Is it spansula? Is it hip hop? What else is there?
2: Could be reggae.
0: Afrocentric. Afrotech.
2: Hey!
0: Iguijo.
1: Likompo as well.
0: Likompo.
2: Is it classic? Classical music.
0: Exactly.
1: Yeah.
0: 072-999-8092. Send us a voice note.
6: Hi, Jim.
1: Hello.
6: Snazo Kukompo City.
0: Sure,
6: hey, guys, it has to be Umaskand. Not lo wango, guys.
0: Not lo wango.
6: So no worry. I won't fuzz on ya, I'm a puzzle chemist. Asale mhlophe ngithente.
0: Yes.
6: Ingani zoma.
0: Awu.
6: Ibhaca phela mina ngikhole ngawo masikhande
0: ka. Yes.
6: Nje.
0: Snazo. Hey Snazo.
7: Ukuthi msasazi ngisindile phela esimathini yona. 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
0: Sure.
7: Ngiyakwe right mode.
0: It's all.
1: All right, so Manesh Mbilase says in again it's deep house.
0: Ooh, yes.
1: Must got babala uthi kenake i gospel it just heals my soul. Wake up profuza uthi ndiyama no Sanele R&B. 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
8: Ndanika.
1: Wake up profuza. 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Hayi. Yeah, fana now. Brothers and sisters in that genre.
0: Yeah, of course. I mean, old school R&B is the music.
1: Sure.
0: My favorite girl in Ekomani, Umendi, nayo uthandele R&B.
1: Sure.
0: Oh, nice. And even went on to name one of the groups as Tanda, Westlife.
9: Oh!
0: Yeah, now you're talking.
1: Yeah.
9: Hey, happy Monday. Scheme up, guys. You know my young man. Hey! I asked him a question because if not, it's Tanda song as genre, so guys. Go rough.
0: Yeah.
9: But in that when I boom. I'm a house music. Ne soul, ne gospel, like guys, I am and I'm straight. And funungat. Upio.
0: Igom.
1: An opera. I didn't hear anyone say that. I mean, you've got your Andreas, Bocelli, you've got so many artists there as well.
0: I could understand why you opera as well as choral music zingeko. It's a niche market.
1: Okay.
2: I see.
0: Just like with deep house, there's like a number, and it's almost like a cult type vibe. So I would understand.
1: There's Baca Soul as well. I mean, Joliza's type of music as well. I don't know what genre Zawadi Amungu sings, but that genre as well. I'm not sure if it's Afro Soul or where do we classify it, because it has a touch of traditional. I like that too. My ears listen to anything, but it'll still be gospel.
0: I want to play you Artwork Sounds, okay. The Poison, as well as Earful Soul. It's called I Can't Give Up Now. On the flip side of that, I want to surprise you guys.
2: Yo.
0: There's an artist in Niyaziyo, Ayan Zumkulo, currently, that you didn't know was a rapper.
1: Huh?
0: And against the rap this time. No. Ugla vibe yo Zawadi Yamungu.
1: Okay.
0: And he used to be a rapper.

0: Askisa, I'm sorry, Babu Mfundis. Couldn't do otherwise. This is Artwork Sounds. Come on now. Come on now. Fasa grapa babalet.
1: And this is a sample, Moss.
0: Yes.
1: Right. I always confuse Mary Mary to Mama Yolanda. Is it Yolanda? It's
0: Yolanda Adams.
1: Oh, yes, Sisi Winans. Yeah, yeah, the voices. But now it's two people. Canini. Yes, it's Mary Mary.
0: And I don't know whether you know this, but they represent the two Marys in the Bible.
1: Oh, really?
0: That's why they are Mary Mary.
1: Oh, as
0: Mary.
1: Group.
0: Yeah,
1: oh.
0: Mary, Mama Yesu, and
1: no,
0: the other
1: Maria
0: Mary.
1: Wasemakata.
0: Exactly.
1: Do you know that the fellowship and church that I want to be a part of is actually St. Mary Magdalene?
0: Ooh, Magdalene.
1: So that's the Mary.
0: Merci, Magdalene.
2: Yeah, I'm a Magdalene.
1: Anyway, you said there's an artist, Warawara.
0: Exactly.
1: Who is this?
0: I'm not going to.
1: No, I'm Anglican, not Catholic.
0: Oh,
1: I'm Anglican.
0: Okay.
1: Yes, okay. I'm Anglican.
0: Nomtate, I want you to stick around as well. Try and guess Indoba Ngubani lo, because he makes the music that...
1: It's a he. Wow.
0: Wenza lo mculo, wozawadi ya Mungu, othando zide, and.
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0: Alrighty then, let's have a young listening session. Have a listen to this, guys. Mangwalu Red. Okay, let's have a listen to this and guess indoba ngubani lo mjita wenza lo mculo ndicela ukuba ufana no othando zide no zawathi.
6: Yo.

0: Sure. He still goes on because this is now back in 2020.
1: Ah.
0: Wayesenza E54 Bars Challenge. It's a rap challenge.
1: I remember that.
0: Yeah.
1: Was it not during when we were locked down? So people were looking for stuff to do. Yeah.
0: Exactly.
1: I'm going to go out on a limb and take a very far-fetched guess. Is this Choliza?
0: Okay. Uh-huh. We've got one artist. There's Choliza.
2: Uh-huh. Internet arty.
0: Ooh, very interesting. 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Internet arty. 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
2: Umanana, kanye Jabulile Majola.
0: Manana or Jabulile Majola. 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
1: Thank you, Lomfu.
2: Hi, Mazi. I still don't know who this is.
1: Unomdadu yamazi.
2: Wow. So Bongi got it right. Sure. Well done, Bongi.
1: She did. It is actually Jabulile Majola.
3: Hey. And that's actually my other favorite music.
1: Hey, hey.
2: I actually don't listen to the music. I didn't know this was the same person. I would not have guessed it's the same person.
1: Do you
2: person.
1: See the contrast?
2: Wow, guys.
1: Bro.
2: And South Africans, ne?
1: Ne.
2: Why? Give him his flowers.
1: And he's got a brand new single out. It's called Baba Wethu. It's coming from his latest album.
2: Oh.
1: Umjita. So be on the lookout for that one. It's a follow-up after U is Kaftin.
2: Oh, okay.
1: Yeah.
2: All right.
1: I was shocked.
4: Yes.
1: I was shocked.
4: Man's got bars.
1: Imagine. Wow. Imagine.

0: SABC News, independent and impartial, with Bongi Baliti Mandakana.
1: In the top stories at 5, the Madlanga Commission has announced that it will institute criminal proceedings against an individual who allegedly disclosed the identity of a witness and the new state witness in the attempted murder involving Matlala has positively identified accused number one. Good afternoon. Welcome to the news at 5. The Madlanga Commission has announced that it will institute criminal proceedings against an individual who allegedly disclosed the identity of a witness who testified anonymously before the commission. Commission Chairperson Justice Mbuyisele Madlanga made the announcement shortly after lunch adjourned, saying the disclosure appeared to have been deliberate. Madlanga said the commission views the matter as extremely serious and will take action in terms of the commission's legislation.
2: Accused number one will vehemently deny that he was the driver of the home.
3: In terms of the Commission's Act and this Commission's regulations, it is a criminal offence to act in a manner, I'm paraphrasing, that prejudices the business of the Commission. Consequently, the Commission is going to institute criminal proceedings against that person. This is a matter that the Commission takes very seriously, and it simply must act in these circumstances.
1: A new state witness in the attempted murder trial involving Vusimuzi Cat Matlala and his four co-accused, Captain Phinisi Kgobela, has been positively identified. Accused number one, Musa Kekana, as one of the suspects he had arrested for the 2024 murder of Vereeniging engineer Armand Swart. Sekgobela identified Kekana during his testimony at the trial within a trial at the High Court in Johannesburg. The alleged gunmen, together with Matlala, his wife Tsakane, Tiego Mabusela and Ntabiseng Nzama, are facing a string of charges in connection with the failed assassinations of businessman Josie Banyoni, socialite Tebogo Tobejane and music producer Sunkimo Kubong. Speaking through an interpreter, Sekgobela told the court that he had personally arrested Kekana. The African Transformation Movement says it is positive that its urgent application before the Constitutional Court will clarify last week's Western Cape High Court judgment that granted President Cyril Ramaphosa's bid to interdict Parliament's impeachment process. The ATM has responded in the matter initiated the Section 8-9 impeachment process in Parliament. Speaking at a media briefing in Durban, where the party outlined its readiness for the 2026 local government elections, ATM leader Vuyo Zungula said the court application is aimed at protecting accountability in public office.
4: We want to assure South Africans, if anyone occupies public office, they must be held accountable. The reason why there's Matlanga Commission, there's all of this mess that we have in our country, it is because there is a culture of impunity. People start changing their tune because their favorite is going to be held accountable. But if it's someone that they do not like, they aggressively push accountability for that person. It cannot be that because President Ramaphosa is the president of the country, he must be subjected to different laws.
1: The Department of Transport in the Eastern Cape has placed its Deputy Director for Employee Relations, Pelisile Malane, on precautionary suspension. This follows allegations of irregularities in his appointment into the position. He is currently on a bail of 10,000 rand following his appearance in the magistrate's court in Poinge earlier this month. He is facing charges of forgery, fraud and uttering in relation to the position. Department spokesperson Unati Pingose says the move to suspend him follows a probe conducted by the department into the matter. later. On that note, we now take a look at the financial indicators. This afternoon, the rand is trading at 16.74 rand to the US dollar, 22.27 to pound sterling, and at 19.05 rand to the euro. A recap of the top story at 5. The Madlanga Commission has announced that it will institute criminal proceedings against an individual who allegedly disclosed the identity of a witness who testified anonymously before the commission. For SABC News on True FM, I am Bongi Paliti Mantakana. Next update is the last one in Isixhosa at 7.
5: I'm the only one at this table who's the best in the world.
6: Well, another team that is performing well at the 2026 Commonwealth Games just happens to be the netball team. Team South Africa's very own women's netball team doing so good so far. Ahem to you too. Doing so well so far and winning 2 out of 2 matches to start off your Commonwealth Games ahead of their third match. We'll hear what the head coach, Ginny van Dijk, had to say after that first and second win. See if we get by your Tini. Now, South Africa, so far so good. And they made a goal for themselves. The objective is to get to the semifinals at least. But can they get to a podium? All this later at 5:30.
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0: He was recently playing with Tomorrowland. He is Ashley Rapala. And do you guys happen to know Ubang Valo?
1: No.
0: Stage name
1: is
0: Ashley Rapala.
1: Damas.
0: Commonly known, affectionately known as Ushimza. He was alongside with Junior SA No Tato Hato on that one. It's called Umawami. Umawami. 11 after 5. Still coming through on this hour. You can definitely look forward to Uti Juno Wetu Wanam Shange. And also, Umdanam Utekum Indoba, I am very childish.
2: Aibo.
0: During the time he was staying up during the holidays. So in the end, when you hear somebody walking up the passage, and then and out of frustration, that's childish, you know that? And I was trying to be fun, to be a fun dad. So I want to feed into a stereotype, that opinion of him. Yeah. I want us to play a game later on.
2: Okay.
0: Yeah. I'll tell you all about the game a little later on.
3: Business leaders like to talk about jobs and economic growth. 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
4: 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Hold our hands. It's time to talk about real growth. 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
0: Hashtag did you know. I love this feature because it's very informative and I love information. So, in the spirit of Utata Umandela, in the spirit of Mandela Month, I've got a question, Utata Umandela.
6: Oh, yeah?
0: So, when Utata was being released from prison, kukho into awayicelayo just before his release. You know what? Utata de Klerk uthi, in order to restore South Africa, u decide indoba akukhuphe tata. You are free. And then Utata was like,
7: in actual fact, I have got one thing that I would like to ask from you.
0: What was that?
8: Yeah.
2: Mandela?
0: Yeah? So there you make in.
9: Ayo Putin.
0: What's all Putin?
9: What's all
0: Utata Mandela, what's all in way one? Uti Uyakim, what's all Putin? Oganyumka.
9: Aye, it's a.
0: Oh, what's all the chili?
9: Okay,
0: what's all in the Christmas? Okay, fair. Setu?
6: Can I think about it?
0: Okay, yeah, so we're going to come back from you.
2: Yeah, even
0: to you.
2: Me. Even yeah, me, I want to think about it.
0: Okay, okay. But all we know is that Utata wathi,
7: I would like to ask for one thing and one thing
0: in particular. What was that?
2: Hashtag,
0: I don't know. Hashtag, did you know? 072-999-8092. I need you to send us a voice note. Okay, use phone. I only want to take voice notes and calls. I know why. 072-999-8092. 086000-2375. After 27 years of uhlalentolongweni wacela wena, in fact icinge from that perspective ungacela ndoni wena, hey, when's the signs apa, when's the signs usanele usale atyolwimi emveni kwakho, hayi sanele, hayi sanele. You're about to see,

0: It is Umakhoza, Fat Cook and Mahuta, Mluzishian as well as Uchaiva Sox, No Seshi, No Sino. It's a list of artists. It's called Kiss. Maybe that's what Utata asked for. After 27 years of being imprisoned.
1: I think
2: he asked for a suit.
0: A specific kind of suit.
2: Yeah, like give him his suit, because remember,
0: because theory. There's a theory. I can't prove it.
2: That's crazy. I think he asked for a suit. And the reason for that was maybe because he wanted to look presentable. Because Utata loved fine things. From the book I'm reading about the life and
0: time. You can tell from
2: Zgamangutyana. They were a couple that dressed very well. And they took no shame to that. There's a part where she speaks about the fact that they took half of her clothes because they hated the fact that she didn't look like the trials and the tribulations they put her through. She was not allowed to wear her traditional.
0: If I don't want to look like my problems was a person.
2: Yeah, they refused to let her wear her traditional regalia.
0: Yeah.
2: At the Rivonia trial. So they took everything from. So Mabenga Bandu that dressed very well. They were a very beautiful couple. And I think Dada asked for a suit because they're from Bam.
0: Sanel, still thinking about it? I don't know you to be a slow child.
3: No, me, I'm not slow.
0: No. So if I'm about no go.
3: I had two guesses. And it would have been nice for you to not necessarily interpret the other guess, but uitete as if you were him. I'll write it for you, then you use Arteta later
0: on. Sure.
3: But the one I'll stick with is that I think before he's released, he wanted everyone else also who was imprisoned for due to these apartheid crimes now.
0: So that's his request.
3: Yes.
0: Okay. Mangwali, what's your case?
4: Chamakeli Mike, kuba efunteta nemasters, kuba ikubelek daluteta naband. So what? All I need is one mic.
0: One mic?
2: See?
0: Okay. No, fair. But when you said mic, my mind raced.
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0: Jazz Malum's on decks alongside Section 5. Nebuda Sage, Uzito is also here. Nosibo is called Umaga Kale. And before this one, Zanda Zakuza, Airburn Sound with Ndinga. 30 after 5. 30 more before we leave. And I know I'm going to preach to the choir. Oganye mhlambi abakhulu wabenu no sister benu abadala wa Groovies to an extent, you might know this song. But this song that's playing in the background, it sounds to me as if they sampled a song. It's just that, and he has come alive, but I used to listen to it a lot of the time. Everything's gonna be alright tonight. The sun's gonna keep on shining. Do you hear the sampling? It sounds like it to me. Yes, my love? Yes?
1: So it was at a house jam.
0: It was a house jam.
1: Okay.
0: Everything's gonna be alright tonight. The sun's gonna keep on shining. Look, 072-999-8092. If you know the name of the song and the artist, ndicela tokunthumelela voice note. Ndifuna ukumvisa usethu lengoma ntetha ngayo. Just listen to this one. And then I promise you, I'll see Valeana, you'll know what I'm talking about.
1: Okay.
0: I'm sure there are DJs that listen to this drive.
2: I'm the only one at this table who's the best in the world.
3: Let's talk about that netball right now at 5:30. A team South African netball coach, Eugenie van Dijk, says her side is making progress when it comes to scoring in big margins following their opening Commonwealth Games clash against Malawi. South Africa secured an impressive 65-44 win to kick off their campaign on a positive note. And while she was speaking to SABC Sport, van Dijk said that she was particularly pleased with her team's dominance in the second quarter, while stressing the need to maintain that level of intensity throughout the tournament. Masimveke, Eugenie van Dijk.
4: It was important for us to keep that 20-plus goal margin going, the same that margin that we had during the Africa Cup last year. Malawi is under new management, and you can see that there is quite a lot of improvement. I think in that first quarter it was quite tough, and the speed of them and the ball that they carried the ball with was actually phenomenal. I think our adaptation in the second quarter was brilliant.
3: Now, the 43-year-old coach reflected on the team's opening performance, which left her encouraged by how well the player combinations worked together.
4: And I think we were clinical on the attack tonight. We knew to create quite a lot of depth in that second phase to get that easy one-on-one feed to Almeray, and it really worked very well. I think Kamogelo Maseko did a phenomenal job on the goal attack position in setting up all of those options within the circle. And then secondly, on the defense, you know, just tweaking on that defense, going in quite blind against Malawi. With

0: the new coach, management staff and coach, we didn't quite know what changes they would make to what they already delivered. A lot of it stayed the same, but there was definitely much more speed to the game and a lot more movement to the game and a lot more precision to the way they played to the game. So happy with the adjustments and with the players' adaptability after the first quarter.
1: Now, Van Dijk also handed the 21-year-old Free State Crinum's winger tackle Carla Victor an opportunity and commended her debut performance while backing her to continue growing from strength to strength.
0: Happy that Carla Victor had her first cap for the national team at the Commonwealth Games during the first match already. Proud of her. And now that she'll just go from strength to strength going forward.
1: Well, so far so good for the netball team of South Africa, who have actually secured two wins within the Commonwealth Games thus far. They also secured a big win over Tonga. They won that match, Izoloke Ebusuku, winning it by a big score of 96-42. And if I'm not mistaken, that's the most amount of goals that South Africa has ever scored at a Commonwealth Games in a netball match. So shout out to South Africa, Payana Gay. But the contests do continue. Make sure you head over, like I've been saying before, head over to the Commonwealth Games website. That is Glasgow2026.com. That is www.glasgow2026.com to find the schedule for all the sports that are there, for all the sports that the South African athletes will be participating in. They'll be participating even later on tonight. South Africa's athletes will be found in netball. They'll be found also now with swimming. There's some athletes of ours which are in the finals of some swimming events. I can share, tell you right now that three swimmers will be in the final of the women's 100-meter breaststroke. So make sure you check that one out. Amy Caney, Kaylin Colbert, and Rebecca Maeda will be there. Chad Leclerc will be in the men's 100-meters butterfly final Pyrogate Forms and Africa. So plenty still to come when it comes to the Commonwealth Games. And we'll be bringing it right here for you, Apake Kutru Drive, as the medals and the results come. Kangane, kangane. All the very best to Team South Africa. More medals, please. We need to add more to the three goals that we have.
2: And Umakevane is in the building.
3: Yes.
2: Hello, Mdas. Unjani
3: Ntimela. I'm good, thanks, and how are you? Ndiyaphila
2: bhacela ngabuthuthiyo. Sakwenza amapholi. Umuntu uzalana emsebenzini sakwenza amapholi ngoku. Andifuna ungatsho. Exactly. You look gorgeous today.
3: Thank you so much.
4: And she's always pretty.
2: Oko ndihlela apha ndiyaqala ubona umuntu oko kusile.
3: Okay.
2: Oko kusile mntase ndiyabulela ngokungena. 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
3: Ku-3:06 namhlanje, it's Political Monday. 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We'll be analyzing this matter. And also, President Cyril Ramaphosa challenge amalungu e-Pan-African Parliament not to shy away from discussing the issue of migration. Ebegxeleke kakhulu kwimibatshisibunzi ngethuba kuvulwa i-Parliament's 7th legislature. We'll also give an update kwityala lokubulawa kwabantu by 18 elusikisiki. Namhlanje ke the alleged mastermind was cross-examined. More details could finish at 6.
2: Alala. Mamela, ndibuza apha in studio. Into yokuba did you know wethu namhlanje into yokuba utata ngokwayezawukhutshwa, he had one last request to the powers that be. Wacela into yanye after 27 years yohlala entolongweni. And yabuza into yoba, what do you think that was?
3: Wacela into yanye.
2: Yeah, one last request before akhululwe. Kwathiwa siyakhulula namhlanje. What? No. Before ndikhulula ndinento ndinesicelo. What do you think esa sicelo was 27 years later?
3: Isn't it that's the I don't know what to say, the speech that he made, that never again shall it be
2: wacela ukwenza speech?
3: No, that's not what I'm saying.
2: What are you saying?
3: Okay Is it one thing that he said?
2: He asked for one thing yintoni le wayiceleyo?
3: Isn't it unity?
2: You think he asked for unity from the apartheid government? Eyayimkhulula?
3: Oh, ndicuba ujola kufo.
2: No, wayicela kwabantu ababembambile, wacela one thing before bamkhulula. What do you think that was?
1: Hey.
3: This one is tricky. This one is so tricky.
1: Jalo, so when now, you're trying to be politically correct, don't be politically correct. Say what's on your mind.
2: Who did you know where to lo?
3: I'm sure no but let's build a relationship.
2: Okay.
3: Yeah, like let's
2: amalgamate. English

0: in the track. It is not Inakai. Nay the Bay, who now goes by the name Unay, but in Anele Zondo. That's how she's known by the government.
1: Nice. Okay.
0: And the name of the song is called Thick Slim.
1: Oh, great. Yay! Tat Madel.
0: Hey!
1: Did you by any chance?
2: Tell her one thing. Oh, poor mama, where can't the talents in the bed? Where is the mother of the country? We understand.
3: The future is calling, and it starts with one opportunity. Catch Ingogo, broadcasting live from the Mandela Day Career Expo, brought to you by the Department of Higher Education and Training in partnership with SABC Education and True FM in the Overberg District in the Western Cape. 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The future starts here like no one else.
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3: Hashtag, did you know on True Drive.
0: Hashtag, did you know? Did you know into wa utata ngoku waye khululwa wacela into yanye? And ndifuna ukuva kuwe into yokuba le nto inye utata wayicelayo wena ucinga uba yintoni. 072-999-8092 086000-2375. 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
2: Uyandazi mna ndingumadiba mna. Where is the mother of the country?
0: Hey!
2: Before I leave this premises,
1: hey, woman.
2: I need to make sure.
0: What do you think?
1: Hey.
0: Utata asked.
1: Hey.
2: Dingu velabem.
1: Hey.
2: Where is the mother of the country?
1: Tibeliku.
0: Tibeliku.
5: Ah, galupam koba release. Why watela inotisi yevike. Uba akwazi ba umbo tukwazi uzilungiselela plus ne family yakhe.
1: Okay.
5: Yeah, okay. Nelson Mandela, president. Yeah, I'm good, Braco. I'm going to go.
0: Okay. Yeah, I'm good, Braco. Uphila yena human store, but I'm going to go to the hospital.
1: Okay.
0: That's the request.
1: Okay.
0: Our enzyme.
6: I'm going to go to the hospital.
4: What's Tata Sahara now?
0: Aibo. Kubule lo nutata.
1: Nice. I miss it. Samikita is an analogy. It's a metaphor.
0: Oh, metaphor.
1: Yeah.
0: Yagbona piu.
1: Uh-huh.
0: Yandazima.
7: Hola, hola, hola, hola, hola.
0: Hey, checking.
7: Ah, hello, Mandela, what are you?
0: Hmm.
7: Wafuna uwini api ucela uwini uba makeziswe msinyana bafo mntoni andiyazi ke na
1: wayefuna igitar
0: and akanofana yazi because wayengekho ba kodwa ke wayicela into ayicelayo wathi
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8: Did you know meya kaloku wacela idayari yakhe babo madima. I played it diarrhea. Can't tell any kind of skim sound. Say 2-0. No, may I? My tank was wrong.
0: It's all like him. Imagine what net diarrhea is it a metaphor?
1: No, I think that one's literal.
0: Okay.
1: I think that one's literal.
9: Ms. Nasi. Why if one of release? E prisoners. You know, it's about release. E prisoners. Kwandile ngapha emqandulo.
10: Yeah,
0: okay.
10: That's the one that I
0: uvuvu Ncatha ekugombo uthi wacela I freedom for all.
4: Okay, usasebase uduka uthi kena ke he asked the government to let him speak to South Africans and the entire globe. Ucho esekling Jonas. Manesh Mbilaso, it's freedom. Smart Mkuta says it's reconciliation. Zolisani True Mdini says he asked for money.
0: Hi!
2: Hi!
4: No sin to
0: we bet you off.
10: We're talking about my diva here.
0: Hi!
4: Guys, relax. Man.
0: Okay.
4: No sin to Mkimeli Kwepile. Uthi he asked. Disana yung faz pof. Janet Blandile says freedom, as well as Utal Luando Velem. They both say it was freedom.
0: But
4: what did he ask for?
0: Oh, he's coming. It's coming, my friend.
4: Hey.

0: Senzo Africa featuring West Cole. It's called Uletizita. Taking us exactly to 11 minutes before 6. 11 before we leave. Hashtag did you know? Tibuzile indokba. Good did you know where to anamjanji indokba? When Utatu Mandela was being released from prison, what did he initially ask to do? And the answer I was looking for was not in the ufuna omamuweni next to him. It wasn't a suit, but Upratso was actually right. He asked if he could remain in prison for another week. Just so he can prepare himself as well as usapho lwakhe and his political party.
1: Okay.
0: Imagine being in prison for 27 years and then ucele overtime. Conjugal visits.
2: The future is calling and it starts with one opportunity. 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
0: It is exactly na 8 minutes. In fact, ngoku phambi bekanti insimbi yesithandathu sibekanti sinshiya kanje. Sithi kanchinchinchinchi gone kanje. But before we leave, Sanele, this one goes out to you.
1: All right.
0: So, I don't know whether you know this set too, but Ibanyana Banyana are playing their opening game at 7 p.m. tonight.
6: Yes.
0: But also, what you might not know, and it might be Sanele prevalent to the information, is that EPSL awards are also scheduled.
6: When tonight?
0: Yeah.
6: How did that even happen? How is that okay?
0: That's my question. Indokba haibo, guys.
6: How is that
0: okay? The setup.
1: And okay, you know what? The odd thing is that the WEFCON was postponed, Moss. But I don't remember seeing the PSL Awards set date until after WEFCON was announced. So you can't tell me that the PSL set, the date was already set before the WEFCON was postponed. I mean, come on. In terms of the country itself, national duty, what, you couldn't just skip a day.
0: Why? Why, Kenya?
1: Nonetheless.
0: And what happens to, but what happens to awards normally being on a Sunday? Because that's how I remember them.
6: Yeah. Or even a Saturday.
0: No, normally, more often than not, they are Sundays.
6: On SABC 2.
0: Bro!
1: I want.
6: No, I feel like we need to get to a point where we take female football
0: serious in this country
6: as we take any other sports in the country. It's disrespectful. I feel like it was not,
0: it's very disrespectful,
6: and I just feel like those girls have to fight for everything. their bonuses. Hey, man, it's just tough being a woman, hey?
0: Kunzima, bro.
6: It is just difficult being a woman. It's even worse when you're in a male-dominated space like sports.
0: Yeah.
6: And it irks me.
1: On a more positive note, guys, South Africa officially has a new record. Now, already we are the home of one of the greatest tennis players of all time, Roger Federer.
0: Sure.
1: So, yeah, no Roger Federer, we are claiming him Gualapmos Federer. We know that one of his parents is from South Africa, so... one of his parents is from South Africa, so every accolade that he's ever won, we're claiming it as South African. So he's one of the GOATs and he's from here. But also, did you also know that we also now are home to the most followed YouTuber in the world? With over, with over 460 million YouTube subscribers.
0: So not Cristiano?
1: Oh, Mr. Beast.
0: Mr. Beast?
1: Mr. Beast, his real name is Jimmy Donaldson. He recently got married to a South African content creator, Thea Boysen, on Richard Branson's private island. So we can officially say that Mr. Beast, the most followed or the YouTuber with the most subscribers on earth with over 460 million, officially belongs to us.
0: Oh, my daughter. Mamela, unyanamutendi childish, and I want us to be childish together. Anfuno achonge mnando otwa. Let's play a game.
1: All right.
0: I call this one, tell me you are getting old without telling me indoba you are getting old. Iza Yakim, I need you as well. Ndixelele indoba you are getting old, ungachongi indoba I am getting old.
1: So, I thought about this, and even though I can't say the brand, I can say the model.
0: Yeah.
1: I was driving behind this specific car, which is called a Getz.
0: Okay.
1: And in my mind, I remember that advert. The all-new Don't Getz.
0: Yeah,
1: when that car was still a new model.
0: Yeah.
1: Dance appeal.
6: Let me tell you, I know someone back home who was a former mayor who got that car. And it was a big deal because as he bonnet even. And it's right next door, which was fun.
0: Tell me you're getting old. Without telling me you're getting old.
6: Social debt is very limited. 90% of the time, I just want to be at home. Why must I leave my house?
0: I'm jealous. Yakim, tell me you're getting old without telling me you're getting old.
7: Oh, my
6: darling. Tell us you are getting old without telling us that you're getting old.
0: Ndivele ndaqonda and kwazi unxiba iskipa se team yam. It's a Monday. Monday uba formal.
6: Oh!
0: Monday uba formal.
6: I hear you.
0: Look presentable on a Monday.
6: Yabona into yasephethi because ukhona umama wasephethi umama Pinki wakwenza video. But I understand le nto yabantu.
0: Oh yeah. I'm going to go to the house. Dango Jayam.
6: Thank you.

0: Enkosi sifuna ngasibini kwi True Drive banibulise emphulaphuleni kwamkele kwinkqubonda bayakho True News at 6 on True FM like no one else igama lamndu Amanda Xhala. 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
2: On Monday, the state's third witness took to the stand to testify about the sequence of events that occurred on the 17th of April, 2024, when Musa Kekana was arrested. He told the court that Kekana and a second suspect were tracked down following a tip-off that also included video footage of the getaway vehicles used in the assassination of Armand Swart. He testified that with the help of a private security officer, they managed to locate the suspects in Kew, northeast of Johannesburg. Speaking through an interpreter, Captain Sekobelo told the court that he personally arrested Kekana.
3: I explained to them that we were arresting them for suspected murder that they had committed in Vereeniging. Between the time that I got a message of the murder that had taken place in Vereeniging and the time that we approached them in Kew, I also received a message or a video clip which depicted a Hyundai i20 that I mentioned.
2: Earlier, during the cross-examination of security officer Christian Shepard, the state's previous witness, Kekana's attorney Rian Khisang, rejected the evidence linking him to Swart's murder. Khisang argued that Shepard's testimony did not conclusively identify his client as the driver of the vehicle in question.
4: Accused number one will vehemently deny that he was the driver of the home. And I will put it, to you that within seconds that you said your observation, I think you mentioned 7 seconds, your observation of the vehicle, you had to determine the color of the vehicle, the make, the model, the registration number. You did not have a proper look at the driver of the Hyundai to be in a position to say that the very same person drove the Mercedes Viano. And the only aspect that you base your identification on is the color of the shirt or top, as per your evidence.
2: The court also heard the application of accused number 5 and Thabiseng Nzama to be excused from being present for the full duration of the trial. The application was brought on the basis that the evidence currently being led does not relate to her fraud and money laundering charges. However, Judge Kasim Musa denied the application.
5: It is clear on any interpretation of the contents of the affidavit that the application simply does not meet the necessary threshold as envisaged by the provisions of Section 159 of the Criminal Procedure Act 51 of 1977. In the circumstances, having read the documents filed of record, heard counsel, and having considered this matter, the following order is made. It is ordered that the application for the relief to be granted in terms of Section 159 Subsection 2BB of the Criminal Procedure Act 51 of 1977 is hereby refused. Thank you. That is the order of this court.
2: The trial within a trial is expected to resume on Tuesday morning with Captain Pimi Sekobela resuming his testimony. Sasha Naidu, SABC News, Johannesburg.
0: Thank you so much, Christian Naidu Ngeloke Inqaku. 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
6: The Madlanga Commission will institute criminal proceedings against an individual accused of disclosing the identity of an anonymous witness. Chairperson Justice Mbuyiseli Madlanga made the announcements shortly after Monday's lunch adjournment, saying the commission viewed the matter as extremely serious.
7: In terms of the Commission's Act and this Commission's regulations, it is a criminal offense to act in a manner, I'm paraphrasing, that prejudices the business of the Commission. Consequently, the Commission is going to institute criminal proceedings against that person. This is a matter that the Commission takes very seriously, and it simply must act in these circumstances.
6: Commissioner Sesiba Loi also questioned a clause in Section 28 that allows IDEC investigators to investigate any and all individuals or entities. Baloyi warned the provision could be open to abuse by allowing investigators to pursue people not included in the original Section 28 application without seeking fresh authorization.
8: Then paragraph 3.13 should not be there because it means people will be included without it being justified to you who gave the authority. You understand the point I'm making?
9: I understand.
8: So 3.13 is very much open to abuse if you're not controlling it, if they don't come back to you to justify. And what you are saying to us now is you gave them that latitude.
6: Johnson also declined to explain the alleged fraud underpinning charges against Crime Intelligence Head Lieutenant General Dumsani Khumalo and Major General Cindy Madondo. The pair were arrested in June over alleged fraud linked to security clearance processes. Johnson told evidence leader Advocate Mahlapi Sillo she could not comment further because the matter is still under judicial review, prompting Sillo to argue that the allegations had already formed the basis of criminal charges.
10: I have the answer, but I'm unable to answer it without casting aspersions on General Madondo on a matter that is still pending review.
11: You are about to arrest her, Advocate Johnson.
10: Yes.
11: On the strength of a charge sheet.
10: Yes.
11: That criminalizes some or other of her conduct.
10: Yes.
11: I think you may disclose. You can't take that back. The only way you can take it back is for that warrant of arrest to be withdrawn and the charges dropped.
6: The commission also heard that allegations involving the political killings task team appeared in a supplementary Section 27 affidavit, despite Johnson's earlier testimony before Parliament that IDEC was not investigating the unit. Sillo questioned why references to the PKTT and the so-called forklift patches were missing from the Section 27 affidavit before the commission.
11: The Section 27 affidavit we have been sitting with here and working on is not the Section 27 affidavit. The Section 27 affidavit, and we agreed it has to be one, had references to the forklift patches and had the direct reference to the PKTT, both of which are missing in our version.
6: Johnson is expected to return to the witness stand when the Madlanga Commission resumes on Tuesday morning. I am Sibahle Mota in Pretoria.
0: Enkosi kakhulu kusibahle Motho okhumbule ke mphulaphuli kwalapha enkqobeni sabe kanti sihlala utyakanye lo mba wokulahla kwakhe uAndrea Johnson njengentloko ye-IDEC njengokuba ke esaqhubeka ke futhi ke nokunika ubungqina kwiMadlanga Commission. 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
12: 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We will get in touch with them to give them their flowers and celebrate them in the Imbokodo Rise Women's Celebration on the 29th of August 2026. 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
0: It is now 15 minutes after 6. So pull up in Kobo and Abayako True News at 6 on True FM like no one else. 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
1: True News at 6, indaba ze-SABC. 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
7: Looking at my body shape, we kind of tend to pick up tight-head props quite quickly, and we saw this biggish open face lad, and we immediately fell in love with him, with his character and his personality and the way obviously he played, and then we picked him for border, and he just flourished from there onwards. Very strong in the scrum, very physical, but also character to have in the team to lift the spirits up, and personality wise just an absolute champion to have in your team.
15: Yeah, initially, you know, it was a community thing. We don't want to single out anybody. Everyone worked together, but it was taking him to trials, getting him exposed, getting him equipment, making him believe in himself that he can do it, which he did. We traveled a lot with him, my wife and myself, up and down to all these trials and tribulations, getting sponsors for him to go away on tours, sponsors for boots. You know, nothing that no one else would have done. So it's always all worth it in the end. And as you can see, to what he achieved, love.
14: Njengoko usapho, abahlobo kwakunye noluntu lulungiselela ukumbeka kwikhaya lakhe lokugqibela, bathi ayilonxeba lokulahlekelwa ngumdlalo onosiphiwe kuphela esibuhlungu, kodwa nebhongo lephupha lokumbona engumdlali wamabhokobhoko kwindebe yehlabathi yombhoxo ngo-2031. 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
16: Inqweno yakhe ngerugby was to make a World Cup in 2031. So his short-term goal yakhe yangoku was to make a Pro D2 debut yakhe. Since last year, I mean this year, he was playing his junior team. So he was training with the senior team and ebene goals ba make his debut, and then in the following years abuye back to South Africa and play for the Springboks, hopefully in 2031
14: World. 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
18: 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Isithethi samapolisa uColonel Andre Trout uyacacisa.
7: Members responded to an initial shooting in 7th Avenue. While attending to the scene, they heard further gunfire nearby and immediately responded. The suspects opened fire on the officers, who returned fire before the suspects fled. Detectives from the Provincial Serious and Violent Crime Unit are leading the investigation, while crime scene experts work through the night gathering evidence. A 9mm firearm was recovered at one of the scenes and will undergo forensic examination.
18: Kusenjalo umfundisi Qhalwazi Luwelen McMaster weqela iCape Crime Crisis Coalition elimanyanisa iinkolo ezahlukeneyo nemibutho yoluntu yasentshona koloni uthi abahlali kufanele bathabathe inxaxheba babambisane nabasemagunyeni ekufumaneni izisombululo zoludusho lonqevu nemipu.
19: One feels so almost hopeless. I'm just honest about that because I mean it's weekend after weekend. It's sometimes during the weeks, but it's mass shooting upon mass shooting. I think we started off in January already with the first mass shooting, and then it just continues. I mean, well over 1,000 people in terms of unofficial count that has been killed in gun violence over the 6 months. And it's really, it's almost like breaking you when we still try to do something, to engage with police, engage with authorities, play our part as a community, as a civic movement, to say we want communities also to be part of seeking solutions. We're not just looking at the police.
18: Oka McMaster okwathi imiba engundoqo yentswelangqesho nobuhlwempu kuyafuneka iqwalasele kwangabahlali kubinikeza ifuthe kwezinkqubo zonqevu nodusho ekuhlaleni.
19: I get tired of responding to this, and tired because there's no clear indication from the police that there is a plan in place. We have engaged them. We had a big workshop with District of Cape Town and all the sub-district members, police commissioners from at least 26 stations, CPF members, and say, how can we sit and co-design an anti-gang strategy? From that, Mannenberg commissioner responded, but we needed in at least 25 other stations for commissioners also to step up and give us a sense that they are serious about this process.
18: Amapolisa sasazingela ababadubuli kwisiganeko sasekhaya mandi ngelithuba akukabanjwa barhanelwa kwaye kusaphandwa. Kwiindaba ze-SABC ndinguthando Ntunja eKapa.
0: Enkosi sibambe kasibini kuthando Ntunja. 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

0: Previous theft conviction, DAMP Nicholas Kotso.
1: It was very interesting that the accused tried to hide his face. And I thought it was kind of ironic because of the faceless individuals who, on a daily basis, extort our communities. We know that people live in fear of extortionists every day. And this is exactly why we are here today. Sinivuyo lived in fear in the days running up to her death. And she was shot 10 times in the most barbaric way. And the faceless individuals who are responsible for this crime must now be brought to book.
0: The matter has been remanded for 7 days as the suspect needs to be assessed by a doctor while in custody. This after his lawyer told the court that his client was allegedly assaulted by SAPS members while he was in police custody and that he sustained injuries. His legal representative requested that he be kept in police custody so that he can see a doctor. Western Cape Acting Police Commissioner Leander Damoyi says they don't condone any form of assault against any suspects.
2: It's the first time we hear about it. The suspect has been arrested on Saturday. He never reported to us. But now that we are aware, we'll follow up with him to hear if he's prepared to open a case. We don't justify any assault. We don't justify any torture to any person that's arrested for any crime.
0: Sinovio Kyokwe's colleagues and friends are hopeful that her death will not be in vain and that justice will be saved. The matter was postponed for bail information and to view the application brought by the media to be granted permission to record proceedings. The state did not oppose the postponement. I'm Andy Limbanjwa in Cape Town.
3: 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Ezizimeleyo ezingenamkhethe.
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6: We can actually count on our resources and our political will, our strategic vision, and our very strong and robust institutions, without forgetting the effective partnerships we have to arrive at inclusive prosperity. And we do see a world that is changing today. We see a digital revolution and challenges like cyberbullying, climate change, and so on. Africa has natural resources that can enable this continent to be a stronger continent
5: tomorrow.
7: The African Continental Free Trade Area is undoubtedly the most powerful instrument we have as a continent to realize our cherished goal of African unity, but more importantly, of African prosperity and progress. If we use this instrument properly, this continental free trade area will overcome the boundaries that colonial division and exploitation impose on our people and our continent.
5: URamaphosa ukwathethe nangefuthe loguquguquko lwesimo semozulu kumazwe amaninzi kuquka kuyi Africa.
7: In recent days, we have seen destructive fires raging across our sister countries of Africa, in Algeria, in Morocco, and Tunisia, resulting in the loss of many lives. We convey to these governments and the peoples of those affected countries our deepest sympathies for the loss of life, livelihoods, and properties.
5: Ukwafake umngeni kwiinkokheli ze-Pan African Parliament ukuze zize nezisombululo kwingxaki yoxinzelelo olwandayo ngokumayelana nemfuduko.
7: We need to work together.

0: I said, to address issues like conflict, instability, governance failures, poverty, and social discord. We need to create equal economic opportunities across the African continent. We need to build inclusive institutions of governance. We must work for a future where Africans are able to migrate out of choice and not necessity.
1: Usekela mongameli wesibini wePAP, uGqirha Zinta Ajman Rawlings, ukwamkele okukuthethwe ngumongameli ngemfuduko.
2: It was a good speech, and I think it encouraged members within the PAP who can now speak to their various houses of legislature to mention the commitment of South Africa to address the issues of vigilantism and other forms of crime against other members of the continent who may be here in some form or the other. And indeed, the issue of migration is one that we all have to address. We have everything, you know, pushing these, whether it's from economic challenges or whether it's from the climate challenges as well.
1: La mazwi kamongameli aza ngexesha apho umphathiswa wesebe lobudlelwane namazwe angaphandle uRonald Lamola eseNigeria njengomthunywa kamongameli uRamaphosa okhethekileyo. 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
3: The rand is trading at 16 rand 73 cents to the US dollar, 22 rand 26 cents to pound sterling, 19 rand 3 cents to the euro. Looking at the commodities, gold is trading at $4,076 and platinum at $1,618 per ounce, while Brent crude oil is at $90.27 a barrel.

0: This Women's Month, something extraordinary is happening in Gqeberha. The 9th annual Mbokodo Rice celebration returns on the 29th of August 2026 at the Capital Hotel, bringing together 300 influential women, leaders, entrepreneurs, professionals, creatives and change makers from the Eastern Cape. 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
4: 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Then we'll head to Kaia Senior Secondary School in Hermanus on 30th and 31st of July to engage with more than 4,000 NEET youth, opening doors to education, training, employment and entrepreneurship. 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
7: Ska sikhangeleke kwimozulu yemini yangomsephondweni leMpuma Koloni the impact based warnings kuqala ukuba kuza umozulu iza kunibudala umonakalo onjani ngemini yangomso. Orange level 6 warning, disruptive rain resulting in flooding of bridges, roads, settlement and damage to property or infrastructure is expected in places along the coast and adjacent interior between East London and Port Edward. Orange level 5 warning, disruptive snow resulting in traffic disruptions, disruption to essential services and some communities temporarily cut off is expected in places over the extreme northeastern high ground of the Eastern Cape. Now, looking at the western half of the Eastern Cape, very cold in places over the interior, otherwise cloudy and cold with widespread showers and rain, but scattered in the northwest. Light snow is expected in places in the north, eastern high ground. And the wind along the coast will be moderate to fresh southeasterly, becoming northeasterly west of Gqeberha. And in the eastern half of the Eastern Cape, cloudy and cold with widespread showers and thunder showers, but general showers and rain along the coast and adjacent interior. It will be very cold with snow in the northern high ground. The wind along the coast will be moderate to fresh southeasterly. And now looking at the minimum and maximum temperatures at Gqeberha 12-17, Makhanda 9-13, Ngqoba 6-13, Robert Sobukwe Town 6-12, Kokompo City 14-17, Port St. John's at 14-19, Mthatha 9-14, Komani 7-11, Oqebeleqonce 10-13. Ngawoke mphulaphuli la amaqondo obushushu waphathela ngabaka South African Weather Service.
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7: Right, ngokumphulaphuli siya kumkhono phambi kwentsimbi yesixhenxe. 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
10: 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Between the time that I got a message of the murder that had taken place in Vereeniging and the time that we approached them in queue, I also received a message or a video clip which depicted
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0: 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He will make a way for me. 10 minutes after 7 on True FM like no one else. 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Sikhona ke ku-Facebook singu-True FM ngapha komda wethu lapha eMzantsi Afrika www.truefm.co.za kanye ku DSTV Audio BK channel 816. 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
1: Durban, the promenade is calling and the purple wave is taking over the East Coast. 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
2: 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Help us give flowers to our true sheroes and celebrate the unsung heroes of 1956 and beyond. 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Nominated Mabeha-based unsung female hero, a woman that played a significant part in the struggle in your community, or a woman that continues to shape, lead, and make positive change in the Eastern Cape. Send a 30-second voice note to our WhatsApp line 072-999-8092. Introduce yourself, nominate your hero, where they are from and what they did or still do for the community. We will get in touch with them to give them their flowers and celebrate them in the Imbokodo Rise Women's Celebration on the 29th of August 2026. 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Watinda bafazi watinda Imbokodo like no one else.
0: Right again, Plapule Kai, Spear and Jalapaike, we venkile zetu zalapika maskangelu sanele kwa lakala le sport. Sanele?
3: Sibonisene
0: 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Siyaphila khona kuwe.
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3: 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Silapha ke namhlanje kumdlalo weBanyana Banyana Women's Africa Cup of Nations at 2026 kicking off on the 26th of July, which was yesterday, giving an opportunity to the best teams in women's football in Africa to contest the continental competition. Simone, again, which one is the best? We know that the reigning champions are Nigeria, who come into this tournament, of course, as the clear favorites, them as well as the host nation, Morocco. Banyana Banyana also cannot be disregarded in that equation, as they were the champions in the 2022 edition of the tournament. They'll be looking to win their WAFCON for only the second time in their history. They come here with a strong squad, Noko, which comprises of mostly home-based players who ply their trade in the Hollywood Bets Super League. A couple of veterans retiring from the squad, that is Noko Matlou and Jermaine Seeposenwe, who did feature before. But Noko, the coach Desiree Ellis, has managed to pick a competitive side that will look to win this tournament once again. They're facing a Tanzania team which have never qualified outside of the group stages for this tournament. They've had attempts, of course, already on two occasions, finishing in the group stages both in 2010 and the previous edition in 2024. The 122nd ranked team in the entire world, making their third appearance in the Women's Africa Cup of Nations. However, they come in on the back of a form that is not great whatsoever, having failed to win a match in five of their last six outings. So they're coming in on terrible form, while Mzansi Afrika, but again, the last time that we saw them play was against the Japanese knees, although they lost their first match by 5-0, Banyana Banyana managing to win their next follow-up game, Kwapaine Japan, by 0-0. That's the experience that they carry coming into this tournament, and that's the experience that they'll hope will give them 3 points against a lesser favored Tanzania side. We'll see about Izohamba Janina. Let's give you the starting lineups of these two sides, starting, of course, with the Tanzania, who come in with what looks like a 3-5-2 formation for them, while their coach, Upakari Shime, has decided to go with Abbas Idrissa in goal. I also do see that in the entire lineup for Gay Tanzania, there's Antonio Katunzi, Daniel Minja, Clement Tukumbuke, the captain, Juma Mnuka, Diana Msewa, Rashid Mlangwa, as well as Uchalinta Singano and Maseke Marwa, and Enekia Lunyamila, as well as Uvioeth Mwamakamba. Those are the ladies who are there for Tanzania. In terms of how they line up, Singano, Violeth, and Maseke are the three-player defense, or the three-woman defense, while the three-player midfield, just behind the two-player midfield to make up the five, it is Uminja, Ukatunzi, no Aneka, with Minja and Aneka on either wing, Diana and Mnuka right in front of them, making up those two attacking midfielders, while Urashid Kayenege, Uasha Rashid Mlangwa, as well as number 7, Wabo Opa, Uklement Tukumbuke, they are the two strikers up front. For Banyana Banyana, it is a relatively experienced lineup that has been picked by the coach Desiree Ellis. It also includes a centurion, Opa Odalayo, Apo Kulomdalo. In goal, of course, it is indeed Andile Dlamini, Banyana's number one, who has won out the competition with Caleb Swart in these past couple of years or so. On either wing in defense, Karabo Dlamini and Olebo Hanga Ramalepe, they are there. And then right in between them is Bongeka Kamete and Obambanani Mbane. As Banyana Banyana missed an opportunity at goal, a chance for them to go up front, missed, of course, by the breadwinner, Hilda Makhaya, who is playing on the left wing tonight, along with number 6, Banyana Banyana, of course. That is the twin sister, the one of the Klesane sisters, Unokolo Klesano Konege Payana. Rafiro Shane, the captain, is the one holding the midfield in right behind Linda Mutalo, no Gabriel, rather. Umudeli Salgado. The Mudeli Salgado that we're looking for, in actual fact, is Robin Mudeli Salgado and not Gabriel Mudeli Salgado. While the lone striker up front, it is Otembi Khatlana. Remember, whenever you hear Mudeli Salgado, we're either talking about Gabriel Mudeli Salgado or Robin Mudeli Salgado. Egypt, Ushahida Saad, Eli El Magirabi. Rashid, 17 minutes gone, going into minute 18. It is a South Africa 0, Tanzania 0. Nogo Banyana Banyana looking to keep control in this one, but the goals have yet to come. We'll see if they come in the next, I would say, 30 or so minutes. In the next 35 minutes, Masbon Williams and Talanja and Gilms, South Africa, 25 minutes, in fact, when my maths is matching correctly. Masbon Williams and Talanja.
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of Jesus We give you all the glory, we give you all honor, all power and majesty in Jesus' mighty name. 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
2: The future is calling, and it starts with one opportunity. 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Catch us live from Yezo Senior Secondary School in Grabo on the 27th and 28th of July, where over 4,000 learners will be part of the experience. Then we'll head to Kaia Senior Secondary School in Hermanus on 30th and 31st of July to engage with more than 4,000 NEET youth, opening doors to education, training, employment, and entrepreneurship. Don't miss the conversations, the inspiration, and the opportunities. 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
5: 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Ureceive njani? You must crucify iflesh yakho, uyicrucify iflesh yakho, uyicrucify ne-knowledge yakho, i-knowledge yama neflesh yakho, then you receive a spiritual dominion. Then Thixo ke you receive into yakhe by that. 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
9: This woman's month something extraordinary is happening in Gqeberha. 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
3: Lapha ekhaya masikhangele kwela cala le sport sivinto kokuba usanele izinto zibe kanjani sanele
10: sibonele kuwe ke Thabita nakuwe ke Mphulaphuli we True FM half time apha ke eCasablanca Banyana Banyana hey ibingathi into imeko imfiliba for iBanyana Banyana who went down by a goal in the 37th minute. That's after Diana Msewa broke away from the Banyana Banyana defense. And shot, as she was taking it, it deflected off of one of Banyana Banyana's defenders, Ubongeka Kamete. And that deflection slightly changed the direction of the ball, needing it to go past to Andile Dlamini in goal. That was in the 37th minute as Mzansi Afrika went down by a goal 2-0. And then what will follow there on is at least much better play from the South Africans, from the 2022 champions. First and foremost, we got a couple of bookings on the Tanzania side, but then we had a horrible collision that we saw between two of the team's players, or two of the either team's players, that being Olebohang Ramalepe of Mzansi Afrika and the captain of Tanzania, Opa Tukumbuke. It left both players needing medical attention. It looked like also John that the collision was not a head-on-head collision, but they both had head injuries that needed to be dealt with due to for medical attention. So the medics came onto the field and they were there for a while dealing with both players. Now, good news from a South African perspective, in as much as it took a while, Olebohang Ramalepe was able to get up under her own power and she walked off the field with an ice pack on her head, but she walked off the field. But the bad news is that Opa Tukumbuke, and again, the captain of Tanzania, had to be stretched off the field after sustaining that injury. Now, I didn't see any substitution happen for Tanzania. It meant that Tukumbuke was able to get back onto the field eventually just before the end of the first half. I will keep an eye on that one to see if maybe get Uzo replace one now. And then not too long after that, we would see Yenake Ubambanani Mbane after an incredible double save from the Tanzania goalkeeper Abbas Idrisa, who first saved from a cross by Urabin Mudili Salgado, deflected the cross away from goal, and then the loose ball was gathered by Temi Khatlan, and then Khatlan would shape to go one way, then went the other, shot with the left foot, which will lead to another save by goalkeeper with Tanzania, Abbas Idrisa. And then the follow-up corner, unfortunately from a Tanzanian perspective, the corner was taken and she deflected it away from goal again, Idrisa Abbas. And then, of course, unfortunately for her, Mbambanani Mbane was there waiting. She was not picked up at all by the Tanzania defense. That meant that Mzansi Afrika would equalize in this one. And thus ends the first half. It is Tanzania 1, South Africa 1, with the second half still to come. Now, we do have a couple of bookings for Tanzania that we need to keep an eye on. Their number 9, Aisha Mnuka, who was booked for a hard foul. She was arguing to the referee, Usha Hinda El Maghrabi, that I got a sombembe, that was my first foul of the game. But due to the nature of the foul, where she had a knee to the back of one of the Banyana Banyana players, it looked like Nokolo Kasane, she was booked for that one. And then we also did have another booking for Tanzania for their holding midfielder, Wanastasia Katunzi, who was leading with her studs during a challenge on Mbambanani Mbane. Although she looked like she could have won the ball when you look at the replay, but leading with the studs is quite dangerous as it could lead to a player possibly suffering a severe injury. And we did see something of the sort, of course, happen to Banyana Banyana when one of their own players, Ugabriela Mudili Salgado, who was Ugabriela Salgado at that time, she suffered a severe severe broken leg, a severe leg fracture during a Banyana Banyana match. And she missed quite a number of months after that WEFCON tournament. Although she would eventually come back, and I can tell you she's in this current squad as we speak. Yenage, Nomfazi wakhe as well. Imagine being a married couple playing for the same team, much less playing for the national team representing South Africa at a continental tournament. Must be happy days in the Mudeli Salgado home. Nonetheless, halftime right here in Casablanca at the Mulay Rashid Stadium. It is Tanzania 1, Banyana Banyana 1. Second half is still to come. So, Banyana Banyana. They've been in control of the game for the most part. They've had plenty of possession, 64% to be exact. 8 shots of goal, 5 of them on target, 81% passing accuracy, but only 1 goal to show for it. Surely, the clinicalness must show from South Africa, which is something that Desiree Ellis also spoke about, that they need to be clinical in front of goal and take their opportunities, which is something that we saw when they went up against the likes of Nigeria in the previous WEFCON, where they were not able to win at that time. They need to do the job in front of them right now against Tanzania. Right now, though, it is 1-1, which is the same scoreline that these two sides shared last year on the 11th of July when they drew 1-1 in the previous Africa Cup of Nations iteration. So, 1-1 up against Casablanca. Let's play this boy.

0: He's a mighty man of war, Ebenezer. Muso worship sithu Jesu uyandilwela. Basa sibeka phakhe ku 3 minutes after 8 on True FM like no one else. 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
6: Hey Orange Family, True FM invites you as South Africa celebrates 70 years of woman resistance and resilience this coming August. Help us give flowers to our true sheroes and celebrate the unsung heroes of 1956 and beyond. This is how you can take part. Nominated Habeha-based unsung female hero, a woman that played a significant part in the struggle in your community, or a woman that continues to shape, lead, and make positive change in the Eastern Cape. Send a 30-second voice note to our WhatsApp line, 072-999-8092. Introduce yourself, nominate your shero, state where they are from and what they did or still do for the community. We will get in touch with them to give them their flowers and celebrate them in the Imbokodo Rise Women's Celebration on the 29th of August, 2026. True FM is leading the change and women are shaping a sustainable future. Batinda Bafazi, Watinda Imbokodo, like no one else.

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1: The future is calling and it starts with one opportunity. Catch Incoko broadcasting live from the Mandela Day Career Expo brought to you by the Department of Higher Education and Training in partnership with SABC Education and True FM in the Overberg District in the Western Cape. Catch us live from Yezwa Senior Secondary School in Grabo on the 27th and 28th of July, where over 4,000 learners will be part of the experience. Then we'll head to Kaia Senior Secondary School in Arumanas on 30th and 31st of July to engage with more than 4,000 NEET youth, opening doors to education, training, employment, and entrepreneurship. Don't miss the conversations, the inspiration, and the opportunities. Tune in to True FM to hear myself, Zizi Pozipsimpopoma, live from the Kaia Festival from 27th to 31st of July. The future starts here like no one else.
0: Right, ke sibuya ngolo hlobo phakhe kuvenkile zethu zalapha ekhaya masikhangela uSanele kwela cala le sport. 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
2: Sibulele kuwe ke Thabitha nakuwe ke Mphulaphuli we True FM. Second half iqalile apha eCasablanca Banyana Banyana in Tanzania. 2026 Women's Africa Cup of Nations umdlalo wokuqala woMzantsi Afrika. Half time score yilena ke sikuyo nangoku Banyana Banyana 1 Tanzania 1. Tanzania changing strategies just a little bit, pressing Banyana Banyana as soon as they get the ball, trying to get it back immediately. Too much success so far in this second half. They've already had a shot at goal through a free kick by substitute Hasnath Ubamba. And what a brilliant save that had to be made by Andile Dlamini about 2 minutes ago when that free kick was taken. Dlamini stepping towards where she thought the ball was going to be kicked. And then when the ball was starting to curl away from that spot, she had to dive in the opposite direction, managing to save it so well, keeping it out, preventing Tanzania from taking the lead once again. Tanzania made a substitution in this second half. Bakupa go number 14, Wabo, Urashid Mlangwa. And then the one who was put on is the woman that I just talked about, Hasnath Ubamba, the one who took the free kick and nearly scored it for the Tanzanians. For Mzantsi Afrika, substitution of their own, Dr. Desiree Ellis withdrawing the services of Urobin Mudeli Salgado. And then, of course, Wafaka Untabi Seng Majia in the number 23 jersey. Untabi Seng Majia ke itatindauka ka Salgado. Ingatiko umajia uzodlala pha phambili alongside uThemi Khatlana. Yakhumbula ke ukuba bebengene Banyana Banyana with a 4-5-1-4-3-3 type of formation with Khatlana rather being the lone striker up front. But now Uelisufake Nomajia just to add another attacker up front there. Banyana Banyana on the attack as we speak. Tembi Khatlana Parato Boxini! Sambepe! Ayi! Sengathi sizonika ipenalty. Ah, kodwa Sompepe. Tembi Khatlana Parato Boxini. When you look at the replay, tussling with the Tanzanian number 6, Udonisa Minja. It looked like Minja was the one who fouled Utemi Khatlana. But in the opinion of the referee, Ushahin Dasad, Yenage Ute, in actual fact, it is Temi Khatlana who fouled Minja. Hence, she did not give that penalty. That would be a very controversial call. Especially when you look at the replays of it. Temi Khatlana was in. Oh, now Sompepe Nicky foul to Tanzania. Right outside the box of South Africa. Latum Nagel Sompepe said, hey! And this is Mel Lendienzayo. When a Karabo Dlamini. Understandably so, though. Karabo Dlamini fouling over Tanzania, Aisha Mnuga. Ingathi ke uKarabo went shoulder to shoulder with Mnuka, and then Karabo was overpowered. And while Dlamini was on the ground, stuck on a foot to trip Mnuka Gengogu, resulting in this free kick. Masibone Bizama Janike, 63 minutes gone. It is still South Africa 1, Tanzania 1 in this Women's Africa Cup of Nations, a Group B clash. Both of these two teams starting their tournament. The match to follow this one will be between the other competitors in this group, Burkina Faso and Cote d'Ivoire. Sawasukpatela na ke apa ku True FM. Donisia Minja, the one taking the free kick with the left foot for Tanzania, just outside the box on the right hand side. Referee blows the whistle. Donisia. Atata. Sawifaka pass ku Tonga. Follow up though. Is deflected by one of the South African defenders. From Aisha Mnuka, it will be a corner. Yasondele in Tanzania, changing their strategy. From Mushime Pakaru, Mkakashi Wabungatia Sebenza. Sompepe, Betty Mbembe Yaga, Watba Kanson de Napa. When I see Sisi Omte, was a Tanzania, who Esther Marwa. They're going about the order. You're going to be able to get a band. Upper click on upper clip box lane. Otherwise, it's going to be a foul against you. But quick, go in, go to my quick, you in, my quick, you in. And it's going to be Tanzania. It's up in the tattoo. But don't you see a ninja? Don't you see a? Hagati! And the Lamin was a dancer! I could be by your number, Yan. Hey, Koti Plaza, Pansi, Sompepe yabizwa boxini. 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

0: 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And then after that sizobaleka siye phakwe voice note zomphulaphuli. Uthi ke lo mphulaphuli, good evening Sister Bita. I hope you are blessed. Just want to thank God ngawe. I've been waiting for a diploma yam since 2025. On the 18th of May, your message ibisithi, then the Lord remembered her. On the 9th of June, the message was be still and know. On the 1st of July, I received a call at I can go and collect my diploma. Sister Peter, on the diploma, it with effect from April 2025. 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
11: The future is calling and it starts with one opportunity. 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Catch us live from Yezwa Senior Secondary School in Grabo on the 27th and 28th of July, where over 4,000 learners will be part of the experience. Then we'll head to Kaia Senior Secondary School in Hermanus on 30th and 31st of July to engage with more than 4,000 NEET youth, opening doors to education, training, employment, and entrepreneurship. Don't miss the conversations, the inspiration, and the opportunities. 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The future starts here like no one else.

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1: 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Help us give flowers to our true sheroes and celebrate the unsung heroes of 1956 and beyond. This is how you can take part. Nominated Abeja-based unsung female hero, a woman that played a significant part in the struggle in your community, or a woman that continues to shape, lead, and make positive change in the Eastern Cape. Send a 30-second voice note to our WhatsApp line, 072-999-8092. Introduce yourself, nominate your hero, where they are from and what they did or still do for the community. We will get in touch with them to give them their flowers and celebrate them in the Imboko Do Rise Women's Celebration on the 29th of August 2026. 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Batinda bafazi watinda Imboko Do like no one else.
0: Sibuya ngolo hlobo phaa ke kuvenkile zethu zalapha ekhaya, sinaye umama Dlamini emnxebeni. 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
3: Sibulele kuwe ke Tabitha nakuwe ke mphulaphuli we True FM. 2026 Women's Africa Cup of Nations. First match for South Africa. They're going up against Tanzania. Match is ongoing as we speak and we are deep into the second half. More specifically, we are in added time in the second half. And South Africa are down by a goal. It is a Tanzania 2, South Africa 1, but South Africa now trying to equalize. Trying to get the ball into the final third, committing so many players forward. Substitutions have been made both sides. The subs were made also for South Africa, and they've been effective in creating opportunities, but have not found that second goal. Tanzania in the 86th minute found that second goal for themselves. It was their substitute, the woman that I talked about earlier on, who took that free kick, Hasnath Ubamba, that was saved by Andile Dlamini so brilliantly early on in the first half. And then what she would do in the 86th minute, she would then circle the entire Banyana Banyana defense and then go ahead to score from a very tight angle. Reminds me of a goal that I saw in the 2026 Men's FIFA World Cup. A goal that was scored by Capo Verde, if not Austria, against Argentina. They actually scored similar goals from tight angles against Argentina. That's a similar angle that Hasnath Ubamba scored to get the ball past to Andile Dlamini. She just couldn't kick it away with her legs with Dlamini. It went in for the goal in the 86th minute. We are 3 minutes into added time right now. There's 2 minutes to go after this three. It is a minimum of 5 minutes that will be added on from Zanz Africa. As they try to get the crosses in to try and find the back of the net, Ayenzeki. Two bagot to Apa from a long range for Karabo Dlamini. But she was just overpowered off the ball by the Tanzania defense. Substitutions for South Africa earlier on. The Centurion, Linda Motlalo, was withdrawn alongside the breadwinner, Hilda Makhaya, for Gabriela Mudeli Salgado and Amogelang Motau. South Africa, since then, they've taken control in this game. Since round about the 75th minute, that's when they completely took control of this game, flooding players forward, creating opportunities, creating crosses that unfortunately were not leading to shots at goal. That is when the coach of South Africa, Desiree Ellis, decided to take out Temi Khatlana and introduce Ronald Donnelly with her height, hoping to connect on one of those crosses. But right after Temi Khatlana was withdrawn, that's when South Africa would concede the goal. Because it was a corner for South Africa at that moment, which led to a Tanzania counterattack. And the counterattack, which ended up being cleared by South Africa, the resulting throw would lead to the goal for Tanzania. Isabella Ludwig was also introduced just a short while ago. Desiree Ellis withdrawing Nokolo Tlasane. We've played 4 minutes and 30 seconds off the five now. South Africa back in the final third. They will get the free kick. Gabriela Mudeli Salgado fouled by Enekia Lunyamila. Oh, Bamkaba Mlenzeni Bao. Dalibala Keban Gopu Umlenz O Pukai Gabriela Salgado. God on Kacho Gumlenzo was a left. Hopefully that was not the leg. Free kick to be taken. Baukarabo Dlamini from Zanz Africa in the final third. This surely will be the last chance for South Africa. Can the two tall substitutes, Isabella Ludwig and Ronald Donnelly, connect with the header to equalize for Bafana Bafana? It's worth mentioning also that Untabiseng Magia, earlier on in this second half, missed an absolute sitter of a goal that would have given South Africa 2 to their name. Dlamini to take the free kick. We've played 5 minutes now. Anto Ingena, who's in there for the header? No one! Oh! Rafi Lojana with the shot, but what a save by Abbas Idrissa of Tanzania, the goalkeeper. It's still in the final third, though, for South Africa. If they can get it back, they're able to. Nangum Zanzi, can they put the cross in? No, they can't. Oh, South Africa, Betiwe! Tanzania, who drew with South Africa in the previous Women's Africa Cup of Nations, who drew 1-1 with the Banyana Banyana. This time around, South Africa get the win, or rather Tanzania get the win. It was a 1-1 draw last time around, last year. But this time, Tanzania score another goal, and they take Umzanz Africa right to the end. Msawa and Ubamba with the goals for Tanzania. The Tanzanians have taken this one by 2-1. Desiree Ellis, if I'm not mistaken, for the first time ever, she loses an opening game in the Women's Africa Cup of Nations. There will be plenty to think about, plenty to talk about, plenty to dissect for the South African coaching staff. But they went down in this one by 2-1. Not a great start at all for the Women's Africa Cup of Nations. But no, there's two more matches to go against Burkina Faso and Cote d'Ivoire. They can still turn it around. Masibone ukuthi ke Burkina Faso and Cote d'Ivoire bazodlala njani xa bedlala bona in the next game, which kicks off at 10 p.m. For now, asivala lapha eCasablanca. South Africa winning, or rather losing. Yeah, I'm so used to saying Banyana Banyana win. Gelisho ke Banyana Banyana babethiwe namhlanje by 2-1. 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
1: kuwe. The future is calling and it starts with one opportunity. Catch Incoko Uphuhla Mntwana ne-drive enochatha broadcasting live from the Mandela Day Career Expo brought to you by the Department of Higher Education and Training. 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
5: This Women's Month, something extraordinary is happening in Gqeberha. 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
0: Sibuya ngolohlobo phaya ke kwiivenkile zethu zalapha ekhaya. 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The book of Mark chapter 5 verse 25. Sizayifunda nguqulelo yesiNgesi then sibaleke sibheke phaa esiXhoseni sive into okokuba inkosi ifuna sithini na ebusuku. Ethi le ncwadi ka Mark chapter 5 verse 25. A woman in the crowd had suffered for 12 years with constant bleeding. Verse 26. She had suffered a great deal from many doctors, and over the years she had spent everything she had to pay them, but she had not gotten better. In fact, she had gotten worse. Verse 27, she had heard about Jesus, so she came up behind him through the crowd and touched his robe. For she thought to herself, if I can just touch his robe, I will be healed. Immediately the bleeding stopped, and she could feel in her body that she had been healed from a terrible condition. Jesus realized at once that healing power had gone out of him. So he turned around in the crowd and asked, who touched my robe? His disciples said to him, look at this crowd pressing around you. How can you ask who touched me? But he kept on looking around to see who had done it. Then the frightened woman, trembling at the realization of what happened to her, came and fell to his knees in front of him and told him what she had done. And he said to her, daughter, your faith has made you well. Go in peace. Your suffering is over.

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13: My neighbor is holiday. 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
2: Ushaili with the cutest thing in Africa. 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
13: My neighbor is holiday. Siamosh.

0: are in the Raymond, the R&B, in fact, tour. He is accompanied by Chris Brown, and they are touring the world. And they're calling the tour the R&B tour, which stands for Raymond and Brown. This is Usher Raymond Jr. the Fifth. It's called There Goes My Baby. And before this one, udlalela umculo omandi asuqaphula from another R in R&B. He is Robert Sylvester Kelly, affectionately known to you and I, and the masses that enjoy his music as R. Kelly. Those two songs, it is the nightcap. It's the only drink that you are welcome to take from Sunday up until Thursday. Welcome back. Thank you for coming back. Appreciate having you here. We are going to hang out for the next 2 hours together. I promise you beautiful music. And it's mostly gents because Mondays are a boys' holiday, which therefore in turn means Indobana with Risam, you definitely can expect Indobanza Jalilingo Mezindatu as Landelanayo from three musical gentlemen. Thank you very much to Mamuntiane for keeping you for me from the hours of 7 up until 10. If you're looking for some more of that spiritual upliftment as well as alignment, Yaktembi Sindokba Uzaubuya Kengom, so roundabout the same time. In 9 minutes' time, I need you on 086000 2375 or 072-999-8092. That's our WhatsApp number. To let me know, ndoba kwezango mazindathu, ngabe wena uthanda ephi na. Who am I? Well, ikamalam dungu yanga umeya mfoka chakrengusha, aka the cutest thing in Africa, man. Mnani lakrashka sispe waka ngakutalele ngaya, and you would think, ndoba majda hita on me right now, but hey, sister girlfriend, I am definitely your boyfriend's role model.
1: 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Help us give flowers to our true sheroes and celebrate the unsung heroes of 1956 and beyond. 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Nominated Habeha-based unsung female hero, a woman that played a significant part in the struggle in your community, or a woman that continues to shape, lead, and make positive change in the Eastern Cape. Send a 30-second voice note to our WhatsApp line 072-999-8092. Introduce yourself, nominate your hero, state where they are from and what they did or still do for the community. We will get in touch with them to give them their flowers and celebrate them in the Imbokodo Rise Women's Celebration on the 29th of August, 2026. True FM is leading the change and women are shaping a sustainable future. Watinta bafazi, watinta Imbokodo like no one else. Ukeli with the cutest thing in Africa. He does nighttime radio like no one else.

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0: like no one else.

0: It is exactly these kind of words. 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And you feel, you know, but no man, but I feel like lomfana dimnikwe ngabaphansi. Like this girl, there's no way in hell. Indokba, there's no divine intervention that led us to meet. And you start believing in love again. You start believing in the concept of love and being in love. And it's a beautiful thing. It's the one feeling that gets us going back even after we've been hurt. It is Sounds of Uloyiso Kijana, a CD Dream About You, who was recently out in Cape Town, touring South Africa. And I saw from the videos, you know, but people had a great time. Oh, and anyone that has been to Ishoga Loiso will tell you, Indoba, he is a performer. It's called Dream About You. And before this one, it's the guy that everybody said can't sing, and he decided to drop a second album. Credo V. Daniels with Ngafa. Zeno stata kez ngoma zimbini, zasbeka kumi zuzoli shume nambini, mven gwen zimbi ye shumi. 086000-2375-072-999-8092. Please keep those two numbers because nzasdinga a little later on after ndukudlalele ezingoma zindathu zika 3 somewhere 2 namhlanje. You are going to use one, if not both numbers, to let me know into bautanda AP out of the three. But before we do that, let's quickly cross over to Sanele. I don't know whether you know this, but there is a game that is happening currently. It is the Women's AFCON. And Ivory Coast are taking on Burkina Faso. We saw our girls, the Banyana Banyana girls, falling short. And they were playing in Tanzania at the very same stadium, which is the Casablanca out in Morocco.
1: Durban, the promenade is calling and the purple wave is taking over the East Coast. It's time for the Hollywood Bets Durban 10-kilometer road race on Sunday, 30th of August. 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
2: This Women's Month, something extraordinary is happening in Gqeberha. 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
0: What's the latest when it comes to Cote d'Ivoire as well as Burkina Faso? My understanding is that there are already two goals and we are only 21 minutes into the game. Seda, already only 21 minutes has been played.
4: Aibu, Sibulele kuwe ke yanga nakuwe ke mphulaphuli we-True FM. First half iyaqhuba ke njengoba sithetha ngoku phakathi kweCote d'Ivoire kwaye ke neBurkina Faso. It's the 2026 Women's Africa Cup of Nations. Siyaqhuba ke apha kuGroup B nangoko izinto zingahambanga kakuhle for into iBanyana Banyana tshini nantsi Cote d'Ivoire. Goal lesithathu langena kulo mdlalo. It's a praise. It looks like it is a brace. Akisi Konan, who scored the second goal for Ivory Coast earlier on in this game. Akisi Konan has done it again. In the first half, Joba Siteta Ngoku, we're about 25 minutes into it. It is a Cote d'Ivoire 3, Burkina Faso 0. Cote d'Ivoire piling on the goals so early. In less than 30 minutes, they've already got 3 goals in this game. Cote d'Ivoire, of course, trying to qualify for the next round of the Africa Cup of Nations for women. Cote d'Ivoire, get one again. No, they did get their best result in 2014 when they finished in third place of this tournament. It is their third appearance APAKEK Women's Africa Cup of Nations. Sebevela noko ke ugqitha ku group stages bona. Kwaye ke Burkina Faso zange bagqitha ku group stages. Burkina Faso ifika kule tumente for only the second time after being qualified in 2022. Maybe ke abanye will say ukuba it's a good omen for Mzantsi Afrika, because Mzantsi Afrika, the first and only time that we've ever won the Africa Cup of Nations for Amanina was in 2022, and it was the first time that Burkina Faso qualified for the tournament. Maybe it's a good omen, but go on, go get for Burkina Faso. It's not going well at all. They've conceded 3 goals in this one already within the first 23 minutes of the first half. The first goal was a penalty that was taken by Ivory Coast. It was taken by number 10, Wabo Amon Grace Elo, while Gora get in at the 7th minute. It was an unfortunate handball for one of the defenders of Burkina Faso, Madina Traore, who, when a ball deflected off one of her players, Gelisho ke yaza yaya kuye sandleni yambethe sandleni sombembe ke wethu wanamhlanje wayinika ke lo penalty leyo, of which Amon Elo wakwazi ke ulikora. And then, of course, it just so happened that in the 17th minute, a great run on the right wing by Amina Kouassi, who then would beat a defender yake and then get into the box, cut back ball towards the top D by Kouassi. It then met to Akisi Konan, who finished superbly. It was one of those finishes where yenake Konan ibengathi uyawa a little bit, ibengathi uyawa Konan, but she managed to wrap her foot around the ball, to wrap it to such an extent where, in as much as it was a curling shot, it was also a chip shot, as it were. And then that chip curling shot was able to get past the goalkeeper with Burkina Faso all the way for the second goal. And then, of course, the other goal that we've just had was just a couple of minutes ago, where the same player, Yonage Misalo Tetanga Yolona, Akisi Konan, wakwazi ke ukora to make it 3-0 to Cote d'Ivoire. Hey, Burkina Faso, plenty to do for them as they try to get back into this one. Mayazama kodwa noko, but ingathi kubo, they are losing the battle in the midfield. And as soon as they get up even into the final third, nebhola ke noko abakwazi ugcina, as Ivory Coast are getting the ball back quite quickly. But now befika kodwa ngoku inside the area, there's a player over. If they can find her, they cannot find her at all. Let me give you those starting lineups, of course, for both of these teams. Wasingena ke kwezi ze Cote d'Ivoire njengoba ke sizongena nje kabini apha ke kule first half lena. In goal, of course, Aramatou Diakite for Cote d'Ivoire. The rest of the players in their numerical jerseys, it is Aboa Yapo, Miriam Diakite, Kakonan. Kakonan or Amani or Captain Waboge or Amon Grace Elo Besses Tetilenga no in Sira Safi or Drago Konegenaya Payano Amea Amenan Kouassi Naya Gebe Konege rather Payana, the one who provided the assist for the second goal. Anastasi Behi is also there, Konegeno Akisi Konan no Aicha Fofana, as well as Grace Seri. That's how they line up, okay, Abo. Cote d'Ivoire namhlanje. When you talk about formation yabo, Cote d'Ivoire figure with a 4-3-3 formation with Fofana, Serik, Behi and Konan as the four defenders, Kouassi, Elo and Uyapo abakhona ke pha in the midfield, while Amani and Diakite as well as Owedrago are there up front for the Ivory Coast. Masithethe ke nge Burkina Faso, masithethe ke ngo Fazi 2 Owedrago okhona ke in goal for them. Ngelisho ke Owedrago has already conceded 3 goals in this game. We'll see if Burkina Faso can make that comeback apha ke kulomdlalo. Namphowa Madina Traore ukhona ke phana as well as u Stephanie Zida, Adama Kongo, Alimata Bellen the captain, Balkisa Sawadogo, Nomadinatu Rwamba, Naomi Cabre, Deborah Guira, as well as Safiya Toussaint and Delwende Ooba. Those are the players that are lining up there for Burkina Faso. In terms of their formation, how they come into this game, it is a 4-3-3 formation as well from them, with number two, Abu Traore, with Umadina, Nozida, and Usem, the four players who are in the midfield, or in the defense rather, Judy Sayel and Ubelem, as well as Adel, Naomi, Bakonegepa in the midfield, and Ubalkisa, Nokongo, and Udebora, they are there up front in the striking force. Josephine Wanchingu of Kenya is the assist, is the referee for today. A little bit later on. 3-0 to Cote d'Ivoire. After 28 minutes, let's move it by.
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0: Shumi, let's get into Ingoma Zethu Ezintathu Zaka Three Somewhere Two Anamhlanje. Mondays are a boys' holiday, and so these are the gents that I chose for you this evening. Kicking things off is Noel Gordon, a City Led You On. It's going to be followed by Umanana, a City Distance, and then Sikukumbelege with Division Okanye DVSN, a City The Line. I do understand that in the Eastern Cape, it's very wet and cold. These are the sounds that I've chosen to warm you up.

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1: Yes. Hi, this is Nangam from Zimba in Johannesburg. I listen to Yanga Meya Mfana Ugachaka on DSTV channel 816 on True FM like no one else.

0: It's exactly the kind of music that makes you want to, you know, touch umntana womntu, take advantage of him or her in a very good way. In the type of way as omenza athi sihlele ofisini, sihlele klasini, to have flashbacks of what happened. It's the line by Division. And before this one, Manana, I said, Distance, I'm Yours. Noel Gordon with Led You On. 086000-2375, 072-999-8092. I need you on those two numbers. Okanye alternatively, uvelusukundibhalele kuTRUFM, which is our Facebook page, to let me know, you know, out of these three songs, which one sets the mood for you this evening? And while you contemplate into by APA and Zeoko, we're going to quickly cross over to Sanele Kanunga, who's covering the game between Ivory Coast as well as Burkina Faso. There is a woman's AFCON that is happening. And last we checked, three goals were scored and Ivory Coast was in the lead. Now I do understand into by kukho ne red card ekhutshiweyo. And ingathi nalo red card iyaxoxisa. Hey, I don't know. Sanele has the 411 when it comes to that game.
1: The future is calling and it starts with one opportunity. Catch Incoko, broadcasting live from the Mandela Day Career Expo, brought to you by the Department of Higher Education and Training in partnership with SABC Education and True FM in the Overberg District in the Western Cape. Catch us live from Yezo Senior Secondary School in Grabo on the 27th and 28th of July, where over 4,000 learners will be part of the experience. Then we'll head to Kaia Senior Secondary School in Arumanas on 30th and 31st of July to engage with more than 4,000 NEET youth, opening doors to education, training, employment, and entrepreneurship. Don't miss the conversations, the inspiration, and the opportunities. Tune in to True FM to hear myself, Zizipho Zimpopoma, live from the Career Festival from 27th to 31st of July. The future starts here like no one else.
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0: 16 before 11. Sanele, what's the latest mganam between Ivory Coast as well as Burkina Faso? Sanele? Mr. Nangauza? Sanele? All right. We can't seem to get a hold of Sanele, but I will definitely try and see Indokbana what could be the problem, but he needs to come through and answer these questions because I am wondering. I am very much invested in the games that are happening out in Morocco. 086000-2375-072-999-8092. There's got to be a song that you loved out of the three. Which one is it?

0: It's Love Lost by Langa Mavuso. Take us exactly to 11 minutes before 11. 086000-2375, 072-999-8192. I need you to come through and let me know. In about out of Ezangoma Zindatu, which one sets the mood for you this evening? In case you might have forgotten, remember, Beruklalele Division, a city of the line, Manana with distance, and there was also Noel Gordon, a city led you on. TRUFM is our Facebook page, and our hashtags are hashtag threesome, hashtag nightcap. Now, from Butterworth, Ukali, we're Utu Amado Manana with distance, Umoilu Ayena, Libenya, Utu Kunyanati, Mount Fletcher, and Tornado Keto, originally as a Lusigi Sigi, but currently residing in Kukombo. 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
2: Pamkwayo, Besmamele Pina, Ricky Rick, together with the 25K Focalistic, Ubleki, Kiki, Blue Puppy, Low Fame, Sitting Tishena Poster. 10 weeks of Hell Night, you're dropping 5 places, well, from number 24 to number 29. It is the Top 30's countdown. 3 hits, 10 seconds, we call it the Mindstein. When Akaya, you will guess the songs that we do have, Kulevik.
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0: It is 8 minutes before 11 o'clock. We are kumbula kindoba benchilo ndati. There is also a game that is happening. The Women's AFCON has already started. And the Ivory Coast are hosting Burkina Faso at Casablanca out in Morocco. Ndichilo kindati kukho amanqaku amathathu angenileyo. And also there was a red card ekucace into okubana iyaxoxisa. And we are about to go to halftime. Sanele Nongauza has the 411 when it comes to that game. He'll explain indoba what led to the red card being, evoked. They say kuchiwe, and the player went out, and jiki-jiki. The player is back on the pitch. Sanel, nenzani lapho.
6: Sibulele kuwe ke, iyanga, nakuwe ke mphulaphuli we True FM. We're in added time as we speak in the Group B match between Cote d'Ivoire and Burkina Faso. Burkina Faso still trailing by 3-0. Cote d'Ivoire, of course, with those 3 goals that they scored, courtesy of a brace by Akisi Konan, as well as another one by Amon Grace Elo. I spoke about the video assistant referee the last time that I was crossing up and at bar. It's called VAR, but so I'll tell you later on. And just a short while after I said that VAR got involved in the game, VAR was involved in checking a possible penalty. It said on our broadcast screens that it was checking a disallowed goal. And I know for a fact that we didn't see any disallowed goal whatsoever during that passage of play. Instead, though, we did see a handball that was committed by Stephanie Zida with Burkina Faso. Well, it looked like a handball from our vantage point. When we look at the replays, we saw that the Ivory Coast player who headed the ball all the way from their midfield while it was in the air, it went all the way to the Burkina Faso area. And then Stephanie Zida came from the left-hand side of the box, from outside the box, and it looked like she was inside the box when the ball touched her hand. But VAR ruled that that was indeed not a penalty, maybe because of the fact that there was uncertainty as to whether or not Stephanie Zida was fully in the area or not. So that one check resulted in no penalty being given whatsoever by the VAR officials. Now, fast forward to about, I would say, 8 minutes later, round about the 37th minute, we had an opportunity for Burkina Faso as we are now entering the halftime period in this game. It is indeed halftime where Cote d'Ivoire are leading by 3-0. We had, in the 37th minute, an opportunity for Burkina Faso, a beautiful through ball that was put in for Adama Kongo of Burkina Faso. And as she was charging for it, she got past Miriam Diakite of Cote d'Ivoire. And as Diakite was trying to chase her down, Kongo just managed to get in front of Diakite just a little bit. But Diakite challenged for the ball, thus ended up, it looked like she ended up fouling Adama Kongo, who then went down just before the goalkeeper cleared the ball away. The referee, upon seeing that, took a second before she would make a decision, took a couple of seconds, in fact. And Josephine Wanjigu of Kenya, after the ball was cleared away, it looked like she wasn't going to give anything, but she turned around and went right back to the scene of the foul, so to speak. And then what happened there? She actually gave the red card to Miriam Diakite, who was sent off, much to the disbelief of her teammates, more especially Anastasia Gibehi, who was adamant that Diakite should not have been sent off. Well, Diakite, here's the surprising thing that I saw, and this is something that most of the time you actually see mostly in women's football more than men's football. Diakite, when she was actually sent off and given that red card by the referee, she actually didn't really protest that much. She protested and said, "Look, I don't believe I should be sent off." She put her hands up. She said, "I believe I did not commit a foul, and VAR is around. We'll let VAR decide, but I'm very sure I did not commit a foul." No loud protest whatsoever. She just put her hands up and said, "I understand your decision, Sombembe. We'll just let VAR decide, but I'm very adamant that I did not commit a foul." After a check, which took maybe about 2 to 3 minutes, the referee for today, Josephine Wanjigu, was called to the screen by the VAR officials in Usalima Mukasanga of Rwanda, as well as Brighton Chimene, of Zimbabwe. They called her to the screen and wanted her to have a look at that supposed foul. And Wanjigu looked at that foul, she looked at a couple of replays, looked at an alternate, asked for an alternate angle, and then once she had a couple of looks, she then went back onto the field, blew her whistle, made the box signal, which signifies that she has taken a decision based on the VAR that she saw in front of her. She then made the decision that in actual fact, Miriam Diakite did not commit the foul on Adama Kongo. It was a fair 50-50 challenge that was lost by Kongo. Thus, Diakite had her red card cancelled out, meaning that she was able to get back onto the field. Diakite indeed pled her innocence, politely so, and then VAR ruled in her favor. She is now back on the field and able to continue with the rest of the game. Did not even receive a yellow card, in fact, as a ball instead, to signify that no foul was committed whatsoever. So it was not the denial of a clear goal scoring opportunity. So halftime here in Casablanca between Cote d'Ivoire and Burkina Faso. It is a Cote d'Ivoire 3, Burkina Faso 0. We'll be back for a second half. We'll see. But so far, so good for the Ivorians.
1: We are too bold to follow, too fresh to copy. We are the definition of real, like no one else. 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
7: Well, tell me about yourself, Kenya. Get we and Didika, and so the Ayaka and Didika. Ditumele Limalin, this is a woman's band in Gubanina. Oh, what's your favorite color? Well, our son's cooking interview app was our colors on the dick. The Niki Mali lays on Tatin Bacon Tawin and Dunbuz on us and Tatas and Sendau. Thanks.
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Yanga Mia Jata, your girlfriend's crush, your man's best friend, a nighttime companion, a myth, a legend, a part of us all. 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

0: It sounds of Gibeon with Lie Again, and it's the leading vocalist of the group called Liquid Deep, Zion with Secrets. And before him, I did, however, play you music coming through from UK Wave, and he featured Enox May as well as Ulindobe City's Tandwa Sam. And those are the three songs that led us to the hour of the minutes, in factual fact, eight of them. After the hour of 11. Welcome to the second hour of the show. What you can definitely look forward to is some more of that beautiful music, because I've still got sounds coming through from Ukem that you can expect on this hour. And if Ungudlamini is Dugo Sako, or you are dating or married to Udlamini, or maybe you are raising a young Dlamini, then you're definitely going to enjoy the song that I've got in store for you on something blue to give matrimonial sounds. I've got nothing to do with them, but it's a beautiful song, and we andazi when it comes to beautiful music. So I want to share that song on matrimonial sounds, specifically on something blue. That's the part of the show where I unite the family, because I've got music for Rama 1K, I've got music for Rama 2K, as well as the grown and sexy youth and dala, the people that enjoy a bit of jazz on our something blue. 086000 2375 0729998092. Masikhale siqukumbele abo baze ngaphambili, letting us know into babona bathande AP ingoma kwezi yazintathu besidlalile kwi-threesome yethu yanamhlanje. Remember, I played you Manane City Distance, Division with the Line, and there was also Noel Gordon with Lay You On. Izinto zam. Aw! Aze ngabona. Go see,
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2: 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It's 4 o'clock on the dot. I'm sure yashukuma apho lukhanyo.
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4: Oh, that's a tulip. Yeah, come paper ku song number 3. Song number 3. Yeah, but unfortunately, as the artist and his dad and his house, but yeah, down, you know, turn to song number 3. Go for a talk, I'll come here to go for a.
0: It's all about three, and it's something that I do sometimes where I get to plug you with artist on Azazi. We can't be listening to the same artist as well as same songs, and it exactly. Nokubonga Vunjela, Utuz Tandele, good division with the line, Usbambe Elapa Ekabeha. Epot St. John's, Usabelo, Sitena, Utichogamnandi, Lemvula Meaba Pandin, Alumkulo, Yangetisa. And my favorite girl, Mandy, out in Ekomani, Udi High the Nightcap Scheme, Mnandi Tande, Noel Gordon, Mayor SCT led you on. Nansi Nkosi Mandy, yenu apo. 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
5: Hashtag Nightcap, hashtag threesome. Evening, Mr. Mayor.
0: Evening.
5: I'm in Kakolo Namshanj, man, and disappointing a band to mom.
0: You don't know, man. When's again?
5: Because when Tababal Matule, go away, just about because Nakib is very important. My eyes, Lord. So Namshanj, I've been sitting in my abode. The man who saw number 2, Omanana, it is dance.
0: Okay?
5: You go sell up a command.
0: Okay.
5: Palapeko mane namhlanje ngoku.
0: Bona ne.
5: Abafuni ukuthandisa yonke inightcap.
0: Hayi.
5: But you should stress ngabo bazoyazi.
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0: Ekomane.
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0: Bulela mna Xhego. Thank you very much. It is exactly 12 after 11. In 8 minutes time, we get into our matrimonial sounds. This is the part of the show where I get you to play you something new, something old, as well as something borrowed, not something blue. call it a musical wedding, if you will.

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2: 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Kwala.

0: from the album that was named Intimacy, and it dates back to the year 2010. Played you beautiful sounds of Ukem that's fading beautifully in the background. And before Ukem, I did, however, play you music from Chris Brown and Leon Thomas. And they are growing on me. I must tell you this. The collaboration between Chris Brown and Leon Thomas. Ah, my word. And I brought you Fallen from them. Two songs back to back for your listening pleasure. Taking us to exactly 20 minutes and we're going to see Biaga 11. We're going to cross over to Sunday and see Vindoba, what's the latest when it comes to Ivory Coast as well as Burkina Faso. Three goals the last time we crossed over. And there was a red card, Ekutshwe Pinda ya Utwa. We want to hear, Indoba, what's the latest when it comes to that game now. And after Usanele, straight after, we head on to Imatrimonial Sounds Zethu Zanamhlanje. It's four songs, something new, something old, something borrowed, as well as something blue. And for Rama 2K, which is something new, we've got Omari and a City Fantasy. Freshly ground for Rama 1K, a City Father Please. And there's a cover of Ingoma ka Tory Lanez that's called The Color Violet that is done by Epton. And then follows Ingoma Yo Dlamini. As promised, that will be something blue to one namhlanje.
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2: 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On this platform, Sine Feature Bizogoba, I see God in you. 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
3: Thalesa, I see God in you, Tommy. Ngiyambulela uThixo ngawo, ngifuna ukubulela kakhulu my friend, because today ngiyaphangela ngenxa yakho. 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
2: Oh, bye. Oh, man. This is just amazing. Thank you so much, Palisa, for being an amazing person.
1: 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A thirst for life, because Christ is life. 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
0: 22 ngokumizu 7 going to be guy 11. Sanele, what's the latest Mganam when it comes to Ivory Coast and Burkina Faso?
4: Sibulele kuwe ke Yanga nakuwe ke Mpulapoli. We're True FM. We have a free kick right now for Cote d'Ivoire in Sera Safi over Drago Zaitata just outside the box. It is a free kick with the left foot. It looks like over Drago. Ndobazana ke idlala ibhola yakhe for Inocheland phayana at Denmark, Europe. Yena ke uzalwe ngo-2008 andina ne-2K bawo li-2010 akasemncinci umntana mncinci umntana abantu sendizama ukuthi 18 years of age nangoyithatha ke over Drago phakathi inside Cote d'Ivoire jeza wam and Sira Safi over Drago 18 years of age in the Women's Africa Cup of Nations, one of the youngest players on the pitch, got a goal against Burkina Faso. After 56 minutes of gameplay up against Casablanca, it is a Cote d'Ivoire 4, Burkina Faso 0. And to make matters worse for Burkina Faso, yes, they also have a red card of their own to contend with. Their starting goalkeeper, Ufaziyati Owadrago. A tackle outside of the box. Responding late to a charge by Cote d'Ivoire. To a through ball by Cote d'Ivoire. She responded late. She actually was the one who fouled in Sira Safi Owadrago, causing the free kick, which has just led to a goal. Soon as she made that foul, goalkeeper with Ivory Coast, or goalkeeper with Burkina Faso rather, Ufaziyati Owadrago. The referee for today, referee was a Kenya, did not hesitate to give that red card. Nikita not going to balake ba makaphakame after it looked like both players were injured. But after ephakamile ke uOwe Drago uJosephine Wanjinku wamnika ke red card yakhe wathi makaphume apha emdlalweni. But then kengele ke ufazi yathu khanga ngathi ufuna uphume yho wama phaya epalini noba ngathi uzodefend i-free kick. And I assume it's because she was waiting for a confirmation from a VAR. Yanamhlanje uyeke ukuba izothini into na VAR ayicheke ngokwayo ke red card, and indeed they did confirm. They didn't even call u referee Wanjiku to the screen. Batsho ke ba no, we can confirm that it is indeed a red card, and we can confirm that it should stand, the one that you gave on the field. Your on-field decision stands, and thus Faziato or Drago was asked to leave the field. And then of course they had to substitute the goalkeeper Evagolo Dogole. Smolege corner kick right now for Burkina Faso, who are down 4-0 after 58 minutes. Chamige Bangakora Apa to start their comeback. Burkina Faso corner kick. Apa Geku second half. I bet him Bebe Akege. One Jigu. Bangatungola again. Banya Bantuke. A bunch of Lapoglomcha. What way? You can't bambananina. I bet a foot to One Jigu. Oh, aye. Hayi, ilula leyo for Ivory Coast. Chini nali thuba. 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Wayibamba ukhipha. 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That was Unina Diabolu. Ngenile ke phakathi Nina Dabilgu rather. Nina Dabilgu ungenile ke phakathi ebaleni. Kwakhutshwe ke uStephanie Zida, number 5 wabo. She was the sacrificial player in order for uDabilgu to be able to enter the field. Dabilgu yena ke uzalwe ngo-1996. Zala ke ibhola yakhe coincidentally eCote d'Ivoire. Pa udlalela ke for iMimosas. Chini Burkina Faso yakor. Ingathi yaqala imeko ke ngoku. 60th minute. Now Bagora Gibasa Burkina Faso. Number 6 Wabo. Adama Kongo, the one who nearly led to Cote d'Ivoire getting a red card. Now Bagora go number 6 Wabo. It is Cote d'Ivoire 4. It is Burkina Faso 1. So Kodi Tayasha, 30 more minutes to go. Maybe things could change around. Masbone. It's been a smooth bye.

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Something new, something old, something borrowed, something blue. Welcome to the musical wedding on Nightcap.

0: This one is for the grown and sexy. Youth and Ala. People that enjoy a bit of jazz. And it was our Something Blue. It is the soothing sounds of Unomfundo Xaluva. It's called Zizi. Langoma bendukuthembise yona into bangeyo dlamini le. And before this one, for our Something Borrowed, Epton covered a song by Tory Lanez, The Color Violet. And Freshly Ground catered to Ama 1K with O Father Please. And for our Something New, started off with Samo Marian, A City Fantasy. And that, my friend, was for Ama 2K A2. Slowly but surely bringing us to the minute where I now have to play you a song that I've been saving for the past 2 hours. Yes, there's a song ekudala ngigcinile just for the perfect moment, and I feel, you know, well, there is no better moment like the moment we have right now. We call it Induwesemqhubeni. It's that one song that I save so that, you know, if you are feeling a bit down by the fact okanye you phansi umoya wakho simply because the show is coming to an end, okanye you are going through it at this moment in time, this, my friend, I'm talking about the song now, will definitely lift your spirit. It's the song Obungayazi Ndobuyayidinga, but as soon as that first note hits, your soul is definitely going to recognize into, but this is exactly what I needed.
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0: Let's get into Induku Yethu Esemqhubeni yanamhlanje. Now, 10 years ago, Old Major Johnson Finley wrote a love letter to God before meeting Unkosikazi wakhe uNichelle. And that letter later on became a song. And after he dropped the song, Stevie Wonder went on to say, it is by far the best wedding song. We've fallen in love with the song for many years. And this is the song endiqiniseke into kubana is going to lift your mood. So don't be shy if you know the lyrics to sing along. Newsy volume. Abamelwane will definitely understand. And if you don't believe me, buzupiwo. Because utabake seba trainile ngoku. Bayazi into kubana. Around this time, Umeya ubanika Induku Esemqhubeni. And this is the song I chose ubantu kutywatyushe ngayo this Monday evening. As we conclude inyanga kaTatu Mandela, the last Monday of July, I decided this is by far the most fitting song to play on Induku Yethu Esemqhubeni.

0: Started off as a letter, ended up as a beautiful song. It is Major SCT, Why I Love You. A letter to Nichelle.
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3: What?
4: I love you.
3: What is it?
4: What is
5: it? It's good. This child wants to be a lemon.
6: Yes.
7: Okay, why? Because I'm not.
5: Yes. And okay. He was once a lemon before.
7: When he was a baby.
5: Was a baby, yes.
6: I feel like I also did the umph man. I mean, when life throws you lemons, tell you I get him.
7: Be the lemon so you can make your own lemonade. I hear you. Okay, I see the vision.
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0: It is exactly 8 minutes now before we begin to Simbi Yaga Midnight. And remember, on top of the hour, I will be heading out of here and leaving you in the more than capable hands of the music that Itru FM has prepared for Wena from 12 up until 6 in the morning. And then Itru Breakfast, the only one that matters. This is Naoma Kosandile, Boys Kampunzi, Usanzo Yola, as well as Uazile Maka, the sporting beast. They will get you ready for where you need to be on a Tuesday morning. Whether uyo haslisha, uyo fundelu haslisha, or uyo bayi breadwinner for kowenu apo uyakona, they will make sure in Dobana you get there safely. Remember, there's still also Sanele, who's going to be crossing over for the last time on this show and giving us the 411 when it comes to umdlalo we Ivory Coast up against Burkina Faso. Kumbula kaloku into kubana there is a women's AFCON that is taking place. And congratulations are in order to Urele Mofokeng. I don't know whether you know this, but there was also EPSL Awards that took place namhlanje. And he, my friend, was the player of the season amongst the winners of the night. Congratulations to the young lad. I was very distraught and despondent when he didn't take it, and also he didn't move. But after having watched the documentary Orlando Pirates, ndifumene into ethi indoba nguye lo ebethe makangathengiswa last season. Yeah, he said it himself that uthethile with the powers that be indoba he wants to win the league with the Orlando Pirates before Abegandi he makes the move. And lived up to his promise, because ngoku umkile and he has won the league. Because uthi it would have felt to him as if kange abekanti uyadlala eParis because he didn't make an impact. Ngoku, now that he's won the league after 16, right? Sanele will correct me. After 16 years, Orlando Pirates yayigqibela ukuwina i-league. Uthi now his name will be written amongst ezinye historians ze Orlando Pirates, and he felt now would be the perfect time to leave a club. If you don't believe me, watch the documentary. And me, I'm just a football fan. I listen to every story from every team, though ndibavela Orlando Pirates. From Alamicala, did you remember to hustle in silence? Because your achievements will definitely make enough noise. We're going to cross over to Sanele Asinike Gindoba. What's the latest when it comes to the game, the Ivory Coast, as well as Burkina Faso? Sanele, what's the latest, Mganam?
4: Well, the latest is that umdlalo usashekelwe noko 2 minutes nyana, but I can let you know that the last time Orlando Pirates won the league was in the 2011-2012 season.
0: Woo! Ay ay ay ay ay. Ungayibize ye Chiefs iyeke mfana. Kasibalisele ngalese idlala. What's the latest between Ivory Coast and Burkina Faso?
4: Sibulele kuwe yanga na kuwe ke Mphulaphuli we True FM. We're in the 89th minute as we speak right now. Cote d'Ivoire still leading this game by 4-1, but a bit of pride re-established by Burkina Faso after the goal that was scored in at the 60th minute by Adama Kongo. It is a Burkina Faso against Cote d'Ivoire in Group B of the Women's Africa Cup of Nations. And the Burkina Faso, they are trying. Ever since that goal, they've been performing much better in this second half. But the goal deficit looks like it's just a bit too much for them to actually make up. Could they get it all the way to 4-2, 4-3, or maybe even 4-4? They have a couple of minutes to do so, plus any added time should the referee choose to add on some payanage. There was also a booking for one of the Burkina Faso players, that being Safia Toussaint in the 75th minute. Number 22, Abogey, was booked for a foul over there. And surprisingly, in a game that saw one red card awarded for Cote d'Ivoire and then rescinded, and another red card awarded for Burkina Faso, but that one stuck, it is only the fact that we've only had one yellow card for either team in this game, such has been the nature of it all, of course, with the VAR intervening, as well as the referee keeping a very tight ship and being quite lenient on some of those physical challenges that we saw. But understandably so, there hasn't been really any animosity in this one to warrant a yellow card more than the one that we've actually had. But yeah, I don't know, go 5 minutes added on right now. Referees additional time, as we see the board on the side being displayed by the assistant referee, or rather the fourth official, Umutoni. So I'm going to give you guys 5 minutes. For Burkina Faso, still plenty for them to do if they want to get back into this. So remember that Burkina Faso has never gone beyond the group stages in their previous encounter or in their previous outing in the Women's Africa Cup of Nations. Bebe Zabile, in the year 2022, when Banyana Banyana won the title, however, they were not able to go through to the next round. For Ivory Coast, Bona, Cote d'Ivoire, their best finish was, of course, in the year 2014, when they actually went all the way up to the semifinals before only securing third place in that tournament. It's their third appearance up again with 2026. They having made their debut in 2014. What will the Ivorians do with this one, having made appearances in 2012 and 2014, and then it only took them, oh my word, 12 more years before they returned over to this stage. Similar to Mthambike, the length of time that Orlando Pirates had before they won the league once again up against South Africa. Snapake Casablanca noko sabonile bangathi Ivory Coast basabambelele ke ngoku ke ngehlobo ke bayiphethe ngalo ibhola. Burkina Faso doing all the running and trying to get the ball back. Cote d'Ivoire looked like they were about to get into the final third. However, bayiphungula ibhola futhi is the Ivory Coast, my dude. Hey, 2 more minutes. 2 minutes have been played right now. 3 minutes still to go. Reminder, of course, that the Women's Africa Cup of Nations up until the month of August. We're going to be bringing you all that action with SABC Sport from the 26th of July up until the 16th of August. Okay? Hopefully, Banyana Banyana will be playing in that last game on the 16th of August. But Banyana Banyana bona bona in their game, babetwa by 2-1 by Tanzania. Burkina Faso again to come back to this game once again. They made a few substitutions in this this one to try and turn things around. Then when the Oba bamkupa ke for Stella Gongonga, and then bamkupa ke lo Deborah Gira for Asmata Samadongo, as well as Umadima Traore wakutwa naye for Eden Solier. And then just a short while ago, we saw another substitution for Burkina Faso, Balkisa Samadongo, yenge bamkupa ke for Juliet Nana. It has had an effect, at least for Burkina Faso, in terms of the momentum swinging in their favor a little bit. However, they're just struggling in that final third to create any real opportunities for them to try and challenge in Cote d'Ivoire want to get about Zama Benjano again in making sure that they keep out Burkina Faso. In favor of Cote d'Ivoire, who are winning this one by 4-1 with 3 minutes of the added five played and 2 more minutes to go. The result here, I guess, I'll finish up with you up again with True FM. So if I get good True Breakfast, and if we post it again with True Breakfast, so even now, fine again with True Drive later on in the afternoon between 3 and 6 p.m. But one more, okay? Up against Casablanca in the fourth minute of added time. It is a Cote d'Ivoire 4. It is a Burkina Faso 1. Cote d'Ivoire looking like they will win this one comfortably. So unless Burkina Faso can spring a miracle in the last minute of added time. But again, from my side, again, Polabuli, Manditi, good night. We'll bring you the result of this game. Ngomso, up against True FM.
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These new Saint Donna Earth, they better come back down. Heard they be taking shots, need more rounds. Done with the rants and I was trying to lose pounds. Yeah, I'll be in the gym, working out.

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Heard they be taking shots, need more rounds. Done with the rants and I was trying to lose pounds. Yeah, I'll be in the gym, working out.

I'm kidding, I'm feeling the greed that I wanna be millionaire.

nizoba bese recession did I mention in rap content shit ngizofika ngokudala into game lose concentration ubithi bithi bithi this pretty pretty keep it hit this pretty pretty bitches the meat bitches but ngakwitha this pretty pretty pretty pretty hit this sticker ngizofisa skicke sithimbi futhi kate up this deep.

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